0: in prayer has made kings become beggars, and beggars are riding on horses. According to scripture, 1 Peter chapter 4 verse 7 says, the end of the world is coming soon. Therefore, be earnest and disciplined in prayer. For this reason, Freedom Time Praying Partner, FTPP, is inviting all to join this power-packed prayer program every Sunday, Monday, Tuesday, and Wednesday midnight, 12 p.m. on this power-packed program is being led by Reverend Bernard Owusu Ansah.
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2: Amen.
0: Don't forget that the fervent prayer of a righteous man availeth much. Therefore, be part of this program. For any information, call 0244-115-618. 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

0: 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We thank you for loving us. We thank you for your divine protection over our life. We thank you for our family. That our sima ye mami. That our sima ye papa. That our sima ye nianom. That our sima ye yere. That our sima ye kunu. That our sima ye ma. That our sima ye nebusi ye nara. We thank you for our family. Father, we thank you for the life in us. We thank you that we are not in mortuary, but we are in your sanctuary. We thank you that the enemy has not won over us. We thank you that we have not lost it into the hands of our enemies. We thank you that we are still standing. We love you and bless your name, King of Glory. For your loving kindness, in Jesus' mighty name, somebody say amen. Quick one, I want us to lift up our voice and pray and ask the Lord for forgiveness. Maybe today happens to be your very first time tuning in. This is Freedom Time Praying Partners, your prayer family. We do pray from every Saturday to Wednesday. I want to please encourage you to be part of this wonderful prayer family. Empire dear a year. Empire bo dear blah a year. Mama a year. Daddy empire bo ye. Adia wo bonye funi suru. Enyi suku awa kone nguma unim. Yes. The other time the word of the Lord said we should be vigilant like the serpent. Yeni na hosa otrias ye. Adintia chese bronsam neni ate. Di unim nu unim. But the devil knows your dache. The devil knows your future. He knows how you will be and how your life is going to be. Who you are. That is the reason why we too susa soon so money on namu. Said the baya will be sell. Nano babu kan. Because on na just wash you before mansa. But I want us to pray this prayer. This is your prayer, so Lord. Forgive me of all my sins. Forgive me of all my sins and answer into my prayer. Forgive me of all my sins and answer into my prayer. Please lift your voice and pray for forgiveness. Open your mouth and pray. Open your mouth and pray. Lift your voice. Lift your voice. Ask the Lord to forgive you of every sin.
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0: 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Your TV is as a camel, solid, no maba. Your Kosia Dow, your Shanna, watch for fast. You name your day, your name. The Candibia said, I didn't need your ding. A young pipe. Bible na for most of us, a ding. Yes, on the crew, Miss Wumia will need to meet the Amwadin Bo, a cuckoo bar, and near my fat, near Messi, the Bia Yakamamam, the Mums who jam on so dear. And yet, upon your phone, best sell upon another the book of James, the kind of Yakubu. Was he seen the quine? No big near from Chenessa, when seen the quine or Ben when chained the air. Ubi Muswaba. Quick one, I want us to pray this next prayer also about the Mama Mwadin. Mama Mwadin, and I do remember me nyemre. Lord, I don't want to be weak. I want to be fired up. I want to be filled up with your power. And I do Mama Mwadin. That is our next prayer. Please lift your voice and pray for the strength of God. Jahodin. Pray for the strength.
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0: Isaiah chapter 14 and the verse number 27 and 28. Isaiah 14 verse 27 and 28. And you have a bomb pie pound, Mr. Menyemre, Padaroma, sorry, pan, a bebo. Okay, I read. Or say for the, so for memoir country, Namaminti, Yabuano. You ready, mami? Or say for the Lord of hosts has purpose. And who will annul it? Or say his hand is stretched out. And who will turn it back? Country, mami, hey.
2: Mekai odi for Isaiah.
0: Jesus.
2: Eti do nai entite mu adronu enson. 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Why na obesa nkano?
0: Aye. Afi 2018 asem no wono. Give me the 28 or say. This is the burden which came. This is the burden which came to the year that King Ahaz died. We are some of your bar. Can I ask and our die? We are one solely beam. Okay. Also for country in Mammy.
2: I do a new channel. I has we no moon now. And come say bye.
0: Okay. Yamia Pijan and Sahwan never can't talk. A Roman and Sasso. Umpai Buni. We say witchcraft forces. Fighting the word of the Lord concerning my life. Mekabim. Witchcraft forces. Fighting the word of the Lord concerning my life. Unim say, sometimes, because of who said, my memory revelation be, you will get it. Sometimes, and come she be a doubt so, it may attract a lot of attacks.
2: Yes.
0: Kubusa Joseph. After Joseph, brothers, on one kasani nuyanam, one mother, one father. After they realized and they saw that our brother is going to be head of all of us, their own brother, their own blood became their enemies. They move between me and the entire for a dozen. Aye, and this one, they be a ubi create me so that you won't need papa. No, I'm in the town for. Umpaguni was a witchcraft power fighting the word of the Lord concerning my life. We just will be the suffer. Obey, Obabeshankom, Ghana, Yabere. Obe wale wo ewu krumu aye behwe wo ba be yeye ewu krumu aye behwe empire we see bunyu aye very strategic prayer because you mu bebre tie mi a obi ato ho asem papa bi na ye na ya no dey be yi peace for the cell for dey be yi peace for two susa see mu ka dey make be every witchcraft power adia me bon ho empire me fe ni agro power be yi ho niema. And the two me so power. So I say, Mina, a radia semi catcher, Ahaz at Tanfuno. Or see Yamewa man and Sasuan, a cat war. Yamewa Buni Trim, one it, Mrs. Yamia Gang, Umpabuni, was a witchcraft powers. Trying.
1: for a sign to destroy the word of the Lord concerning my life. Can you tell me so? Every witchcraft power.
3: Every witchcraft power.
1: A sign. To destroy.
3: To destroy.
1: The word of the Lord concerning my life.
3: The word of the Lord concerning my life.
1: Can you tell me so? Obi Ohonom said, Nyami bi weniam wohu nipa baya bo se unye nipa fonsa. Unye nipa ketwa kura. But soon sumu, die bibi papa biya de weni munti. And I want time for those, sir. At the papa be a baby, a dachi, and I want time for those. Ye fight, said the baby, a dinya, me a cano. Intimate, Kabim Yanko declared, say every witchcraft powers,
3: every witchcraft powers,
1: aside, to fight against every word of the Lord concerning my life,
3: to fight against every word of the Lord concerning my life,
1: scatter by fire,
3: scatter by fire,
1: prayer, every witchcraft powers aside, to fight against the word of the Lord concerning my life. Witchcraft forces fighting the word of the Lord concerning my life. Maratori Mahashata Labata. Yes.

the Lord can send him along. Every witchcraft forces fighting the word of the Lord for sending him along by the fire of the Holy Ghost. We are bending up on the top of the sun. We are turning up on the other. You are on the top. You are on the top. You are on the top. Every witchcraft forces fighting the word of the Lord concerning our life by the thunder of Holy Ghost. We command it to die. We command it to die. We command it to die. We command it to die. We command it to die.

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0: Jesus Christ.
1: By the fire and the tender of the Holy Ghost, I declare every witchcraft forces trying hard to destroy the word of the Lord concerning your life. By the fire and the tender of the Holy Ghost, we command it to scatter by fire. We command it to be destroyed in the name of Jesus Christ. And by the blood of Jesus Christ of Nazareth, I declare, may you be free, restored, and delivered by the power of God. Mighty name of Jesus Christ, the Son of the Living God. We want to quickly go for the next prayer topic. The next prayer topic. We see every word that is said, I will never do well in my life. Every evil word that is said, I will never do well. Everybody, asemboni bia ya kanto me benan ma brabo so se me. Se me si mi biya mi juma. Me ya mi ashe. Heh. Me si me wale ya mi yare. Ube wo ama yare. We say every evil word that is said, it shall never be well with me. You rebuke it now. Because sometimes when a certain evil word has been issued on your life, they sit somewhere to watch what will happen. If what they have planned or what they have said will manifest, declare. Can you tell me super? Can we share it on Facebook? We are live on Facebook right now. The name on Facebook is Original FTPP. The Lord has done it. Original FTPP. The Lord has done it. Or FTPP. The Lord has done it. Just type FTPP. The Lord has done it. Yeah, the boy empire been the part. Menna. Yashana watch for frase. Men yemle. Go to Facebook. Type Prophet Bernard Uswansa. Prophet Bernard Uswansa. And I beg you, share the link for me. Share the link for me. And quick one, let me remind you with this. There is some criminals on social media, on Facebook, on TikTok, and also Instagram. They have created a page with my pictures. On one castle creative pages, and I'm giving pictures at all. It one here, you might think it is me. Oh, man, I send you a message. I was going through your profile and the Lord told me this about you. And the Lord sent money. Among you now you're criminals. You have to be very careful and don't be victim. Oh, no, be asked and do message say, I am not me who says sinisinti. First, you can be called orphanage and you are criminals. Criminals, I pray that the Lord will just arrest them to bring them to salvation. But the hearing said, men, you're victim. Don't be victim. And fall into the hands of these criminals, especially on Facebook. Sometimes when we are praying like this, somebody will be busy sending messages on the comment section, trying to get somebody to scam. I am why you're very careful, pa. They are all criminals. Quick one, we want to go for the next prayer topic. You're born again, ding, pa. Alakade padahaya. Every evil word that is said, I will, it shall never be well to be with me. Every evil word that is said, it shall never be well with me. Every evil word, declare it loud and clear. Every evil word,
0: every evil word
1: that is said,
0: that is said,
1: it shall never be well with my life.
0: It shall never be well with my life.
1: You could be, can you tell me so far? See, yes, why you so full? Sansem, you should be can so full. I am not near pa. Na mosi bena o se se wa ye so yes wa ye so fu on ka se wa ye so fu mpo na mosi eben no we o ta kwa no se se yes wa ye so fu eh sa ene ye be hwe uta se eno eye evil words
2: yes
1: na mosi se fia we afia o afia yes wa wale afia wale okay ne we se wa ye hwe na mosi wa dey evil words declare canada na mosi yima we o yima se se wa so wa jai baba no se se yes wa ye so fu. This is why I suffer. Yeah, near her. Yeah, evil words. And I yes, Anna, yeah, change that suffer. Juma, no bet me, yeah. Yeah, change that while you never hear. Yeah, change that control, never baswa. Yeah, change that while you never be a declare. Say every evil word.
0: Every evil word.
1: That is said on my life.
0: That is said on my life.
1: It shall never be well with me.
0: It shall never be well with me.

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Concerning my life, that it shall never be well with my life. Demonic word, said concerning my life, that it shall never be well with me.

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0: fire and the tender love of the Holy Ghost. 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Every spoken words of evil that is hunting your life down, that is frustrating your future, by the fire and the oil of the Holy Ghost, we command it to scatter. We command it to scatter. We command it to scatter. 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I prophesy and declare over your life. May you be free and restored. May you be free and delivered. By the power of the Holy Ghost,
1: Amen.
0: Be restored,
1: Amen.
0: Be delivered,
1: Amen.
0: Be free,
1: Amen.
0: In the mighty name of
2: Jesus Christ.
3: Freedom.
0: Thank you, Holy Ghost. Can I get every one of you, please? Thank you, Holy Ghost. Go ahead and please share the link for me. Come on now, go ahead. Just share the link for me. Be a blessing to somebody. Go ahead, share the link, share the link. Let us be a blessing. If you are live on Facebook, look right now. The name on Facebook is Original FTPP. The Lord has done it. Original FTPP, the Lord has done it. Or FTPP, the Lord has done it. Just type FTPP, the Lord has done it. Yeah, the boy empire been the part, Mr. Strong. Menna, Yasana, watch for Frasi. Menyemle, go to Facebook. Type Prophet Bernard Uswansa. Prophet Bernard Uswansa. And I beg you, share the link for me. Share the link for me. Let me please quickly remind you that we are live on Adom TV. We are live on Praise TV. We are live on GH1 TV. We are live on Ago TV. 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

0: By the fire of the Holy Ghost, I declare every evil that always happened to you when things are about to get better for you. After tonight, somebody declare, catch fire 3 times.
1: Catch fire! Catch fire! Catch fire!
0: Yes. And whoever that the enemy uses, die by fire 3 times.
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fire the next prayer topic. Jiro ho pa, jiro ho na. 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Ni ewani pa na bebo wa. We are firing the next prayer topic. Ma weni nye den. If our life on Facebook, please share the link for me. Share the link for me. We see every garment of shame. 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

Sir,

Sabeyena ye ye ni se wonno na onye ti se onipa woni wo na bibi papa bia ba no about to go by the thunder and the fire of the Holy Ghost, we command that bodyguard to fall down and die. We command that bodyguard to fall down and die. Every agent, demonic bodyguard, satanic police officer that has been assigned to destroy everything around your life, we command their ways to scatter. Ufi nekro eradem fansa ye mre usika simu. Afa ahotom mra wabra boni mo. Declare restoration of God over your life and your finances. In the mighty name of Jesus. I want you to begin to thank God for answering your prayer. Lift your voice. Lift your voice. In the name of Jesus Christ, Father, we thank you for answering our prayer. We thank you for giving us the victory grace over our life now and forever. Now, essentially, no to me, ni empire, boy, chiba. Every man and every woman that is praying with us, that the enemy has destroyed everything around their life. Open one wound, you boaf will be a very bomb pie. Se casa, dear a yen a bar and wanting war bomb pie. The only community, the hirinti, the jumenti, na bra bonisica sem, na wounti, na yarisenti, ever the casa. I speak that, Lord, you will deliver every man out there, whoever that is praying with us right now. Lord, let your power and your hand visit them right now. Set them free from every powers of darkness. Amen. And give them victory. Thank you, Nimdi Maume. Fire Sama Ume. Fawaji Maume. 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In the mighty name of Jesus Christ, I declare freedom over your life. 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

0: doing it for us. 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Why are dear? Ojemu, mi jina mu bom payesiya. 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In the name of Jesus. If you feel like doing it, you can go ahead and do it. If you feel like not doing it, you can forget it. What can I say? Yeah, yeah. What can I say? I'm going to be a guy. I'm going to be a man. I'm going to be a man. I'm going to be a man. I'm going to be a man. Say 10 CDO, 5 CDO, 20 CDO, 50 CDO. Do be a man. I'm going to be a man. I'm going to be a man. I'm going to be a man. I'm going to be a man. Now, if you want to do it, you can do it.
1: Let me go so a jump by a book, a crack, cry, and go so a bomb pie, and a bomb pie, and a bomb pie. When you go upon see me, now I'm so for be our first time, and then a bomb pie, and I'm a friend, and a cassai, and I come in sound. A friend, no, and a cassai, come some pie, will be a me bona, and I don't know, and then a chimney, and I don't know. I'm pants or so. When you're men, I'm not dumb so. I'm a man, son. I treat you and my year and a woman, you know. Says a cook.
0: Wow.
1: The no crown. A year and a year, a Sunday in Pipe 1 year. Now, me the idea, ya dear, be I did that, ya me baba, qua dear. I write, I should try, you. Now, or sons or so, acquire passport. A one year money as one send him ra, and I don't know panic people's view on Mama GSE. When so fair, and I do me a new run bear seven. Ya should as an eye day.
0: Wow.
1: The ever starting pipe when I'm catching Raddy say, Radon for poor me. And seeing me and pipe when wash of one in William. Fedia, the air one want to say, you go so your bomb pie and now, baby, ya decay, I should show when you know me. I feel my shirt, just send me over becoming Sanche. If you come, send me some in Chisa draw one, yes, I'm sure. I didn't decay that bed 2 years in them. Now we say, and so as I share, sir, pass a book, na I should know. I bet 2 years, you know, not the air you shan immediately, and also Sashima, your honey me in our book.
0: Jesus Christ. So for me, see freedom, yammy on. I dear Bakwa, so for. Freedom yami on penny so be sonare. Oye do be good mwasi. Me can be to say be a onse or say ye be sempa wanaseno. And no say freedom yami. Maybe bon penny be my bobby reno. My documents na ye reno. Yen sanka. One documents be the kind like that 2 years God of freedom. Wow, this is incredible testimony.
2: Yeah. Pastor Bernard, Pastor Bernard, many a chia brosu. Jesus, yeah. You have done it again.
0: My God. Yenti last one, yen fancy. Every year, Masha, when you make us a sofu, a lady in Shrau, me too, a war, a dumb TV. TV swam me home, Warno, and I'm home a rat day. Patch of us at Wakuma, so please say this after me. Say, dear Lord, I know I am a sinner.
3: I know I am a sinner.
0: Forgive me of all my sins.
3: Forgive me of all my sins.
0: Come into my life.
3: Come into my life.
0: Write my name.
3: Write my name
0: in the book of life.
3: In the book of life.
0: I accept
3: your son Jesus
0: as my Lord.
3: As my Lord
0: and my personal Savior.
3: Lord, I thank you
0: for saving my life.
3: In Jesus' name.
0: Amen.
3: Amen.

Yakupon Kikis Bahini and Watu Yanoto for Natchin. Oh, and I'm over money more than any one so. And here you dance, you know, you see, I'm telling Quintia. Okay, me will see when I'm here. I'm watching a job to offer some service about Empire. The year, I'm ready. My own day, another be your deliverance service. What time are you Tuesday every for an La Paz? I have for an La Paz, Risk Course Park, and so the brand I am Mumu Mumpire. You're bending your bread. You're bending your Tuesday every bread. And you're 6 o'clock. Night, your sassy bla, me Mumpire.

0: be more time send me and you might here. We best not tell you for any money. We better try my name of God on it for so. Yeah, they was if I was on time, you know. Yeah, yeah, Chris, so much I tell you, you know. Yeah, yeah, yeah, that's soon, yeah, yeah, me that. Ow.
1: I mean, for we see, but that was such an away. The ye, Baba.
2: Freedom! Weakness in prayer has made kings become beggars, and beggars are riding on horses. According to scripture, 1 Peter chapter 4 verse 7 says, the end of the world is coming soon. Therefore, be earnest and disciplined in prayer. For this reason, Freedom Time Praying Partner, FTPP, is inviting all to join this power-packed prayer program every Sunday, Monday, Tuesday, and Wednesday midnight, 12 p.m. On this power-packed program is being led by Reverend Bernard Owusu Ansah.
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2: Amen. Don't forget that the fervent prayer of a righteous man availeth much. Therefore, be part of this program. For any information, call 0244-115-618. Freedom!
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And nine for pair, Afina Kodevi. But answer na ba for Nibaba, September, October, November, December. Let us say, yes, yeah, hoopa, Nacha say, Bibia Ebeba. This month in India, and near the deciding your bestie was a month for Nina. Ebetro, Quaya. 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

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Reverend George Prince Akwanda. 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Awicha One TV. Awicha near AWETSE.

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Yeah, TikTok Life. You be as sweet me akoso. And after you know, bet you be sending me text message. You bet you be sending me WhatsApp. I was 024-33-68145. 024-33-68145. 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
2: brother bright
0: ah brother bright ewa ha na
2: Adam Forsen
0: God bless you ni ade papa oni modu kama ne ne good for radio sake biu brother
2: Gabriel Adam Forsen.
0: What about that?
2: Joseph.
1: I'm going to call you.
0: What about that? What do
2: you mean?
0: Adam, I'm going to call you first. I'm going to call you.
2: Oh, I'm going to call you.

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0: 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I say mama ni yodi for. Wan ka say ni kunu yodi for. I say mama ni yeden.
1: Yodi
0: for. But she had respect. 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And omo mbro mo wan say. 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
2: Oh no.
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3: gives me power
0: wo skacho kunu tin dai you are a woman
3: Jesus in me
0: we say oh oba opie na ko control mema. I will with you because we are managing director. Oh, you are wine. CEOOP. Now do fear. You are a wife. That's how far we're prone. Now the shape. And you serve the man. Send your what be. When you chop on you, we shall not say. One also Oba. No, so no, so a director, and a baby, so also do fear for your husband. To make me fear, Mirabi, who I near you, man. When I enter my house, I'm a husband,
3: Jesus in me.
0: And I'm a father to children, to myself. Your honor, I'm good, this awful. Tinchina, your bonfire, your shamu bonfire, you're too awful. But you must do your responsibility as a man. Mammy, you're poor, dear. Until no one for nothing, I

0: Yeah, no, see, I'm in the micro and so on. A papi, yes, settle. And now we are shooting him
1: off.
0: I obey to him. A radiba settle.
1: Amen.
0: Oh, a radiba settle.
1: Amen.
0: A radiba settle.
1: Amen.
0: A radiba settle.
2: Amen.
0: Oduwusi bebiya, ese oduwusi.
1: Amen.
0: Because somebody is going to locate you. Somebody is going to identify you. Ah. It's a real year, no.
3: Everywhere.
0: Na ni kusi ye ye be ye. Besi abrasu no. Baby ye be ye pie biya mano. No ba wa ba be tuno wa ba be tuto. Ani yami di panu muto noa. Sano o kabwe ye bamba yo. Pay no what to say, it is a paracetamol. And then do a quacoto or drugstore. Yo, paracetamol. Do a white drug, the nano. It be so away to us here. And you're two, and I'm see a pub one, see you two. I want Pablo Boa, you're the piano, she said. If you do what I'm telling you, Nisa. This woman that did well. What? Mommy? Then here I am. I'm okay with my life. I'm in cloth room. Wow, Papa, almost can you know to impie, but the tenants didn't know what they are saying. No, no, the moon power or power bed.
3: Yes,
0: yeah, because I'm here. Me pen penny for the person more than a worry penny. Now, young boy, you know me 15 city know what on one woman with you. We are near me before with you.
3: Yes,
0: who said there was she? Opinion why here? I perfect. Hey, I asked them all. Praise God.
2: Hallelujah.
0: Praise God.
2: Hallelujah.
0: But why are brought bumi akun to me and nanti. Papa, obia ewo bad past. Be a chimney, and you may be tonua, and you nika. No be a cassa sooner, Sasamon, almost so. What does so make us say no? The rip will be any hintasm. One person will be a boss will be a or their shannon. The Bema on any Nanti promise on country will be a. He doesn't want to go there. Obi wa wa wa declare no say I want one whoop you until no one will cross it that club no. Ejuma we minya and one no. One come was him you or one empire. My mini situation is no onipa but be on no name say we do abrabomu no but give up.
3: Thank you, Chief.
0: So say.
3: Thank you,
0: Jesus. Me didi. Men da mintu tu kwai. Me ya fine. 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O connect ma nyame ni pali se. 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Se entimi nye ye biom. When you connect to the supernatural, a hold on in the Radi Babi.
2: Amen.
0: One come and family.
2: Amen.
0: A hold on, mum. And Bisa Giaz and Giaz said, Mammy, no, never, you buy a whoop picture, be our demo. Call up picture, be any. Come on, me, baby, and if you say, Uncle Wabanka, Wawoba, and in Nana no Mokuran in the Timun in the Fio, or in the Kurunipe. Sinti Mammy, your money back.
2: Amen.
0: and then I make a sour baby. This is what I was telling them. Apostle Georgina, Kramanya and Kupo Wishina, Wisdom and Grace Church. God bless you. Oh, and you know, go see you and say, Nenyamini Pansa Mufra Maminimra, Mufra Nosi Jena Polonano, and the man of God prophesy, Papa Iwaho, or say, Afidase, say, not wait in the room. Oh, come on, prepare somebody. Prepare somebody. Obi CC in the home. Mama mini pushes in the home. See,
1: Mama. 15. Verse 15. Na Elisha can say, Freno. No Freno.
0: Go.
1: No Begina Punano.
0: Oja Punano.
1: No can say.
0: Okay, say.
1: Afedasa Sebri Muno.
0: Afedasa Sebri Muno.
1: Ubauba.
0: Ubauba.
1: No say.
0: Ah.
1: Inyasa.
0: Papa Inyasa.
1: Mura.
0: Mr.
1: Onyakopo nipa.
0: Nyaminipa.
1: Nyatro.
0: Nkonse ya ushe hidi.
1: Enche wafuna.
0: Enye nukure.
1: Nansu obano nyisen.
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1: Nyisen. 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
0: Bra Elisha kache enunumu. 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And your mommy will give you up. And when your mommy no see BBA here, your mommy will can't cry or reject it. But when God decide to do something, we reject it into me near the BBA. Why would not want to do the assign? The AGDN here, they cover all. You may catch on the same. When you do God good, God will do you good.
2: Amen.
0: Some people. 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
2: Amen.
0: I prophesy over your life.
2: Amen.
0: That may doors be opened.
2: Jesus.
0: Every demonic door be
2: opened.
0: Every opportune door be
2: opened.
0: In the name of Jesus.
2: Jesus.
0: Every rich door be opened. In the name of Jesus.
2: Jesus.
0: In the name of Jesus.
2: Jesus.
0: Mbia.
2: Amen.
0: Mbia.
2: Amen.
0: Mbia.
2: Amen.
0: Mbia.
2: Amen.
0: The past what say? But those doors are opening. That business self will say, woo, a collapse. You know. Come on.
2: Amen.
0: Yes. That Yarian office said, this Yarian and one of the cool. What's that? Well, you know. Well, yes, with him. And two for the woman.
2: Amen.
0: Amen. 2 million will do it, you know. You're doing it.
2: Jesus.
0: 2 million will do it, you know. You're crash
2: Jesus.
0: Jesus. To me or dear channel, you're permanent.
2: You're
0: permanent to
2: my Jesus.
4: You are the comfort.
0: When things begin to happen in the realms of the spirit now, the woman just gave to the man of God. And spiritual doors medically. The medical story a change.
5: Yes.
0: In the supernatural. Nya womb for nya bibia ni menopause whatever ni apostle ni na release something is going to happen o nya me o ye juma
5: Jesus
0: no money at 024-33-68145 and at 024-66-888-77 make us hear me say you identify something. Papa, pacho ure muni yanko.
1: Papa, nyako po nshira ho. 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
1: 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Is he a one year come of Angas and Casa and Casa? Ebbers, yea, me also for Nana Basabasau.
0: Labi.
1: Odica Cassem be. Dan Obini may Cassem be as officers and catch and say, you were so for New Yakuponipa. No, sir. Miss Yo Yakuponipa, you were so for. Obia bet my so for. Obia bet my Cassem, a cobble with school, person, me as offer me per se, me as offer. We are the nation reverend day or your suffer. No, why any of if you say, Yakupon friend into only boss on one or in Yameno? No, no, no, yes, or no. Until your pair and I day or your
0: friend
1: on one of friend home. But near Yakupon friend house, mono no. Or say Yakupon say, or ye be a keke.
0: Yeah, different free from the yeah, we are too.
1: Oh, yeah, be a cake,
0: there be
1: Bim. Oh, yeah, be so strong the boss or strong your coupon. It's your coupon de pa. Near soft, or be out to be a soft. Near okay, kind in ano, and an HH Minano, a poundada. Napamo for no sway. Peter, a couple. 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
1: 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But in the baby, no church of Bobu. The love what do a Yakupon? One that catcher, Sir Obama Yakupon, BB. No answer a name. Bible say a mamu and Shira. For Christ for Church of Pentecost, my temple. Me go to bebere wa saw them but me question am enu nyan say my pop bebere ho every say ye elder be ye nchirechire bi na former general secretary apostle Harrison obi nchirechire bi obi a che no fie o obi o university abrante obi a che no fie o the chancellor no
2: wow
1: store building o the chancellor say aso no fa all that be your question only me be say me ho say a branch was his sober bobra. No one investi. No co bomb power baby. No sanction BSC. No be so. Medium media chow. No dear chow, sorry. Now I see anything.
2: Could I?
1: Monsieur be free. Anoti. 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May you want city. Near bar for Benina co bar for ye. 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
2: Sir.
1: Fya, some, Saul, se anke fie ya. Obie nwa yodifo. 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Never catch him, never say, Coco Hippie. Not condemn room, Saj, and Jesus, Jambacon. There be a fiend yet. A from Bacuna, I know. Ah, Papa, who said, a Japanese Panani, Ayara. when she has somewhere, I got no room, sir. But not all your henna. It's a share someone, your mini panel, no way your henna. Well, share someone to me, your henna. David, share someone to me, your henna. Not to me, I can say, Papa, or what? When she never be a mom pie, my one. I can say, what's a son on my team? Oh, you many power for the ones who are more for real. So don't buy for this woman, your coupon, a content by Bumwa. Or do a man was a man of the Bubuconia that was so. Uninti, I saw Christos Mobacho.
5: Oh, yes.
1: So Ninti, I see, Obeche.
5: Yes.
1: It is a so Ninti, I see, oh, your coupon, same.
5: Exactly.
1: Obuka, I read when Ninti, I see our name,
5: sir.
1: Aso nyanti ase
5: exactly
1: oko sue djuma won nyanti ase se djuma mko ko sue in me future chese ohun djuma
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1: 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That means all bomb by Moby. No, I didn't know the D. There be. My bomber dear, they are to me also. Sepa, pay my channel. Sir, now, if you do good, you do for yourself.
5: Yes.
1: It's a shot. I'm not sure you're mini panel, papa, you're mini panel. Sir, oh, yeah, be a common Nakasano. Ah, oh, nimble.
6: And then you're mini panel, Yama.
1: There
6: be your opportunity, Mount Wankasa.
1: Minimum say, if you are bossing out to the Afunumu. Minimum say, if you are bifon out to the Afunumu. Minimum say, Lukun, I want low spam count. Minimum, yeah, I don't know. But it's here, I want to say, my papa. Then you are here, Yano.
6: Yeah, Yano.
1: Mr. Yaya, you know, and the beer per man. Nettie, what can come to us? What? You're the people who are what? Say, only the bomb fire, papa. Only the vessel of the Bachelor Mobium. Of you are who we are, only Mobium. And you want to pay your only Mobium. But I may not give you the papa. The deep by uncle and the deep to me back. Papa only, sir. I watch you know, Bano Echino. On Yamil Politoman to you. One guy chance says, I would you, papa. Dano, a person with a man. Bebe Subano, but now so a brand one say, cause one your company pen and tell you one day, oh, you see. A quality, we are now a pamada, my menu, then your company pen and tell me tea. A corn chain. Oko no ya program but papa no breaki o stop program no di mamelechi benya ne ba na ma no
6: amen amen
1: etire pa se be ka se brown wase
5: jesus
1: na sue adoye se le nyame ni pa bi adoye yakopo ni pa ba wa bra bo nyame na de ni ba wa bra bo for a purpose
5: sure
1: na afaso wonya ban bo afaso what do you eat? Afaso, what to me? Afaso, are you sure? God bless you.
6: I want you to be a woman. Sengu. Hey! I want you to be a woman. I want you to be a woman.
5: Oh no.
1: Hurrah.
6: Opa, me we are friends, me met you.
1: Hurrah.
6: I want you to be a woman. I want you to be a woman.
5: My God.
6: Because I'm being a man for the kwa wali yemu na. And your papa. Akre bi pene kura jwin papa so wako akodo. Mami. 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Ya vampire.
5: Jesus.
6: Yes, sir. Mr. Enede Yabase, a plural is sinus.
5: Sinus.
6: problem I ya kuran kuran. Ready be breaking your
5: chains.
6: I say we yes to
5: the Lord.
6: I say we yes to the
5: Lord.
6: And I'm washing.
5: And I'm washing.
6: Ready am I obey?
5: Ready am I obey?
6: Hey, mommy.
5: Hey, mommy.
6: We yeah, nyami ni papa papa.
5: Hey, mommy ni papa papa.
6: Na ekwanye osi no.
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6: Ready obey.
5: Ready obey.
6: Onu mpona nka bo hia bi o.
5: Onu
6: force the man.
5: Force the man.
6: Obun sambe mo.
5: Obun sambe.
6: O sambe mo.
5: O sambe mo.
6: Na sambe je no.
5: Na sambe.
6: And na Ebra mi wo weni mu
5: Ebra mi
6: pa bonu se
5: Ebra bonu se
6: Yesu tie
5: Yesu tie
6: ani ese mi ye no
5: ani ese
6: mi ye no
5: na na
6: jui
5: na na jui
6: na urade mi sira wo
5: Ebra
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6: afa wo ka chiru wade se urade ma sa apro na mi
7: yes lord
6: e prune mo ato urade ma na mi
7: amen amen
6: may the Lord open doors
7: that's right
6: oh, yes. open financial doors
7: that's right
6: open financial doors
7: amen
6: marital doors
7: amen
6: business unconnected to the whole world world
7: amen
6: obi person ye business urade ma embassy wo so
7: amen amen
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7: amen
6: urade ema ko be part of your bopa bopa
7: bopa Jesus Christ
6: Into the same room, Papa, your mo be a wood tea and be a quenya.
7: Sir,
6: fire example, and you are given to support this ministry and this work. Nati, you are not giving to me, you are giving to yourself. A baby, quite a baby. Closed doors will open.
7: Amen. Amen.
6: As we are praying. Your Kromo ano opportunities ni how. Kwenya ne beba no na edine. Mu premier ni mu jata fo o mesode. And this man on the baby opportunities ni guho. Aye beka se o die onyin sen a ko hospital free. Se no po esa wo. Who we are here, my pampers back. And so, in a month for Tugumu, maybe a chairman and yard. What you anymore? 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What did you miss? See, Mumano, and a life connect to this covenant by your seed of it. Me same thousand. Be the year covenant seat. 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That's how me yad gain no beko. 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Me woofy hona ma. 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That be pin ever stop.
7: Yes man.
6: That quintu no ever bum. That ejuma no ever bum.
7: Yes.
6: Pacho. 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
0: Peja, kasa wo yesu de
8: mo.
0: Peja for the
8: Be peja for the
0: Peja for the
8: Peja for the
0: Edi wuram.
8: Edi wuram.
0: Yehoway.
8: Yehoway.
0: My minute decided.
8: My minute decided.
0: My minute decided.
8: My minute decided.
0: Oni nyame nipa.
8: So oni nyame nipa.
0: Ebe pam.
8: Ebe pam.
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8: Na jui.
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8: Na pay.
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8: Oga si kore wie.
0: Amen. 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
8: Amen.
0: You will not lack money.
8: Amen.
0: You will not lack what is good.
8: Amen.
0: Free money abon pa ama.
8: Yes.
0: Uradi be man aye ho.
8: Amen.
0: No more the best sending here 024 024 6 8 1 4 5 and 024 6 6 8 8 8 7 7 and 024 6 6 8 8 8 7 7 The normal name me you know dear was only a George Prince Akwanda. No money, me and my money for the last time 024 6 6 8 8 8 7 7 and 024 024 33 6 8 1 4 5 This how many me try say you will send it. Me try say you will send it. Miasu nembra power. Yana network ni jumunu nasa anso biyo mbusu founu kakrawi ya beko beti asi konya miyase mne hedi abidon imu unwa papa timpacho me frengo noma nusu pa udiye seni useni ya beba 024 33 6 8 1 4 5 024 6 6 8 8 8 7 7 When you sow your seed, call me. Sow your seed, sow seed in the wunyapa. What I've released will bring me good. 020302. Wait to me, a friend was 0302216561 216561 216562. But near the best send we need the mobile number now. Do not send the seed in the photo. We are not many. Papola Kasana Fee, Timia Kuni. Many send. Yeti Ghana. 100 Ghana. 200 Ghana. 300 Ghana. 1 million. You know, this guy $100, $200.
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6: Amen. 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What I say, Munya Okrada, Munya Udin, Munya, Yaya Duo, let us say, Eko, let us say, Omudu be break you one. Especially Udin, I hear they a friend, and who can't be problem. Hello?
11: You can be free connection.
6: Oh, you, me patch of member, did then Eko so?
11: We are.
6: They are in a yo.
11: HIV.
6: And I also yam yo ya. Yo. So me we program no and a public me afraid. But you ever bump by a Moses here. 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You're bump by a mower. 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Yo, Papa. 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
1: 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Yesu di na budi nyina so. Yesu di buru yari nyina so. 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
0: Amen. 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
12: Fatcho.
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12: Fatcho.
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12: Sisiana made the two work.
0: Hey, you went here, Yamia Semino.
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12: Fatcho. 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
0: Oh, Kafra. 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Then I know I come as we are
12: Mayere, pressure, and diabetes. When you see Yale, and a pressure, so much of one permanent. Some yard man of pa.
0: Buffery,
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0: Papa, her pressure, ne diabetes, and yard the ketua, eh, honey, yere. 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
0: Amen. Here for BBM, time in the court. Me pacho, me name the entire old friend mobile line. Cast a mobile line, sow your seed. 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

0: some are quite different. 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Send a me out of my church Tuesday, 9:30. Bra, Nyam Boya coupon pie. Na in God, all things are possible. Nya coupon from the beer went to me, see, beer to me, yea. Elisha, no abano, was sheer one on one, on any mini, wakasai, na kasa no mono, and the bibi, strong kubana brabomoa, nana ninda, and a bardi, uhia. 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You're not a hospital. You're not a hospital. You're not a hospital. You're not a hospital. You're not a hospital. You're not a hospital. You're not a hospital. Because you're not a hospital. You're not a hospital. But you're not a hospital. You're not a hospital. Now, a bomb pie man, no, we pet Mr. Bedi Diaz Awako. And me and my head, we're not a man. Papa, what did you come? You're about by 7:30 and you're not a friend. Also, what's that you did? Mese de nyako po ase. 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

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Professor Samuel Lemawu Yami Ushirao Mr. Akumia Michiao, God bless you so much. 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PK, God bless you. 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And a baby better say. But near me catch on the say. Nia obi ye ya a yin din ye no. I want ya mia sim no so ya usu a besi ye. Yan coupon. Yan coupon on shirao. Yan coupon on shirao na wantin enim enchirao. 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Let us say, U breaky program, no, Miss Row. 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

0: 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And say Yanni Baha, Yanni Baha State, so, and now dance, you become once him. Nayaka, a shrubber. So, dear, so, ask him. All right. Now, go to your chairman, out to me, you know, chairman, my dear friend, encountering the altar of God. Your papa bishop, you also answer the prayer of and draw. And then was rasum a papa. Sabe and yame and what then is a because why I can see a way also. And the baby I would be a da would tell you piano. I was ya. Ahay and check an old fruit. I would tell you, Monaco say, She won't she ra. 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She wishira, is you know, Feguyan, so she's answer, Feguyan, so is you gooswa, Edian, eh? 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And tea and nay, hey. Daniel, okay, and then the Tibiano, Uberti, Yenka, Facebook, Yabako, na Wati, Yenka. It's one so I would hear from the other station. 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Now, it will be so be not Moses Kran was added one of call. Moses is a friend, I had a flu. So, what so be the moon now yet now in year? A beodia. A jumano. Many of us ought to be a jumano. And I saw you be a juman ye. I wish I saw be named Jungra, dear Bachelor. T. Abedu was somewhere woyen. Fan a saudia, nay ye. In your Memphis, whom you come on. Wouldn't be our what be pim, wouldn't be our country be pim, wouldn't be us a breakthrough case be pim. You might don't know. All right. Church of Unca Krabi area, a compi boom. Papa, what to say?
1: I'm a young couple.
0: All right, I was here. Maybe didn't you for later. In German, I'm not in King. Then go.
1: Panyankopo munsa na onye okese ene anopai se ohia chiro semi ya omekin kanu anopai eye Exodus chapter 2 verse number 18 coming down wa we ma meti ase se onipa bi e was asisu bia no wo nimdie e wo ahoden e wo nyansa sonku bi betimdi aboa obi ifi se ohia chiro semi na Moses oyobi amfan se ba bi wo teno odwane ya de afri ho because of Follow tower tatten, nanka where the Ugane. It obia, papa, what assembly and Ugane there, one. And why I stranded no other and a walk. Tia broke two, come a cup one, someone a tata man. Nanka obeyed me in the way there, a warm. Now on also so. Imagine Umudon, what can also the Ayibi. But oh, you so sat na hoa dino. Any young son and whatever can't a friend say, Maman Honomas Siman. We see at the bois a man. It will be a chair and another pay. Oh, yes, I wouldn't even jibby. So what does air panny? Person who could boo be, person who could call be, person who see company be no. Say, yes, and the name genebate me and Danny. I wa am I when you panic up as Kubunuka, the man at the Akoso. If there are just a man, and I'm Sir Moses, or didn't yansan now who are there a bois a man, and I'm so many. na e ma ni nyamu e awade
0: adwuma bra bi din se
1: sanity
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1: 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Come and say, admire good young one, I got left you. Wouldn't you become said, Equus left you? What I say, so who won my money ego? That's a wood dear Equus, we are. Come on, you know, what's left you know, said a common dinner, papa, or common said any better. That's all treat to our soul, whatever. So, it's young moi. 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
0: ba bay
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0: can see it, you see it.
1: Sir,
0: I'm quite sure about
1: the entire because we have branches in the world. Yes, me, yeah. So it's a good way to be on one number be a book of you for come up. I do find a fire a grano now. A radia or who the first chino or menace you ye because Moses I come up on a kitchen and a radimania de a sinny ye.
0: Yes,
1: and you have a come up. And yet, man, if I come up, Nini Payet and Auntie, which show business and who Atsana, Mary, I want to so, and for instance, because Papa Moses is not going to be as much me.
0: So I was born Shah, which is so, and Vences, you know. I did about her, so close fire, go to the other go to many four. Many four. So, where do you mean, where many knee, where do you
1: so,
0: when I went, when Tina Mind say, when Toba, who crowd would he boom? And all said, because it's a way of many four. I wish ya, the Biama cancer, Monsieur Sadi say, yeah, yeah, chow, yeah, yeah, chow, yeah, chow, free, yeah, chow, dear, eh, bokaye. Now, book a yardness and Nipano yard, the nurse one in ya, would me a day, a come once.
1: Sanity.
0: Now, I said, what the yachowa? And you cry, was your befanasa?
1: I said, where you did show? In the fanasa.
0: Fanasa. Fanasa, so the air bois. I was here. You was it, if you come up, any adjim pum, now you give all our all out.
1: You know, you're the boy in the park.
0: Need the boy in the park.
1: Because, Papa. 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
1: 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But a money a day, a quiet day, a buy. So I said, and now Musuma, Monica's art, a branchy, and now Sadia, why you intimidate me, a sons,
0: sons, Saware, Namunusunti, Nagupons, ah! Overcrowd, then what happened ye? I am a dear mamma, mamma, yamma, jumina, rather shedding, sir. A nipper is there for dummy. Nagupon the share, a musin, sir, a dare, what to me should
1: be dear. I must say, yes, you say, send a person a man, or see a side day, ammonia. And it's an old person, me do company be so on, sir. Catrano, me, will be a messy cohead moon, send our year, Compoiano. Why, no, be dear, you know, person, I must know the other amount. And it's a who will be dear so shy. Who's not compose with Emma or the epi,
0: epi.
1: And the kid will be a doctor, son, no, who had year a yakasia,
0: sir.
1: Will be a no flashy boom.
0: Debbie.
1: I say, kakra. And no, who, no, say. Obi kwaye ohwen yenti no emu ade emu atre
0: sir Adam 106.3 FM erade kasa ishabesa no juma abusia ena uti yenkuche kwerade nyangupanim na ade de so so enimu ada ho ohun se enimu ada ho ohun se ah ejuma bia yipa yibia no so ohun se challenges wo. So who say, Womu Kadano Kra Mompaye, or who say, Obuafubi a bye. Yea, ye bloom the answer, Bompaye, and Yanko Pony Obuafubi
1: a bye,
0: a ye boar for my. So, now also our Baba boy, and if you are coming, no one would deny a yo, Namfaso, Edema, Ubibia would do a dream pan, one would deny your son, and the boar would be a juma warye, or conkind. Now, Nika, Miss Asemenya, dear. You're in a yofu akum. Na every permanent ubicha. Partnership, so important. I was here, you need partnership, divine partnership. They said there a man and in na, na ubi twice also, divinely. Moses on why the bonny a wujane, yambi ban pio also. Sir. Madam Francis, brother boy, you run your own year, yes, a quack cobwa. And to be a being cancro.
1: Almost a war with you. Then I'll quit the abwas and the power with the moon.
0: Yes,
1: I was so cold. He'll be on the car, Tawak, I say, oh, I get to mercy, if I'm washing there be, because Moses was no. I
2: dear Manchin and yet a man, my own wife, which is a semi corner, make up warm.
0: Semi cook,
2: let me cook warm.
0: So to us, if she won't shira, she won't shira. We say Adum 106.3 FM, of course, Facebook Adum 106.3 FM. You get us there live. And now, Iba Queen TikTok is so and see, oh, or say TikTok, a altar versus altar, and so your Macacho say, and your cry versus an eye radicasa. We are radicasa to call them. You get us on that page. Radicasa page. Abusia, and then a 17th of August. Busuwe tozo ngochi. 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All of it. Obusian. We are here. In a quarrel, I did him.
2: Jesus.
0: I said it. Moose. Nasir. Now, Oye Juma. Now, Moose is Kusub, and Juman a tray. It didn't come Bob Pius. A radi. You my ye.
2: Thank you.
0: You knew one media all out.
2: Debbie.
0: Beardy Whisker. And she answered my gummy and be a bit of my acquaintance. And there, I no pay a rade. A de numano ever with him.
2: The name of Jesus.
0: And by ye, you're not a certain cancor if you walk. Second Samuel, it is soon back. The Bible say, na David could turn if ye, the young poor man, who mean, if he not time for a home. God gave him rest of all his enemies. Enyame ene yedi peyi. 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Uradi ma bwa fomra.
2: In the name of Jesus.
0: Ma bwa fomra.
2: In the name of Jesus.
0: Uradi ya shu biye sa kwa enuma ye.
2: In the name of Jesus.
0: Ebre ne ye ko enyuma ya kwa kofa yedi ba. Uradi ya shu se ma atofomra.
2: In the name of Jesus.
0: Atofomra.
2: In the name of Jesus.
0: Yedi na atofomra.
2: In the name of Jesus. I'm a man. baby, obi asawo every ho. E kanu kwa. E kye tu obi every stop. E kanu kwa. E kye tu obi every market. E kanu kwa. Baby, obi
0: tell me. Baby, spirit of God.
2: Baby, obi tell me.
0: Pray in the name of Jesus Christ.
2: Baby, obi tell me.
0: Come and help us.
2: Baby, obi tell me.
0: In the name of Jesus.
2: E kye obi kwa. E kye jini free ho.
0: Baby, obi tell me.
2: Kasa.
0: Baby, obi
2: yesu jema.
0: Baby, shia
2: nana pay.
0: Baby, obi tell me.
2: Where are you coming from?
0: Baby, obi yesu
2: kusodi.
0: Baby, obi yesu kusodi.
2: Baby, obi yesu kusodi.
0: Baby, obi yesu kusodi.
2: Baby, obi yesu kusodi.

Jesus Christ.
Yarachanwell Radin Tifu Insurance, you a Guyan, so a higher Dom 106, Panthera Fambusia, Jumani, we say, a Juada Biara, Hanopa, Hima, Benomi, and Sir, a Pino 9, Edgeman, we say, Bravo, Yeti, Yankupa, 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

0: 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Oh, Papa, one thing I consider what I say, any panel, they didn't go anywhere. Papa, oh man, go, baby, fufrubiao, name of Mamu by Radin chain. It will be our usual Radino, a Radin in Wire. Obiao, but a Radin channel, a Radin in Wire, and in the Bible, only guy was a Gideon Nimua. To me, so na I said, your bad radin chain, or did this or why? Well, yeah, one na, was she sent a chinaquino, a ketia for. It is a nano pay, would they were feeding a yak to a dumb wine, what you made the kind. 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Now, who tear your knee? Me say a radi, a beria ujidian anamon, obituasu come out. The Lord will reward your faith. You will never say ubesi utrasi. A radi will meet you at the point of your need. 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He was able to do something. Or no dear unim. It is nano pay, found to a radish. 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And ya bonnet dio, and me bonnet. Emo maybe you ye nano pay a 17 for August. A radi bemana you ye a radi beche a manason so. 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
0: You see adi biya peso oye na another thing about drop is here and say you need to brainstorm.
1: Yes.
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3: And John chapter 6, verse 1, assuming crimes. 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It be, you know, because I'm so sure, one of these, a man in a program can say a man's worship, yeah, you program. 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

0: 0302216561 0302216562. 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

0: 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Here bag who is a president bag go use you soon here. Make me bag about could be pa me ko Korea. Hey sofu. Sofu. 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Because what team any mammy any packers here pa. So from batch of bomb fire to name point every night be
1: in young coupon that was only a hini mo hini a rade and opay wa ushra ubin to me no me ya tifu nina yesre watum sun kunde mawa and in si ubi biara ye wana wate a shimu kwe nyuma omo mu office ma watoye eni wa yimu ye ensu mo onso fise wo ye ma wuma o Jesus Christ demo. 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We used to team. Amen.
0: Amen. Yami admin messenger. Also for software campio. And I'm telling you. Patro and you if you didn't inquire. Your papa bishop in the Nebraso. Your papa bebas is here. My baby and boo a bamboo. Yakukudro. Yahoo so. I catch on say, I can make it in life. 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
1: Me da me mame akudonsa kusua nyame chase awo wa plaku. Misha ketwa no status o tie o. Na yesore ahomache a the first thing of best of the battle. I'm saying now what joy you said there. But the battle, no, we be in who went to your bed, yes, sir. Ah, first, let me drum, sir. Let mommy, papa, wait, yes, sir. That first, you should not miss you, no. It's when then I'm a gather carriage, you could be saying, I don't want to live here with your radio station back up on us, yeah. Also, for who's on, sir, what we see. It's here, I mean, she has a meet ye, what's them, it's you preaching, more bombire, because you're so much in the new moon, bombire, the same thing. Did you want, I'm a debeny, and you call school in a, or my radio, or say, Fatu, I don't say. It's here, don't buy, and no new frequency, and now I say, I'm what is a local radio for some catching one. And see, me, you should station, miss your number, but see me, name, you should search it. Let me also have my chain, daddy. No, my searches are me. Why else? I did you mean who was the next day? It's interesting, I pressure, I never am too. I'm not sure that I'm searching, and I'm starting to say, I'm going to say, I do my 106.3 for so many years. The story of my chain, the station, me, change it. If you are one, I ever saw here, but the better one, I'm a little one, but the better way to see it. Preaching, be a new or suffer you will be a gashan or pa. No, this time is a new to you, or suffer who's answer, Miss Nine. Who's to say I know can I hear Bobo or Bobby any say? Maria, who says saying, or Bacasha, Miss O, to who's answer, to who's answer, on the sign of us, to who's answer, and I'm from me. Never who and a big key, I got bana. If who not, I'm in a woman or no, I feel it over here, my downfall. Miss many are my woman. 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
0: Yes, a man is a friend on Diabo.
1: Oh, I'm Padadi. A basic guy in D.
0: I see.
1: I see.
0: Yeah, that was a pa.
1: And you know, quarry dear. Oh, yes, sitting them. Yeah, fear, fear, moon. Yeah, Juma, moon. 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That young who here, pa. 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
0: I see.
3: And so to me, ka assembly ma nipano nyakuma toy and say,
0: okay.
3: But why I saw now kaya no?
0: Uni bicycle. 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
3: 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Aye yes yes. 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Genasimidi.
0: Okay.
3: Or say, I'll provide. Just believe in the word. He will provide. Because Yanko on the San Adjani. 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
0: home.
3: Cause what no, or share your dachi. 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
3: 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Madame would be friend was a and they 16th of August.
0: Okay,
3: I feel I'm saying I'm I feel it didn't be capa.
0: Okay,
3: the name didn't come okay. 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
4: This is a very great, great day. We have the newly elected Greater Accra Regional Executive led by the Chair Okumoy, Dr. Okumoy. Let me congratulate you all and also congratulate the constituency chair who are here. We've all put a solid back and you've been here. I know Dr. Okumoy very, very well. We are very good friends. He's a good man. He's a unified. And he's very humble, if you know him. And I believe that he is going to really bring us a lot of seats in Greater Accra.
0: Na wote se Dr. Mamudu Baumia wote mwono wasuo yobia ye kaso bia unifier ye Dr. Okoboy ena wote se wose omutu wabani mime ndaniwe na wudi mkudimu sano ni ete se nadechi enwa ye nrano eno mkwa ye 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
4: The goal for all of us, is to win the 2028 election. This is just a stepping stone towards winning 2028. As a party, we have been engaged in an exercise of reorganization. We've had our polling station elections, our electoral area, we've had our constituency, we've now had our regional elections, and we will culminate that process on October 3rd with the national elections. And therefore, at the end of that, the party will be in a good position to have that vehicle that drives us to victory in 2028. So there's a lot of work ahead of us.
0: Dr. Mamudu Baumia, NPP, Amanyo Kodo Frank Atuni, yode ekwa fin pimi nunia jino wachimu, ena atene nkano.
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5: Misusu say common fund na yadeko assembly no. Now ye nyina agye atomu say people come to the member of parliament no say ye meye bibi. Enti no say ye ti 100% yadeko this common fund na ye yimu just 5% man. Ye nyana 50-50 and say even 60 to the MP and then because we go round we know what the people want, we know the demand, everything is all about the MP. Now quickly no, ye sorry so that we will be able to because Sikaraba enko to MP account to the bottom na ka say or LV and MP for no be di. Even 5% no am the man. It doesn't come to us. It goes straight into a dedicated account for the MP in the constituency. And I say a municipal or district assembly. Now, kotomua, na se me pese ye ye project biya. Na ma jojo with my municipal chief executive or the district chief executive. Na ye ne omo abubozo. This is what I want to do. This is what I want to do. I know the SM, me meka se ne na mpese me ya. Won't mean kaso den. But the point is that, me min sign check, I don't go into the account. I don't have any signature straight to the account. And more or less, that money is being monitored by the municipal or district assembly. And you say your money 50% and 60% is still sit in there and is going to do what the people want. And yes sir, your bebra.
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0: Already Ben is coming at any canon tea and Kosia one more. 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
1: 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What PN Wang and Wafan Wadi? Who Kuma send him run out when artists will be to Tantra Hill? 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
0: Wow. That's so much. This is what real man does. If you continue like this, maybe love wouldn't be painful anymore.
1: I never stopped loving you.
0: They teach digital skills and can even earn money from it.
1: Oh.
0: Yes.
1: Interesting.
0: I'm sure. DebrichUniversity.com. Look, I know you've been going through a lot. And I think at this point, you need to give it a try.
1: Yeah, I'll try it.
0: You still have your certificates, but you don't have any job. I think this is the best job opportunity for you.
1: Thank you very much.
0: Don't forget to try it, okay? Yeah.
1: What's the name again? The name
0: of the website? DebrichUniversity.com. Don't forget.
1: Okay.

0: tell me, what's that to come thing?
1: Why?
0: You people were there talking and I was just here, like, I don't matter.
1: Well, I didn't even know you were here. Elizabeth showed it to me. She knows I'm struggling and she just wants to help. I believe when I start, things will change for us. Why you, why does it feel like you hate your own friend? It's like you envy him. Why?
0: What else do you want me to say again? I'm tired of all this, Walker.
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1: Madina for Electroland Castle will be a showroom of Potemu. Naye BA, Yasandi Homeland and Swataho. 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He bet me out from our bed, she at Eddie Kessier. I think so, you will Nasco selected promotion. Yeah, yeah, yeah. So we'll talk about. Kwaye bechao ba kwa kaho. 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Yatete nyama nisu nyina mamu. Madina, ye don't want semu bebri. Kahuna pra Madina Taxi Rank, opposite Echo Bank. 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

2000 na employ for Jinamu Barry Sabela Ban and you penny if you fi ko si Batman what one in Lord Kenya. I can go on and on and on. Yes, celebrate those songs and memories of Quest for Gosokra. I am drummer from Y2K Jam. My ensure the dome. 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

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I am Drum FM Y2K Jam. 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

0: Well, 52 minutes after 6, Ahai Adum 106.3 FM. Beautiful Monday morning. But a man hene kob na santi. Chifri sabre kopim se, non dubebo. Bibia Damade said, and say, it continues to be that collective responsibility, say, Ebejuno my Ghana, Amina Kudum Pempen, you have a role to play, I have a role to play, na boy, am I incomodino, etime di mwe we period. Where the challenge has always been, and it's a, yeah, you know, and Kwankra be a role as you play, no, they be a day shifty, a blame, na that responsibility, edit you, bishop, and the Bemia we do, a sabre, a gusha, a one church, they just to find our feet, Ghana, Hanum say. Well, Onda Nyamia said there is a big mistake. Whether Otik Shemu, what's referring Pem, Afrin Abbasari, Oko, Juma, so baby, Abu Tubiano. Well, once you wake up, me plead this, your first point of call is to say, Eradime Dasi, enyo ahonfi bi, enye unyanse bi, ana enyo tumi bi, ana ejuma sulukubi awye. The mercies and the grace of God, ana diabedu sampempensue. That makes the day very beautiful and positive. Ti, just on seven so, that was to say, you have all the options, but bribia da ojibre, na uti shayin, ewo YouTube, and na uti enso 106.3 FM, na YouTube, so just on seven, debia da me encourage you say, fa o comment brain, de koso, ewo impo, ijube de idea ojibi se, en sachaye, anasa basubodi bium, en wechi, if you have a birthday message, ne baby koso or mining, you want to draw attention to that. Oba, just on some on YouTuber, then, oh, don't say at all, Eddie Amaye. We appreciate it so much, and we would love to read out your concerns, and then we'll follow up as well for you. Team is led by Aye Kofi Asan, ably supported by Dominic Isiebwa, Ayua, the great Ayua 05. Big 05. It didn't know Timun Cheno so. Timanobe Fufum Kakabamu Fan Chemi. Big 05. That's the name. Caroline, high tension Barikesia Kosia, as well as Obo Abuna Pokuya Avenue. Yeah, the Numakuya say end point homeopathic clinic. The end to your chronic disease. Auntie Mary's gripe mixture. A relieved child continues to be a happy child. C4C Liver Specialist Hospital. C4C Livertone. Your liver, your life. Vigatem, so yeah. Highly effective drug for malaria. Social media trends. Franco Trading Enterprise, Father Rama, Anna for our birthday wishes. Make us empty, and we are switching to eSIM. Did you say you are downloading my MTN app? Now for work was seamless. Not possible. Awake purified water, one for life. Drink awake. Telecell say we are connecting energies. Amen Scientific. Yeah, you're an expert. And Franco Trading Enterprise. Phone Papa Pafi. Glyco continues to cushion you for life. Glyco more and it does so. And then Glyco Travel Insurance and so. We have Mpensemu. That's where APSA, your story matters. APSA, EKHS, Wasem, wanna hear some. So clearly, APSA, they believe that I'm a catcher, I'm sorry, preoccupied. My main country, Councillor Tina, I'm so near see, no, 15th, no, Anna Udiwa would and try the whole of the month, and maybe dedicate it actually the amount your good cause towards humanity and the work of God and your impact on generations, even yet unborn. Councillor Tina, just on the same team, you know, we continue to be proud of you and wish you a belated happy birthday. So, so important to us. Happy, happy birthday, belated one. Namachia, Nana Prempe, one, Hokenya, Nana Prempe, or UK. Yeka said, Unyamiadum, you are in Ghana. Nana, Unyaminkosu, and Tina Nimuncho, you are such a great guy. Very old, but very young. Inti, I wish you the best of the week, Nana, and I pray we meet before we come back to London. Yaba back to studio, Dr. Sechibia Amanoye Acupressurist, Abotre Clinic. Doc, what I'm saying, Yadieno, Doc, also, Spondylosis.
1: Spondylosis.
0: Dog, you can't make it with you.

0: there then?
1: Spondylosis.
0: Again?
1: Spondylosis.
0: Oh, doctor. Sechibia mano. Na, oh, yeah, dear.
1: Nyame adum. Nyame pa na muso e.
0: Well, nyame adum. Wadaruma asa. Doc, ni mame yo ba. Doc, ba jo mame yo ba.
1: Never
0: try. Oh, okay, okay, okay. Wow, I see. Uni ninja musa asa question.
1: Ayo.
0: Okay, enti mi dance. What ya say say eh. Na, insure mu na o baby awo no.
1: Never try, insure mu na.
0: Oho no insure ni ba.
1: Pipe.
0: Pipe bi bia bakama.
1: Bachoy.
0: When's the last time you do mkania?
1: Oh, you do mkania too.
0: Good, good, good, good. You say, no, Obia be a participant in our democracy. Memo Obia and Tana Bench. So, a DNA and Kwan Libiada, Yasokania Waha, a Kwan in Yawaha, a pipe in the back there, you know, is he ever contribute to the discussions? It will be enough for Cotton Office as a doctor. Mamanka, your phone at you for say, Dr. Sechibia Mano or Acupressures or Abotre Clinic. Yeah, dear, no, dear, to join a menu, I'm do. I'm here, Mako, come text them on where they come, but once another. Doc. 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
1: 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Thoracic spondylosis. And also a wear and tear, a rear. And only you better say, no, see a spondylosis. Now, aside your chin, so you see, see a chin on your friend and lumber. A honum, so a bit in spondylosis, and also lumbar spondylosis.
0: Okay. Okay.
1: And so now about this year, you want to know, you don't want to see your bone, can see a bisou honum, honum, your second.
0: Okay,
1: and also so bone wo hono mo a eno so benya spondylosis. It's topic we dey so pa because
0: eh yes him here.
1: Ka bone 33 ni nyina ho asem.
0: Eh yes him here.
1: Tchemu bia o how na ba no. E ho na e betumi ato ni din say maybe cervical spondylosis, thoracic spondylosis, and I say sacral spondylosis, and I say lumbar spondylosis.
0: Okay, so now chimu nyina hwefo na tifo de Dr. Sechibia Amano. ebeye oy acupressure se wo abotre clinic de obeya man yin as we dey catch spondylosis imu na afi de obeya man se kwa be na be faso abun 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
1: me pa try follow within this category
0: eh
1: follow posture so ye e kwan ba ko a e ma ye chin no mpe no erere.
0: Okay, so you better say, but I'm sure, search now you walk us through Nyoma a bit medesa or how he etimia brain. Na what's I'm here who a the symptoms of sa a year spondylosis. Now the crack no, what require before she bit messy and no coin. That's a yawa defia that's in a making etimi a year for precopedia. My medasi be Dr. Sechibia Amano, name what you acquire any numbers are a bit me no wakasa a year. Bribia da, you how not just on radio.
1: Okay. And you got your number in 024 0244 916 4977
0: Oh, right.
1: La Paz. La Paz. Number 6. Ground filling station. We have a check clinic.
0: Okay. La Paz. Tabura number 6.
1: 6. Goyle filling station.
0: Abutre clinic. Grateful, dog. Thank you. Nyami Admechina.

0: fado mo so mo nye eye politicians no mo nyina na ye humu ye chia mo ye the C for C liver specialist eye hospital as ye doba so kwa so so me catch on the C for C liver tone abedwa so no eti ye de bia fa obrebo no de C for C e crado se obeye fro kak e de amao fatty liver john the hepatitis B and which he be an hour no a house room could a down so crana C for C liver specialist hospital say for an extra home. Nakusha Dr. Michael Tremantin and I sell from my numbers with 0500 04 0331 and 0500 04 0328. Say, oh, Amsterdam, so and I saw a man on your number with my friend 00 316 86 4142 4742 now for what you know, they didn't they are available there. See for C liver specialist hospital, one that deliver tone about a dress. Auntie Mary's great mister, yeah, the owner's your consul, Kusukra, a Bwama Mofrasi, Vikama, Albianim, Yalbianim, and Yania Unidinsuno, Bibia Kokama Kama Kama Edimom, a drug, a year NS chemist, and our manufacturer, and a one star a distributor. Auntie Mary's great mixture, a relief child is a happy child. I catch your panacea pharmacy for the Viga Tamaswabe, Joshua Kutia malaria, or Kwansum Kusum. Dodo Nankasa, the only panacea pharmacy for Nkasa, 0593 802 668 and 0274 182 917. And, end point, homeopathic clinic. Yeah, donors in. Yeah, DB Adane Crown Crow, that's your last stop. Dr. Dubatin, Dr. Kevin, at Chamunina, 0244 867068 and 0274 234321. Now, what you know, Monday to Friday, yeah, the Aya Apomodin Common Eddie Bro. I'm my friend to Mike and Kobuako from,
1: Hey,
0: I didn't hear.
1: Sometimes,
0: no. What time that you have?
1: Me, shall be fine.

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Oh my goodness, that's it. Oh, how much you found? That is a minute.

Usuansa, Kazlatina Michel, Ayua, Anna, Amiako Penimu, Ebo, Namia Dom, November is just around the corner, and between Trim like you are buying. Purposely for Ayua, Namia November 13th, after the date in the Yaba, and Jenny.

0: November 13, Nyamiadum, we've gotten what we want, Nyamiaduma. The other three kids, you are Siano, pay with Studio, and the Yamiasi.
1: So, when it's Dre, Mante Mante,
0: Openi Udie,
1: Mante Mante,
0: Mate,
1: Mante Mante,
0: Mante.
1: And see, yes, I'll tell you now, ready, Ecoso.
2: Okay, that's why I'm busy, you are reading through stuff.
0: Openi Udie,
2: I don't go forward in Commodore, I just want to form with
0: you. I'm my
2: brother. Am I?
0: Yo.
2: Phil. Yes, okay. DOD, I changed your DOD kind of here. You are looking good.
0: Ah.
2: Ah, you are looking good. Ah. No, no, you make well enough.
0: Ma, oh, you are my pa.
2: Adain.
0: Sir, I went here, now no, you are done. Yeah, address you enough emotion. Sir, I'm addressing.
2: Oh, wow.
0: That was who? We are meeting your command here, baby.
2: And Papa.
0: That's
2: a good one. That is beautiful.
0: Time that.
2: This is it.
0: Time that.
2: That is nice.
0: Who do you know? People didn't know.
2: I mean, I've been saying, technology are bad.
0: Yeah, it's young.
2: And yes, it's only new one. Unfortunately, so when you saw Rex Zona na motomia ika kra na be had
0: any problem
2: but we there well that the first na there and I fit is at Rex Zona na use ma you know at the ultimate cheche
0: but at the idea of paper no I see the same thing ye dey eh parazo go see na say the be chiro there na then o dey
2: I'm sure.
0: But that's what we're talking.
2: Oh, right.
0: Yeah, but by the 13th November, we are maybe and you might be
2: better. What's me? I bought a Ibaco.
0: Namiadum. No, you are the Abobo in teams that you're cooking for.
2: Oh, every comfort school. Our comfort school.
0: Yeah.
2: Hey, November
0: 13th.
3: September, October.
2: Oh, Niaba. Maybe the same. Roselyn, I'm going to call you. But I'm not my sponsors. I say, you say MTN 4.
0: Yeah.
2: I'm not going to abandon you. I'm going to make a new one.
0: Yeah.
2: Wait, dear.
0: You'll be this garage.
2: But... No, so fear, or Trump and I cannot chess him. Say, and as I will be the AC, a garage, I'll go find a job and day. You turn that, I don't think. But you be a bear fine, empty and a 13 edge, a producer. To go so you empty and I know what check your points on a star 530 has no, I say, a cost where Brady, not the dear sweat, Mercury, and the idea. But I can say, you know, but they can't borrow to a swam on that, say, for far more to him, open the year, deodorant, a usual, but to the actual region, and here, Papa. Am I?
0: Yep.
2: The Black Wings of Ghana earned to me. And
0: by the
2: first year train intercontinental neighbor, Seneca Persia Koji, and I say, you qualify automatically. And so, and when you read Afcon, a man, I
0: qualify 2-1, no, and I am qualified.
2: Maybe you call the next stage. I can't buy 3 matches, answer.
0: And Sandy,
2: I find a wow, ah, baby, oh. Na and wa mo Cameroon ya de.
0: Okay.
2: Na mo no Malawi for mo ya rough rats no mi ensa football mi ensa and na wiwi ni adara earlier na Morocco and so ne Algeria and penalties Algeria at the third position no. So that is my first position Cameroon, second position Momaya ne de at the Malawi, then of course third Algeria and the course so wafko na se no and the joy and the nija na samole to face abani ni. And yes, some kids. He was all happy. Oh, yeah, Jumadi and I said,
0: "Actually, if you walk,
2: he's the FA president." Yeah,
0: this is a challenge, you remember?
2: Oh, no, you know, I almost said, "Go, I'm going to massage Cheneso." No, I'm going to get it. That's their man. I'm Japan. Man in Japan. Challenges will be BMU.
0: Great.
2: Challenges will be BMU. Ora Odro Safo, yeah, member of the executive council.
0: Yeah.
2: Also, you need girls and natural letter.
0: Wait a minute, I don't know.
2: Also, letter, I know they know. When man, oh, we did not connoisse, no, they couldn't have broken down. First, a banana minister, because most of my side, the people from the territory. And Okrana, Rosina Mokano.
0: I said no.
2: In the African setting, no. You know, sir.
0: The African setting is under the Vienna. African setting, we also don't
2: also panic as in Kasabak.
0: Of course,
4: especially for the second statement. You are now bantering with the minister in public. Yes, and number two, you see, it is like being at home with your parents. You are asking your parents have promised to give you something. It has not happened yet, and you go out and you tell the whole world that my parents said this is what, and I know people would not like my, some people may not like my analogy, but you see, at the end of the day, that is what it is. Mm. They are not working. They are just representing the country. The minister is having that authority over them. They would have to pay eventually. But if you engage in a standoff, and what we are doing, even though you would write and say it is not meant to disrespect, from where we sit and for our culture, when you start exchanging with somebody, your superior in public, it is disrespectful. The first statement was unfortunate, but I think that's the second statement that was trying to, that was in a bad taste.
2: All right, Rosalind, I'm about my football. She's been there. Various management committees.
0: You avoid this tree and culture issues. Maybe sometimes, what is right. Bibi abet to nakwem. So I just any pay ibuni any day.
2: Yeah.
0: Ubiye. But sebi me juma mau. Na senkobo bi kwa na esi edi na wu ani gusa ngomo so you don't expect that because of your mamreni amani you know say wu twamiti kra na
2: ko shini pa na so mensu boss to say don't go shout
0: possible
2: that's true. Na yen tro dosa for so de na okay no
5: communication department mo communicate whatever esko am discuss and then they go out of it yeah and so mo go go out amwo when we need na bi so they don't just go and communicate on things that are in the public any your website. So in that case, you know, very high idea. There is all trying to say we have communication from the ESCO. A document never out. A document, a group of people who are the architect of the game in Morocco. Let me use this word. Say they made this blogger themselves made a letter and put it in the public domain. Unfortunately, the letter is a FA copy. So that is why I would say they did something and put it in the public. I am players. Sign on. And then the signature mentioned in the essay when it's electronic. And you know, when it comes out and they say it is the players, so let's say the players did it. But just the substance of the issue. You know, what the players did, you know, say players, you know, a pie, a letter go to a public domain. Any crowd, no, and any players, you know, every crowd will be lying. And you know, we don't want to put so much weight on it. But let us look at the issues from the letter. We have so many national teams that are facing the same suffering. But Maminya one thing clear, say,
2: And so one runner, Mariano, if he have one more Ghana, no need to get him. No, you train 1 or 2 bomba be count on so Poland Hall Street. It's important in the air quiet on some. And so bomba ball international friendly games. Kakra 1 2 be as an tournament. Nakasa Asha say. Then of course, your first game will be on 6th of September against Ecuador. Now you need Korea Republic about second. Now France also. You need about last game. And here the princesses of Ghana. So they are about it on some. And so but yeah, what should I say? So I swear, dear man, yeah. Yanko kotoko hoy.
0: Yeah. Good news. Enoma.
2: Kofose mu coach no ya na o play oni place no wa. We no steso kakra.
0: O jota na.
2: Na o to.
0: O se ni akari.
2: O na. O ne je dai se omo omo twiko mu mu no. Eh hutu a chen omo omo no.
0: Peace peace. Hey. I no we we come in Mzebia. Ya.
2: Wa. 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
0: na so bi kraba wabe ya de o to face time ana yankyan coach
2: eh
0: and them nanti in our address here, a human man say.
2: Otto Festa.
0: Or much if you have boxer shorts to do not that one. Especially those in the entertainment world.
2: Yeah,
0: we allowed.
2: Okay.
0: Now you know how my American musician made that stage independence.
2: Okay.
0: I am no many questions. What we can advise is any good say an enclosed area. So I just say, oh no, over here side in a man ni pe one and so answer any papa.
2: Okay, that's fine.
0: But no one is shooting the bind there. A back of the code will be Pierce against them. Coach no ni more than one. Those are the questions.
6: When I came here the first 2 weeks, I saw the environment, I saw how things were here, so I could skip directly a few coaches because they are not used to work in such environments. I knew Eric of my time in Cape Town when I was coach of Ajax Cape Town, and I knew he was coach of Cape Town City. Yes, and I knew they were struggling with a lot of things. It was a new born club, and as a coach, he was struggling with a lot of things that he managed to do. You know, I saw our environment, and I know he also didn't have training. He didn't have training facilities, but he managed to create a team. He managed to perform. He knows Africa because he's traveled with his clubs through Africa. So actually, I think that we appointed the best coach we can have because he's been there. He's been here where we are now, and he's built clubs with new development. He has built those club to a good standard, a good level.
2: Hey. Oko club bina bibi ni wose mo training ground se sheda nya papa bia e jwo se oba na ohwe some of the things kotoko e fall short no ohwe no se we dey think clear na bit my because na no one in South Africa team ba kwa na agwa ko chi no challenges are team ni kompa kwa ni team ni bo adwuma no ene oba e no orim se Ghana no nya bibi a na 100% eti opo bi a in any environment with my tribe e no jidi se think clear na bit you don't go think clear ba no oba me kwa no your reference ni so reference association of Ghana ancestors can be a come.
0: No more can you say any year.
2: And what's your second? The Akam no.
0: And Queen Waka. Saturday, I never got the Akam. The Akam.
2: What time I need your Seja? Seja ni.
7: They always tell us we don't have the money now. Only say league in Angasana 34 weeks. No GFA Chia and Oja 18 weeks outstanding. Just last week here, no Mutia 18 weeks singing in our Premier League. So, league referees. Now, amount no Mudikano. Yes, ABR. Ye can you refs nankasa say more match se could dimatch tamale wa bolega yendi summer boy oh kwa ubiya moka presefa kum
8: se ya point two
7: yes
8: hustle folk against kotoko kumasi
7: kumasi ukwa
8: ye mouse
7: you have nothing. person you don't hold your mouth free. Oh, come match him. I could di match him. Bebe wa kwa kwa da. Ube didi. I was a bank crano. Nobody give you anything.
8: Wow.
7: Oh, kwa you know about the change. That's where the difficulty is. That's here. Once from time immemorial. And sana before the this particular GFT.
8: Current
7: administration. Nothing be a boom nessa. A come say. Mostly what they were doing was. Says kind of woman every 2 months. Omon timin training like a bunga do hotel. Okay, 200,000 munji. Next 200. Then we'll save it. Into maybe 200,000 per for every 2 months. Until within 6 months, right? Then you have it my best 607. Then we'll use it to reduce. Into them they say you are servicing this particular debt. Into there were no problem. But when we take over, no, we're having these issues. We've met them several times before. The last time I was at the GFA was December 20th, 2024. That was the last time.
2: Alright, I'm mine, so those are the issues we are facing.
0: I'm a busy referee, so I'm going to buy more because I'm excited. Please, when you
2: see. And they say coaches now. Nah. If you don't pay the coaches,
0: we need.
2: They will have you on avenues to make of to course. Make to make it and
0: of
2: so into another year course or it is of very sad. Maybe this answer me a chair. The transparency could so cause as of Fukania brigade digit and some say good likes of Roxin Chemin Ade Omina Baby Pimo Bujumani Adia the Manolo Sejan Mo and yeah other players or my and you might say or sports week too so I ever call those transfers
0: the money.
2: Now friendly games are outdoor course on him say Okupio Medima Sporting Club Guso Bobo and the rest of Champions League League with Marble and one Afar Plateau bought you two and Nanano after so Timmy Jan National Sec Boy on the Afar Plateau about you two in the final of the DOL Super Cup, the Juan Super Cup, Sympathy and the Dwarfs and a Pwambia so one with the Epim so Boise Linkley Stadium. Timmy Day Shire sent a Sam match and ABC Aqua Binsuko and when ye it's a song was a man. And Okopimo the community shield the Elsha in the new season.
0: Yeah.
2: The Patrol na and yes and Ketwakra. It was Manchester City Aston in the VMS and yes and Ketwakra. Asa nini vivi sempo tre na asa na statement pa di anyasa mketu wa tenu di ya koswa
0: yeni enko yeni enko na ushe hosi di yeni minuye wadaru
2: afina mnemu kentik brodo alrighty ama tenu di ya koswa ada player teams also bought friendly my Chelsea born there winning Maremari winning there Barcelona winning there and the Liga is back and so the big boys haven't played yet almost any rest of the weekend there by almost my boy almost there then the Ecoswa anyone somewhere bro and they are not playing
0: live
2: oh no yeah is this sexual harassment?
0: Well sometimes these are the benefits you get from
2: okay yeah the rest of the I'm okay I'm Fafa Moto Birmingham rest of 72 hours Nassel Wofili MTN at 30 80 MTN Chadie, Pacho, Star 530 Watch, Nakwambia Sodo, Wajim, Napoins, I hold around Kakabo, Navy Piet, Mekoye, and also Wassaman, Makwidi, Sakong Kong, and he had some of your provincial.
0: And it's a
2: day, and
0: it's a
2: bit of a pimp table, you saw.
0: And it's a
2: photo, Monsieur Beffro,
0: or show free spin, or you boo in
2: it. Ah, Beffro, it's order. Monsieur TV, I didn't already hit it, yes, so, but you be able to say, Sir Pepe J.
0: Monsieur,
2: we go only have been.

0: Okay, so I'm not poker in international, but joining more here just on the same YouTube and say now for your birthday messages. I send be a chill or so be a person here, a shabby and for two jamai, and then we are on the idea and come on, come on, come on. Make sure you are sending us your messages, bro. Just on the same on YouTube now for far on come on, because you're Ghana. Maybe you want to wish somebody a happy birthday. Draw attention to some of the challenges. Challenge number one, North Kaneshi Honam Nkukumpe upset, you know. I tell you, sound for you to my equine guy, you know. Yeah, can and I
1: Sonic Connor.
0: Yeah, we can't believe it again. Why not any sad dear nano my one oh
1: Kasano me
0: yeah, we've been joined by Efia Amanquata Makru Obadias. Na Obedian Koye Nano Dana.
1: I'm going to go to the house.
0: So many party apo mudi won come as ye eh dibi se obi bi abaka dia
2: Adom FM atiefo nyina morning show ani obi a medo obi a se omo ye mane ye fedodo omo ye mane broso yami show bia the lost tavern papay
1: Mr. Hayford Mr. Hayford o ye too much
2: ye kwan e me ye baho nyame onhira no pa end point dia meet me na se Angel Bakery for medo omo se opa bread papa padia bna Angel Bakery
1: oh se ya obi
2: find your product
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0: I see. So party in the mono they are coming their elections.
3: I can't answer election.
0: Any other bang?
3: Any on the 10th October. Oh quasi tech.
0: Nah, I didn't know about to a moody I party in pain for a bribia dano. So I should treat you and tell me what's in name to cop opono at people or some yammy I didn't hear.
3: Oh, and then there, I would say, normal, part in there, they are, what can you be crom, and they are, your friends, the constituency, the enemy, politics, and they are, Cascans, I can take it, but, with the young people, I don't know, Cascans, I buy the, and said, I have big biasa.
0: I see, but Chairman, about your attention, sir. For instance, Antimantem, this issue about fashions, factions, when you pen, when you pen, and then you about your attention.
3: Oh, but maybe no more can say yes, it be a we fashion. Maybe meaning to sir, because in the parliament, I was say your baby be our MPP. You don't know where you want. Did not hear. And I'm so I'm here. Chairman, your baby be our number where you want.
0: I see, but one kasa oye impressed with the caliber of people to chair the new patriotic party of various regions, Nana. But do they reflect the new AMPP Oba Hude Urubribia da Nana? Me say any pekuwa e yomo no. Sa money suadi e hunufu from a pesa money give to me 2028 no. Oshé omahu keka ni omahu odini omu nimdia. Sa from ana e bono sa ni pekuwa na pesa muno mudi money.
3: Ombe tumia e. Ombe tumia bua party no me tumia every ni 2028.
0: I see. One interesting region pass here the. Retaining of a era abronye ewo Bono East eba as a surprise to you Anna.
3: Oh there be any surprise sir a contest the any blue and white and ono so no adwuma no wey but only say na nsem kekana na mabu visa was there permanent yes wa any adwuma But the way I was catching, the way I see, you know, na ma pufi se, yeah, it too much. But the juma no yeah, but lusu yeah, the from Abia, a boy, a boy, can be a, na na dia, e kusa, but ne catching no na ma pufi se. I was saying conversation and I say, but over occupier.
0: In Ashanti region, how do you settle that rift between Kukufu and then Koka?
3: I be I know. I can't say I know. And then you bring now Koka Kukufu ko Koka fee. I'm out with you. I don't mind.
0: Do you help me any more?
3: Help me any more. Help me any more. I'm under that. I'm going to help you. I'm going to help you. I'm I go contest me say this is it. Cook away too much, no see much. Tell us that you want me, President, who to be the coy, and who lose here. And now, what's our baby? If you was there, you know, say, who do we now want to acquire no granite, think a granite, and then what was to me? They go in here, new who's the other.
0: Ashanti region continues to be your heartbeat. That's why Mibusa question about the kind of personalities to lead you in various regions. In Ashanti region, Mujini say, Ko kabeti miya ye jumana ama masa ba back. Say, ni mwenye mamu peo.
3: Ye jumana because, now on the year chairman for the winning in our chairman. And I did win in 16 seats, you know. You see, any problem, over to be a ye jumana. It means over to be a ye jumana. As I know, Kasa be great, but over to be a ye jumana.
0: So the national elections, let's say about Soda Bay and Ewa here.
3: Let's say October 3rd, Ewa Kumasi Tech.
0: Wait, acting chairman, MPP, is that correct?
3: Yes.
0: Oba contested?
3: Bachelor Derby.
0: Aden?
3: Oh, some medical academic contesting, the Jadia Mesa contested.
0: But at this point, maybe the party needs you.
3: Oh, and a crab, but. I guess that we have party chairman one and we have one partner also. What a general piece of party no walk home and our partner our blood man. What me have one? Yes, we said who could take the credit in one and we have one partner also.
0: So some of the issues that has come up say only comfortable working with some personalities and only happy how the party is going until you have your cry. Say, be a uncle for how
3: I am a cray.
0: Manti only ye. So far, so good. BBI is under control.
3: Maybe BBI is under my control, yes.
0: But I mean, you know, because the party is broke, and the BBI does
3: it. See, partner, you lose here. And I actually send you, man. And I'm going to catch you on the social media thing, I'm going to answer. Maybe BBI is also about social media, and I'm going to go on here. What did I say? It is yet one year because I don't trust a partner, another partner, MQE. No. Yet you tell me, Oma, I am the submarine, number one air, any economy.
0: I tell you, one of the challenges that maybe Chairman Odeba and Pei and Sweeney say, your party has an elected flag bearer, but nowhere to be found. Maybe, and also a Howard Dow. How often do you interact with your leader?
3: He's nowhere to be found.
0: Yeah.
3: I don't work on him, no, anyone.
0: I said, ja, mono ya mukendi for, ana open to me, wagana for, seba bekano, onono, echita for, no, dia president. But, yetu abandu yenu. The nipe bin muka se, nowhere to be found.
3: Ayano kre, nipa na wa reno, ebi awa reno, bebi awa zu unu, ndi nwe unu.
0: But as it stands now, mu o GDA se, or the moko, that promised land, no?
3: Oh, why not? Yame na ebi bia, unye nipa. Ndi nipa bekano, nyo na nyangu pompe. Ndi nyame bekano eo.
0: But say Okasanswa, God continues to play a key role. Anything any, as of Fubino Monsu, the Omanoba Tum, to the extent that Unibia with Tuan among Krebia, our Manuku MPP, no, Yako Tuamano, no, a generational case, they did you so. And also,
3: I don't know, because many years that men cannot, many years she orchestrate the same. Some years the day it is not orchestrate me. My years the day it is not me giving work.
0: And now that I'm say so far we are not actually fit. You are on also better concern to so the further what I'm say for Google mutri so say we need be able free your mama chiako and I say we kwako tu abama aye MPP. Most mutri so say be wadaruma. And also if you free.
3: any be our one as you said now, say I suffer the mess I hear the animal. Now, some of maybe I was doing obeys anti the media, may my seven say, near what did my term? Me Jimmy for me say na over Kessim, or Kessimino. The Democratic Court, not being in over Chemin in Tia, or say a personal and yet party, where there will be more party than Tunjay.
0: Now, what do you have from the car now?
3: Me will be a car, and I may call be ours or someone by a mommy.
0: MPP has seven, I make him, what do you have from the beaker?
3: Messer MPP has someone who don't mean you didn't have been in Atamsa, a again, sir. So who be allowed to Obama? MPP, we are Kwasi Ampeni. Our case in the background. And we know what we're in the individual. So, because the MPP war, and only a general worker, but also will be around over Twaba. I'm MPP. Different group, what are they?
0: Na party nan Kasamotu Anamo, NSR Sofri be a bon commander.
3: Omodi ni omo time because ebasa as a old man o ibi mo partner ni omo time sir but me na me omo me na me omo time me dey obi abadi di atem na obi di atem no di di di kwana kwa so a ni pa but so we are individual say me ba ko na wo kan na me take o
0: I see. Chairman Butini, you know, you be congratulate you under your leadership, about to hold our course, you know, almost smooth elections, in the, yeah, that's it. So, also, then come on. Now, so, you say, more control to a constituency, you be careful.
3: I said, I said, Maybe I can go to know I'm so open to answer. Now, you're training CC, you could case, you know, in this and out of court. Now, I didn't do so yet.
0: I see.
3: But I'll never call, maybe I know it's me clearing, you know, because I'm talking about 16 or 14.
0: Medase na maokrom kwanye wo hiasɛ metai bo muma baby adimi ko jina ene nyame nko a ndimanye wo hiasɛ
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3: what why dey
0: wo declare year of roots and once am ko si sɛ
3: oh Indi Obano, baby nyina na nya na baby a e nyina one day. Indi ni egusu ye na as a first say free power. Indi na there.
0: Right. Chairman, Dankwa Smooth Bute, Mame Nasi Pai, Acting Chairman.
3: Mr. Dassi, Mr. Oma, Twaba Bumina, congratulations.
0: Thank you. We're on. And just to say, madam, 106.3 FM. Make sure say Star Oil. Over kwa koto fuel no. Every home over 240 stations. 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Name the best in terms of service. Beka will say insurance with the idea to because yeah to insure no yeah turn a keke. Na yet a certain percentage alcohol kolibu cardiovascular cardiothoracic center kolibu. It is a own insure that it should be awake purified drinking water, one for life. Now for any animal so a comayade on them a how na genum yen fanko so on a say a wokolibu. If you want to wrap up for us now for
2: the entrance conversation.
4: Yeah.
0: akwesin
2: en ya kura nje se mu mienu apa ada ni sero kwesi ya dia o five fun so miti mi nya nimu oya
4: o ka se ya masa na unni manya se wu unni de na ekos
2: platform no en chi e be gini se sia wa menka mi na me
0: kwa gbo jowa be ya wa ni
2: kwa bna dia o de bo ya be ka dia ni sa ya kwa kwa o fa e ba kwa bna en ya an ka o de ji se card o ba ka no de e yi e yi e friend is say opd
0: yeah
2: o de o de o de en wo si ba ye ba na nya bete won papa bills omo bread that's what be am ka se mi body adaje be bo me event for any sales for omo ba ma na ye fe me do bia se and point homeopathy clinic I find your productions with your pictures and what I find your drama no to try and pictures ni videos so no me right. Production team no so or mo ya dear drive oh
4: boy abaso ye publicity boy abaso
2: okay na you say do body obia obia me da se
0: if you have my guy that say no make trouble ya no pay where we'll get back to you. Dr. Joseph Kobna Isibu, Central Regional Chairman elect for the New Patriotic Party. Doc, congratulations.
5: Thank you.
0: Well, Mekaisi Eshia, oh baby, and then your word to me was just straight. I have won. And then amount that a year confidence, no, even before the elections.
5: Yo, Mekaisi Eshia, Chief Wina, especially Central Regional Delegate. They did so well. Saturday, what was Bapa? Na meta ubiase police was all those delegates now buying. Now the reason they say is that Bijina 2022 so okay. Na 2022 me. Kuchin, German Kuchin, may so rest in peace. May he deny. And my mom won't bother me, my boy. But we know, man, what that? May he party not yield to me. Look, may he, Obia, if there's any programmer, I ensure that the coho. There's no, especially during the election. Because every constituency, even constituency, men call when there's an engagement, there's a program. Based on that, though, let me say, 2026, we call for the Kaime for the good work that I did. Into the Mekaiche will say, I will win. Because party here, there, an engagement. Party here, how you empathize with the people. Party here is when people are sad, you are also sad. That is when people are in danger, and obi yaria. Now that you have to show concern. It's about welfare. So all these things were some of the strategies that BUCR, the catcher say. Yetu abana, I will win. You know, I also believe in research. Even Mancroft also researched Rabban research, then I knew that I'm going to win.
0: All right, Doc. So the point is that here is a region you are chairing for the biggest opposition, Hono, Muvotu, no, Ashunshansi from almost Kra. So I'm sure you know the task ahead.
5: Yeah.
0: Your three major priorities as you chair the New Patriotic Party in the Central Region, Eddie.
5: Yes. Better was it. Wouldn't we say, in fact, we went as far as 19 seats out of 23, and there is four. Which your tax, great tax ahead. Now, meaning, into the Mebano. You know,

0: Oya research ni yina omai ko wie bibi baako. 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
1: I see. Finally, the Onusia Kai chairman Kwabena Kukufu, unene di nkomo?
0: Chairman Kukufu, Democrat pa. You will now send me a message. Tell me, I didn't hear quite now. I need to know. My chinqua. My chinqua, yeah. I get in here. Miss McCoy, my name, Tim Coy, your portrait, your dinko mob, I just say, yeah, be there anymore. I didn't know, yes, say, but I need a backup. But I need a backup and say, Dr. Mahmoud Bawumia be the president. And you say, Dr. Lawyer, my catcher is say, Ndibi ubiya na kwa mfameta hii nini yeti. 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
1: Asante mai Koka, chairman Odenho Kweku apia. 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We are grateful. But.
0: Mwato. 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Efele miti unu ni emrana.
1: It's time to roll up your sleeves. You and your three piece now, I'll share. No, your designer coats now, share. No, I feel that I'm a share. Just near you,
0: your baby, the edico, you know, after a memorandum. So,
1: All right.

0: I mean,
1: well,
0: oh man,
1: tell yourself, yeah, my head, oh, man. But, Samia, who, Nana, my teacher,
0: okay. So, I'm saying, no cream.
1: I'm phoning you,
0: yes, I'm almost saying, no cream, because I'm to yet,
1: but we should be careful. We should be careful.
0: In fact, we are misinformation.
1: We should be careful.
0: I bet you, we credit chaos about
1: me, Pada, Sujina, who, hey, Cassie,
0: yeah,
1: still, you know,
0: we should be careful.
1: We should be careful.

0: careful.
1: More and more, we should be careful. Yes, Animano.
0: We should be careful.
1: Misinformation,
0: we should be careful.
1: Because it's a crime. Misinformation is a crime. And you know, crime. We did say, be also called TBC. I say, you're a Samia Wuku. Yeah, just the detaining of four here.
0: Or
1: Munyan, Patron, no Caribbean.
0: I don't know.
1: Man, no Caribbean. Oh my, audio be haunted, bona, yeah,
0: I'm quite. Are you a bit shy? Men can choose a telly set and come on in here, me pa ye pa, and then you are the next millionaire in town. The telly set for culture, you know, say, over hit it big time, the only, you know, say, over dial star 500 hash. Now, for every month, Bianum, you stand the chance of winning something big. Now, for now, to be honest, you know, something big. If you had something big. Nina, a telesell, my hete, a yanshishen, the ebrono. Yes, original, say, or reload 10 Ghana City airtime on as a data. And I will top up your telesell cash wallet, no, or your fixed broadband, no. Now, for amount, sir, when you say, you are now part of the bigger millionaire contest, no. Etikai, overkai, yes, over dial it, star 500 hash, and as it will be, telesell play up. Now, if you opt in for free to join the telesell Mahete promo na bibia kwa kama edi amount. Well, me jini se wate yosu di latest form, and they make kawa se yabra bomu yonko for over 60 years and still counting. Latest form koso kaya se the FF form ni mattresses biya ono, make sure se they are unmatched quality and durability no, and na uhinya for eh jume debi adi form and I say mattress eko ye. And he make a choice and it should be a smart choice. Talk to latest form over 0302 231155 on Kraya and in Croatia and Washia and that's 0322029365 na 20 minute 1 Eddie Gitao and that's a my move baby ura a year telesell well telesell latest form one a year shop bia obey me and who as well make it nafi abo kwansu goso so that's it yen chis and come away said a year or therefore one position must be na ya ba ya to ukum hini say
1: hey o man o de bo we ni
0: ko man hini de say
1: o man bobra
0: me mumra ko bobra de say
1: o man bobra
0: ko hini man de say ko hini
1: nana jemfoa
0: nana
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1: o man hima nti o de kobra
0: de kwaba
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0: de kwaba
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0: Well, yeah, no, must say, did you imagine you many who are
1: here? Oh, yes, so man,
0: we have a lot of irresponsible men in Ghana.
1: Men, my baby, no, my jam, no, gumano, so to single mother, single mother, single mother.
0: We have a lot of irresponsible men in Ghana.
1: Yes, so man, so I was here yesterday, pa.
0: Yeah.
1: I was here yesterday, your man, his son said, Bema, be on my own and walk back. What wouldn't you say, Bema? Enkwarai on sheno
0: yeah.
1: Na ne sabe mayana na kwa umienu sabe mayana ya umi ensa sabe mayana ya, ya uwe nai na wajan kwa la nai nini na boso wabisiyo midi ya mempe awaya woha woha oman enyo bia pe ene sadi eno but wansu 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
0: tunya she
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0: 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region iti ne plan mu no seat send no person onya within the region in the next general election.
1: Dr. Okuboy, before you answer that question, many are banana just in the same team. No, congratulations with the new diagnosis, a reality in our no. Can you give me
2: Omahini Kwabra Santi. Patinasi, Okasia, Auntie. Nana, all consult executives ever great Accra. Awaini. Okuboy or Mubra. Middle of one woman semina. Omo woman semi a chama, maybe I'm at the table, chama instruction. So, Omozi, Omo Probi, Omo did men and Tisomunia. Not together, no. Yatima could just sit in Abba. Anyway, and yet, leadership and followers. We a coalition of the willing. Omaini.
1: I see.
2: Coalition of the willing.
1: But that's
2: just in a middle of ya.
1: That's a difficult region you are chairing for the new patriotic party.
2: Oh, all right. Me catch a delegate, you know, because I say, in Kofobi, because I mean, I catch one, say, 11 years ago, 2015, because for primaries as parliamentary candidate, I was a little cuckoo. Now, me, a young doctor, I mean, about 33, 34 years. Sometimes 11 years, no, I'm a swag. Me catch a conservative executive 11 years ago, oh my. 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
1: You are faced with an issue of fashions in your party in Greater Accra. This fashion, yes. Asumesi fashion or Benteng fashion, and that's the reality. How well are you going to cut off fashions and get the focus right?
2: Omayini mi nyame adomi ye doctor enti mi siawa omayini baku adibaku edi training ye ewo medicine say I was saying, observation, Emma, more clues and answers than even asking questions. It's me, Michelle, Namedy, Kasa, 2-3 minutes, met me up, Bobin Komo, Senaoti, the Obet Maya, Wadrin Senaoye, me, Dr. Koboy, Obia, Michelle, Michelle Senaoti, and then I tailor my relationship with you. I craft fashions in a big bridge, Sebi, Obia, Ibia, Office Ibia, or your cashier, the two Miso, or your wine, Obet Chenisi, or not in the 2 million, or my enemy. 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

0: 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free akọ ye tọda it doesn't happen. That is the assurance I'm giving you. Oh, fair, oh, seven, and a price will be all, only will be an abuefu. I say, for the Casa, me family car, me call the Hako Bon Como. Yet, already unity is key. Oh, be our way a party move, ah, now or doors, no, no, I'll be beating a coma costrono. Oh, the new Bon Como, Esena, or the Casa, or Rat, and a more work in me, Biffy. Now, never Bakubefia, or the Adom, and I'm. It me call 2024 election as a parliamentary candidate. I saw a lot of MP before. Omo kaya sema eya yache MDC. Omo bwe fool. Na sango for the internet keep the briamba as an eco election. Na sebi omo yini ufie four crack as a tiawa. Ebe ni send a bounty for a kasama. Omo yini anope wa mami benu kra eya sorry. Ufie four. Omo sorry tiawa a bounty for me ode. It ufie four na yedi babe di ni. I'm my issue. And yet, superficial deal. Superficial, I said, one friend I'm with the Jama, I said, I could be. Who would fear no pa? More boncomo. Would you be to be boncomo be? A great deal, I can say, no assembly, I'm a cartel. And American. Deep Casa. I'm a money pie in a Kumamu. I'd say, we'll be our form. I'm our sending session. I'm in a shay. Nafache. Oh, mine. Yeah, we will fear we are. Oh, mine. And this is for. Nyankopo Adom, ye call electioner. Obeka say Dr. Kobo e catch you. Now strategy dey only be from me. Who say dey? Why am I advisor no? Ye share o corners I met me catch you.
1: Well,
0: but abontin dey means me can be
1: that. Well, enormous task ahead of you, Dr. Okoboy. You are a proud guy. Is that the case?
0: Ah, Omayini, me Dr. Okoboy. Me dey Nyankopo as say me tankofo kaka na. Omako school, the madam, Evan Pano, Upe, Fisherman, Bapa, Marco School, the madam, Mikau. But Omani, yea, Chichimino, Adibaqua, Ebua, Minister, Mimi, New Compound House. Enter the meeting with Kau Casano, Media Confone, Ye. Me, Dr. Kobo, Emu American School, for 7 years. My roommate, Amin Fanindiagro, your friend, Dr. Yusuf Andani, or your Muslim, Udu Sakana, one Shame Prow. Enter Mimi training, you know. So we are on you. Me training. We are Muslim in you. So we Kuma is correct. Now we are there, Papa. Me jina we chia kwa mao. That's how I was raised.
1: All right.
0: Me and Kenya, me are proud. But me can say the most important thing is me and Ghana niya me ubi anya me abono. We are nipa anya me abowa. Me treat you here. That is the way I am.
1: Okay. So basis for asking that you are a proud Ghan was that make the Ghan people feel that you are a part of them in Tikankai Domasi. Na Moma Kwaba baby and then Yamedu Abetna and then I'll say thank you to you.
0: Yamin Shao and San Rakanga in the same kind of mechanonti did the old min catch and San Makonkano. Dawasi, the Moya Mammy in our more studios. A B Y Sumitiano. First no minya cham and sino on tam feeling. Dr. Mahmoud Baumia, Eva to Ghana, here in Yellow Hopa, December 28th. Consul Executive Zero Cafe from Tame, Kashi, Communication Officers. Oh, you told Somo, you vote at Boy Uncle Boy, Shida Fin, you know, Joma Fin, you know, you are our, you are your Kunin.
1: Dr. Bernard Okoboy, MPP Greater Accra Regional Chairman Elect. Correlations, and we wish you all the best, sir. What you media. But surprisingly, I'm not. My name is NTOBC, my money, my mom. Over Thailand.
2: Sir.
1: Yeah.

0: people, I'm confused here. Want you back for good, mentias. Well, we are back.
1: Yes, quickly. We are back. Oman say audio now, boy.
0: Yes, yes, yes, yes.
1: Yeah, say that's from Kong. And a man, Nanu, Yawada.
0: Yeah.
1: More a buy, almost a canker, cromo de Kosomo, Jumumuno. Almost same, Omonamiso, Menfaso, Namench, Yao. Na Menawasi, Nayenses, or Badi, Unsisho, or Badi, and your case. Just on 17 Nina, baby, be a more be a beard, boy, baby, as a can if you buy a beer, so no. Almost some other was said I was here and sa. Nti mo so ayo tonsa fema mutu me ba ye wo nya no bo moden ne fa di juma ne bi o tena bi o se ah wo twa mo sa hwene ye woni o man kakra me nya ide me de koye ye nie adwuma sei ene fa so sei ene ba so nti mu nyina ye dama seson kokra
0: ye me sisama just on same YouTube no men man bi ne disagree with me on some men being irresponsible based on nanda de course ya wada man do do
1: na
0: wa nyina no
1: mi kura jambo
0: ni do mo se den bi disagree se man bi
1: It's eterna. It is a one year about crumpling your problem. And not just say, Jaoban life man to baje jemu. And I bema na be one man, I genus and me discano call bani benye beading to ban on your dena wouldn't he? What you are saying to know, such justification, a crowd your man or madarama, omo de banadier, omontia breaking, and only yen fan cancer maning yim. And as the Japon, you know, so man match same or so share life if he's pain. Or say, Uncle Swanian Fena Galam said, they're cossum, and or say, Abna Mate, yes, we are just so far.
0: Mas I said the MC.
1: Galam said the Yanka money, yes, and Yabesha, the agenda, because any agenda, so the agenda say be, minimum, yeah, the agenda. Say you so a bedini, so I say, and my young said the Yanya was your man, nay. Say ni shop assistant and then I would salam babo or salmon market. Was so very honest and ye normal intense so benya jumayenia or ye honest or dinu cre and mounted when you say ya wadar maso muye wate ne shen ye pa was so honest, diligent and hard working or so sell body and semun shani ye de emma ne weka no. Mama Emilia Edway Efri a salmon market and aba mama ye da se pawate so a branched muye calling sa jay. Or say you yate why yeah that say Isaac Crampa or say a friend Isaac or share live if I'm gonna swedru more fire kwaku Kauli Augustine or say almost as soon as say executive more northern region honum by Vinusono MPP any seat or honum no a bit is a power stand or so much as some chumanka why into no yeah juma Kofi Kin or say my was share live fit in my community 9 and I will say my fast bono emma 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
1: 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Yo.
0: 44 minutes after 8, that person, Smaudua, the worker at the Brema, quiet, the bro, but bra, or day, Kwabna Pebi, and Pofu, and a sister, but I'm in a more mumpo, Kwapim, Bessias, they understand the same, Mobium, Kama,
1: Yedomas,
0: we are grateful, we are proud of you. It's the new center, say.
1: Enti Usha News Center ni mahana kwa ma wedi na nopeya no man wasain wama bom enye omu the regional 1, 2, 3, 4, 5, 6 regions ye Greater Accra Dr. Bernardo Okubo wani nakasa ena kuka odin huko kwa 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
0: It can be true.
1: Galemsa, Bompire, good brother Juma, and also your Mompire needs me to good, and only good, Kamakama, and Tontinina, so he's in a Quempire bo. He said, you obey a beer, no man, Bompire, na Yemfa,
0: Empire, here.
1: Empire, very necessary.
0: That's why we have a mind in the ending answer.
1: Oman, say, be Bompire.
0: You are not getting me. Who for six prayer?
1: Obedience to Quincy and Mompire.
0: Yeah, of course. Mm. But an until on Yamasu mind him, dear.
1: Sending a more dream.
0: Sending a William Shannon, Mompire, Tuna and Monaco. But I'm meeting him, dear.
1: I say, Yama will be a Christian, who are dear. No match now, no one cheat.
0: My vampire and Bear Yansan, and media myself, and Bear Ninsia Nemo. That's not
1: the Empire on a Juma.
0: Empire on a Juma.
1: A genuine son, your media man, I want a Juma.
0: Of course.
1: And a new dear, not your master, signing me.
0: We only need to be real with ourselves. We are not, we are praying, but when you pray, you go and repeat the mistake that you keep doing.
1: No. But nyame anye
0: ne
1: sa
0: No. That's not possible.
1: Yes, gidi e kra nwuma touch na nye e gidi e wuye.
0: Enti ye ye kasa dodo na nko gina isu ne ban ne ne ye. Adwene ye wuye ti mu no. So at ya se. Eno na the most important thing.
1: Nye mpa.
0: Se ko gina one ko e bibia mpa ya. Ye beje ni so. Obi bua payom akọ kwaye mu. E bu nu ye.
1: Yes.
0: Ye was na for ho. Ye was posi for ho.
1: Ne blue water guard.
0: What has that got to do with prayer?
1: Yes, ye mpa.
0: What has that got to do with prayer? So what is it? Clearly, Yesu ni ebai ni agvini aye agvini no. And no necessary if any in such a case here, but Sanya Sadia will continue to poison ourselves and hide behind the cloth of prayer and think that prayer, but my me kwabra santema fat kai excavator kokwa mi bu na no pa wi anwre no be me fro. That's not possible. Let's also be careful role a person prayer a play even in national development as say ni panankasa de na ajini
1: yes e mon pae
0: of course. Of course.
1: Yeah, that I
0: am. Kasa sisi
1: yeah.
0: Who do any chere konongoni koi aye aye Eastern Region?
1: Yeah.
0: Major parts of Eastern Region.
1: Mm-hmm.
0: And former goodie tu nusiusu ene kwaim ekoso.
1: Ekoso.
0: So prayer na embere.
1: Yeah, but one pae.
0: Enye de efa jamba tu excavate zimana. We have people who have been assigned to go and work.
1: Oh, mada.
0: Those people are not working. And you yeah, may prayer say prayer in two and court and quiet cabinet and finish you soon. My mammy, mammy, my back, prayer and back, maybe page of you. Why do you do that?
1: Yeah, no, no,
0: please, let's not waste time.
1: Bet me at soon any.
0: Let's be real.
1: Bet me up, Pamogalam, for
0: the situation at hand. Obia, including a sophomore, you know, Obia, central for a ready for
1: Obia. Yeah, I was with you. Yeah.
0: We have also for more abuse a lot of people. You have central for more blackmail a lot of people. You are judging for more sunny or more ban and your papa or more bunny pabukata. You are driver for a century, you are more jijimani broso and mramahoka. You are mrasibuja for more ni and your musuni or mokasa and your papa. You are judging for mana monchun sweni. You are man paying for mokasa and your money and it contumpu. It's not about Yako Bompai. Let us not go there.
1: Uko kani bebre so bebeka se unye jidini unye mpaye ni
0: unye mi asem no the biggest commission odi ama yene se ko ama ama yini na na koka mema sem na je akra enkwa
1: okay
0: demonstrate that go and spread the message. It didn't say say nyanse wo mitima metim dia kasa no. It say ma bomb pint na. Me betina ha na ma kin me bi na mtia.
1: Na na mpa because wa bomb pint pa na ai kasa ma.
0: What is this?
1: Enye juma
0: sa. Why do we lean everything on prayer? Yes, prayer you cannot doubt it. Mm. You can't take it away. Continues to be key and relevant. But then you careful.
1: Mm.
0: The mindset is important.
1: Yen kan crunch say ma wo so mu ye juma no. No mu ye juma no.
0: Mensin crunch it ho.
1: Wo
0: be see dan won siusu.
1: O he no.
0: O she no.
1: O say mo mpa.
0: Why should I pray for this? Why am I wasting my energy for this? Why?
1: Come on, eh? Eh, who pa? Pioneer the storm, say more.

0: Franco Trading Enterprise Father, my brothers here, the Trent, Jumedino, Ebron, which you know, I mean, here, the birthday dedications, MTN, Father, Mama, I said, the bro, Franco, dear, and your papa, pass here, Mitchell, phones, I saw to a power, free one, Ewo, 0302-225651, and now 050-360-7980. Now, what you mean, I think it's now they have the Franco Speed Shopping. I'll tell you much about that. I'm my offbeat name. Then I think we have to start using that. And stop the Caroline. Because can Caroline also offer with them streams will use Caroline. Now say okay, Carol. In the
1: chat.
0: It is Ama de Amwakwa. Matching it is a
1: Boko
0: now. Why is it UPS inform Emman on Bahana? I feel I say Monka Ukrum Kaza
2: Naruto. Gonja. Yeah, and again. Yeah.
0: What's trending?
1: Chama wound to me. Say Fiadano, only a vigil, and ya basso. Now, Obeshe, Yashanti region, MPP supporters, Sina, Omusu, Nomu Bomb, Pioneer, dear. Now, Abnasanke was anchor to us, so I could see 1 week, but only on a Friday, Nemkwa.
2: The only in a cousin.
1: Oh, sir,
2: Yainana.
1: Yeah, a bomb pie, yeah, a bomb pie, as they say, in
2: Timmy,
1: Oma Bomb Pie. Now, on my KFC. Weekend, you mean, so what will videos need be at? Maybe I'll be.
0: Yes, what was happening there?
1: Almost 15 years. It's almost 15 years.
0: I'm not going to be a bad brewery person.
1: Be at 15 cities. And a Ghana for a big one that hope Emma dear to we're cute.
2: Yes, and I'm going for power.
0: No, we have a problem.
2: Yes. We have a problem.
0: We have a big
1: one. We do. Because me, no, me, Saturday, I'm not going to be a good one. You need to go East Legon KFC, no. Na seko ha sek eyi eh
0: It's a shame no mo pie glass no room no.
1: Yes.
0: Can you imagine?
1: Ni ade aba bro nkro for Kenya yes say omo bubu real so ni ade nyina.
0: But we should be worried though. We should be worried.
2: Akoko nam.
0: No, we should be worried. We should not. We cannot just say akokonam. You know, maybe for the past 5 years,
2: we'll be akokonam. I know.
0: Let's just say.
2: But
0: and then it tells you, Omaya Yachichiri, to the extent that.
2: I want to say
1: 15 CDs.
0: You know, if you prepare, you know.
1: Yeah. Yes, you go for Sony idea.
0: Come on. And the Ghanaian, when you are 20 or 15, or the 5,000, or go to me now, when you go food flags, you say, ice chest here, no, I call you the fried rice at home. I don't get it. Every situation is abused in this country. Obiadi 15 years or so. 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
2: Oh.
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0: Is it on the call?
2: No more rushes. Oh, but so.
1: I'm going to be here. Michelle Camp. Oh, who ne pa?
2: Mammy Chaka Swaffo. Caswaffo said, no, I said, I want you now.
1: Oh, baby.
2: I said, me fam, me come on.
1: Baby, I'm going to be here. Yeah, video babble. This is no BN. We're airport.
0: But it's not funny.
1: Yeah, what is it? Enoma. Yes, it's
2: no BN. Enoma. This
1: is Lego.
2: I don't want to be on my way. It's Lego. So,
1: Mif kwa soya sat 8 a.m. Nani pani ugu hola.
2: Na isi le gwa di e kare ho.
0: Na anonsi.
2: Yes, obiate ho.
0: Anonsi, jomu ye de se le mani.
1: Se, omu posti wa omu socials ne so. 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

0: 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And you penny. If you fear, if you go see Batman. Quadet. Go back. On Prof. Wally Lord Kenya. I can go on and on and on. Yes, celebrating those songs and memories to quest from Kosokra. I am Drummer from Y2K Jam. My Shia Wate Joe. La Palm Royal Beach with dress code. And Mama. 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Never oversized t-shirt. 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Any high waist jeans. Papa B. Name of my recruit dancing shoes. Let's say. The best art. Hola. Surprises to be. And to catch your bino no song can't show. Say, I'm Drummer from Y2K Jam. Y2K Jam. My quest, yes. Kojak toothpaste and mouthwash. 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
1: Want more of the world's best entertainment? Well, dear Stevie's got you. We got hits. We got scores. We got action. We got roars. We got drama. We got fun. We got more for everyone.
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0: after 9, we are back here on Jasmine Simon at 106.3 FM. Make sure say Bribia Damekal Milo should be a part of your breakfast. I want this Sunko, our Kikasunko Edimam, just to start your day with and Makacho Absa Auto Fenum so Ebasu. Absa Auto Fenum in partnership with CTFM and Holland Insurance, on the Ghana's leading automotive brands and thousands of car lovers ever together for one exciting weekend. It's Nami Admami Mindawe, 22nd to the 23rd of August, El Good Park, Accra Mall. 10 a.m. to 10 p.m., the biggest auto event of the year. In the Febusian and Alfo, and the Adofobra, na, Behwedi, Ebekoso, Absa, one of Bebwa, Ama, also, Wanyaji, Elbra, also, Babehwe, the auto fair, Absa, for Edinburgh. Maybe you want to showcase your business there, but so did Janka, but you can still book for exhibition space. Or send your WhatsApp message on 0541-361237 0541-361237 No team on Edin Kitao. Geisha Seminar no Sumekao. E did you may yepa or the one for the next 72 hours the seminar nankasa even the rule on no net you may soon kun edima engine your favorite geisha no about different a year. Your kind of same product, your rose, no, your lemon, or your shea butter, and your coconut, no, 180 gram, no, 10 Ghana cedi, but geisha black soup, no, 180 gram, no, 12 Ghana cedi, and you call shop, biana, supermarket, biana, unye bi at all. Well, I mean, before I tell you, but quickly, you know, hands on the corner, I just have pictures to
1: draw. Yeah.
0: Well, who hands on the king, come out, you know, and I want to bra, just on same on YouTube, see, see, and I'll be sure, come on, you didn't want to be here for you now.
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1: Abrekuma North enti na assembly ben for say oman omo hu ya na sese.
0: We are bigger than even the assembly.
1: Sir, at least be a day. Omu be bama niye.
0: Highways for and as urban roads for whichever I follow under. The bigger picture continues to be the road ministry. It's important that sir asima yeke. Ode brabeche ende dahi. Hansonic the cano. Adaho sa mene and also the unnecessary traffic aba. Yaria ahudu ya beti mi diabre ndi inyanko sukra.
1: Yeah.
0: Traffic jam any that inconvenience edi banom.
1: Inya de ketuwa. 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
0: Wahu di eka ya onso be kaya huna ye monkomo. What do we do? Because it's like, ya ka.
1: Oman, mpenye fono, ya omo ya omo juma.
0: Ya ka.
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0: Ya tumu.
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0: Yes, yeah.
1: What is your man?
0: And that's where there's a bit of concern because the last time I checked, now him say there's going to be a combined letter from Interior,
1: and
0: from
1: and
0: Ministry, and from GRTC and from the unions. No, normally Abuama, but it's worrying.
1: I'm fire.
0: They share how Hansonic, yes, there were a chromo, Hansonic,
1: and yeah, aye,
0: Hansonic, baby. Yeah, come on, Samu.
1: Yeah,
0: just come and watch it, and then maybe ya can.
1: Asanka for ho kra na misuma wom. Omomu ye juma wom potemu ho.
0: Passengers,
1: taxi
0: drivers, stores. I don't know, but a horrible.
1: Now we cross the corner. Now we form and debia na na musumu chaka sa. And our deco.
0: And Makacho. So who could have 2 minutes since Simisi near Bossumau, near Bossumau. Now we when the manager boo now we and now need solution here to what we are talking about.
1: So we need solution to office here then.
0: That's the challenge. You see, your best, so we share ha pass en kankodium na kwantem pomua se ne etie ana ye nyina ye ro ye glasses de twem ne ye koba ana ye ton ade enso wo ho ana wo ton ade ni bi su di ana e pine tontom 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So when we have some of these issues happening now, we need to solve it and we need responses. Yes, sir. Minister of Roads, say high authority, say urban roads, sir. Yes, sir, Bibi. Minister Wadaruma. Because none of them say only China for bidding come as far back as Kufuor Abbasan. 2013 contract, you know. Said you could not transfer Abyssinia.
1: 2013.
0: Oh, yeah, quantum point, you know.
1: Your friend is
0: as far back as 2013.
1: 13 years,
0: in what is that one? I feel the minister akọ amontinsua or that so kasakasa all kind say say ah omo na no mo kwazo 2013 and akwan dey omo nyom ajisu. I was surprised at such a, that the minister have that patience.
1: You.
0: 2013 senye ye abani neglected our part of the contract there. Why should that contractor still be on that road? But that's what is happening. Dina ubenya ban ubenya oman a nya ban ubenya oman a yede asudi amani pass on hwena sa tibie o mebe free on onipa no obebbo na abona na
1: onye
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1: 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For years now o man menim se over the weekend wo hu sa video ya na free Medina market
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0: well, we are tired with these things because we are tired.
1: Kasano, kasano doso. 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
1: eje usu
0: and what our institutions are doing to save the situation
1: eje usu ya so for wo ha ye yi wasi Hansonic ya wo be 20 years ni
0: ey
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0: Good morning apo ni saying
5: hello.
0: Apom ti say.
5: Boko omahine.
0: What are my two?
5: Okay, omahine about your family and I am a Kasasi Kofoidia.
0: Your children na.
5: Mine. The way I say ye Ghana hani ye kano crack re hua. Mta fruit in Dubai and then anke a druk is fear the mine. Maybe the people are preaching say see yendi fruit. They say fruit and mwako di say never be kume. Yempeni phone be brave to sebi or mine a juman get the mom mu ye juman. Your town and country planners wa ha so the conny accidency baby. So bosu we do a co bank na kwa jiska. It's your mind baby ye niana as the same penny for so you know me be mine. But you made us.
0: Well, yeah, that's it. Good morning, I promise to say.
6: Morning or mine.
0: Yes, sir.
6: Omay unya be my Godfred a shenye.
0: Godfred
6: a taxi driver.
0: Yet your Godfred.
6: On my Hansonic one, and yeah, Hansonic one crown. After Hansonic, and for Atiko Johnson, I'll tell you in the Cadian to me for him.
0: Hey,
6: yeah, on my Woko Atiko Johnson, after Hansonic Johnson or Hansonic one, Woko Atiko, who was Atiko Johnson, and you show them what
0: there's a cocoa pet traffic on you now.
6: A wing in a start from Odoko after Odoko. Ya bus ma so no put it to ekwa to Max TV
0: eh
6: gata na gata Max TV omo build no med eh outside na gata no fi ho no eba ina be join ni Dansoma Junction inti from Dansoma Junction for article no atel India anya gba na ma traffic abo because so for no wo fo ho a wuntume enko what was said o toto kwa to mu abeka. And that is on the main road, no, we see passenger no main road, no, so.
0: Hey.
6: Yeah, and that's my gangs, one, no main road, no, on my auto said that one, no. And the car, they do, I just will slow down. And then I'm at traffic, and I know I had the sort of traffic, and it's still from one to another traffic light.
0: Okay, yeah, that's CPF, I'm finished with your talk. Go on, and I'm going to say.
7: Oh, my, you know, yeah, now
0: I'm sure. I'm going to
7: call. I'm going to come one, okay.
0: That's CP.
7: My market, yes, I mean, I'm there, mammy, penny bar, I do my friend, ever kind, say, I'm moving to one among, I'm in a market, you're there, I go grocery, I'm a war, and I did that so costly. that's all because you told the Afro Moton, Sudi, Nikanika, Voyam of Ramako, and that's all because you don't know Munkuin, no Munton office in Yung, Nakakrava come, Midamasi.
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8: Saturday no na me make engagement na okay. 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
0: 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So ni pe bi person no mo ye adwuma.
8: You see on my Doctor Baomi there na wadi kan aka san se mi ho asem dada o. 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naturally will find message that in their mind you know a bit resonate with people enti that is really what happened otherwise Dr. Mahmoud Baumia de sebio onkojina BH
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8: oh I think sir largely party a man actually o madrin and a party ma actually o madrin so akosi se nipa we ni asumesi we ni pe omo enti mejidi se we have to respect that decision of party people omo 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maintain oko baby to say Savannah region oko baby to say Bono region Bono East and also omo maintain here so in yan sisan kakra and yan maintaining so kakra so far I think say it gives us a good 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And then there are other people nso a ɔmo nso they have very good skills, very very good skills a ɛsɛ yɛhwɛ sɛ saa nkɔfoɔ no nso no yɛbɛyi ɔmo bi de akeka new leadership no. So you have legacy, which is knowledge, history, experience, and then you have the new people who cover the fresh and new ideas. When you are that blend, na miji di sebe bwa.
0: I see. 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
3: Debut.
0: Go by oye microphone check. 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
3: Let's say me juman. Yeah. Let's say me journalist.
0: Ina ko podium ne. Star night club no kukubi.
3: Oh podium de me kwa e mini adi ampo.
0: Oh really?
3: Ya from point me ma mini aba.
0: Wow. 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
3: Me ko podium sana papa de me ko.
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3: Fox trap say me.
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3: Fox trap say me ma me. 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
3: Podium am ko papa de me ko.
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3: There be my answer me true me kai.
0: Oh, dada ya jatwa. 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
3: Nyamina adum o dia chei.
0: Oko yia na oko srebu sio fu na ko the weekend.
3: At this weekend DJ man ko kumase. Nyamini o mukasai. Say me mama o mama is 97.
0: I know.
3: Yeah.
0: They say asuka ko ma dida ba ho bebre o.
3: That's why na wo ho. They say asuka empty o. And now kwai na ya tiku obi e ba be home coming. Na omo we woman of man to platform to nje na me fro omo so omo nkai na but asukwa se se mi hu obi o hu aya ho ho nko obi a che den ni ho
0: wa follow MPP for in common omo bo weekend
3: ba cho de bi omi de na ehia mi ye mi nu pe
0: ene de
3: ni amerigen de any greater Accra.
0: Okay.
3: Mini marriage ni no, but because of marriage, it's me congratulating.
0: Cooker.
3: Asante my cooker.
0: What follow ni kakra?
3: Oh, kakra be my follow, but maybe no akabro funti. I was saying say you campaign the encau the local, but at least we are winning, so it's fine. Me is my region, so I don't really discriminate.
0: Okay.
3: When it comes to that one,
0: okay.
3: Because. Me koko I want me call back.
0: Yeah.
3: And now I mean, I'm so happy Uko has won. If there's anybody, I was praying for him. If there's anybody who has won ever, hear me there. Oh, yes, Uko. Uko faced a lot of challenges, but we should say nene edi.
0: E pusu kaka say they are coming like Kakayana.
3: Oh no, they are Kakayana.
0: A new wind, a new wave, a new change.
3: It doesn't.
0: A new focus.
3: It doesn't show anything. There's even individuals say, there's always a fulcrum. There's the center. The center must work. If the center is not working, that's why I say that me person me can't be brave, but I'm happy for Uku. Uku has proved something. That's it. And I'm happy. Yeah, you all know that I'm not just my friend. I wasn't following my friend 11. My friend first, then the phone you off. Now me say friend the bill. I congratulated him.
0: You be my party na city up na.
3: Oh, me party the DSA. Say obi aye na dwumo say government is doing very great, right?
0: But this government.
3: Yes, me government.
0: Maybe
3: oh say maybe. Mene so ni Mr. Sapo.
0: Yes, Mr. Sapo e wudie wey because Sapo ni wudie wey.
3: Oh, Mr. Sapo.
0: Boss na say okay, yeah.
3: You know on any be artist engineer.
0: Yeah.
3: Do you get me? I was chatting with him. And some of the things on no call catch me cry Ashanti region me. Or catch me for on no travel. Or consultant, yes. Consultant. It's the things he's telling. I know pay and me do and I'm see my elite may drink, you know. If anything.
0: So it's on.
3: Yes. You see somebody with the neutrality of Mr. Sapon and the intelligence of Mr. Sapon.
0: Mm-hmm.
3: Mm? Does that man not pay me chiao?
0: Uncle compromising
3: no, for me. No, so what am I saying? This is an engineer, sharp one. Then I make a tree, be a sharp one. You go to Michigan University, there's some equation on regulation. And you probably bring me clear right. You do it to a level. We were sitting there when Ubrunino started, so oh yeah. Then Sasapon got up and said, baby, you're converting. Everybody was like, eh.
0: Oh,
3: yeah, wait. Wait, yes. So he got up and picked the marker and he worked the equation to the end. Then NASA need be kind of home. If we are not sure, person didn't call NASA. And I say, on the own free new crew. The man was just like. At some point there, I mean, no, can be me give me on any last point.
0: So, was Ghana is on the right path?
3: Yes, Mr. Anope, me need in come. This is from somebody who is not political.
0: So, some of the pointers need be a day.
3: Osi, like Syria. Ninko for now so happy. Saving a quiet cramp or monamson and a asphalt. Osi, President Mahama did not drink out to form. And I owe you, Juma. On ye giddy giddy. What do you say?
0: You
3: say me, I make quite me kind so. No, see, there be a sheshe. Building blocks. Oh, no, Bibi obey. Miss, oh, no, can't send me the anamajia to mo. Because me, Miss, me interrogate you, pa.
0: And so, what could you
3: do? Yeah, me, the answer, and I'm a jia to me, no, but. You get me? You know, we are on the right path. I say, Anka elections, we are massive for the MPP. Anka democracy, nature is a problem. But they've been able to go through it. We need them in the space. It does not also mean, say, new people are bent, you know. Say, new people, background, pan, or make mistakes, so.
0: Because
3: of experience.
0: They've not held that office before.
3: That is the point. Then this one would dovetail into BBIE, friend, say, what they buy? Honorable Akando.
0: Yeah, yeah, one no a year. People who double in the affairs of a year, date
3: that. I say both double. Then I don't think.
0: But if it's a thin line, when I say.
3: That is what, you yeah. See, you remember I came here to say this. And a year, Fifi Buafu.
0: Yeah, thin line.
3: And Oka say, Nana, you can't say, sir, as a board member, no be German and Kosa. Weekend, was last week, the whole of last week,
0: we was PRC, no, Kasa, who
3: yes, I mean, now, Kasa, a public education.
0: Our form.
3: So last week, I'm a chairman of stakeholder and research committee. So we met in a retreat, a non-residential retreat. And we went through, my utilities, no, grab a year or more presentation.
0: Mm-hmm.
3: And we found a lot. Nyema Bebri came to the fore. Which best share as a man now can say we should have to do a lot of education. I have the expertise. So as a board member, are you saying say me where expertise name mom kofa consultant? No mun tianika.
0: Debbie.
3: I ran a training program for the staff or more. Be a friend is saying, manages all the regions, any PR for. When I finished the program with them, they were like, hey, there were things they didn't even know. But if a consultant was picked, and I did win, they said, so this one, is it interference or what?
0: You're supporting.
3: That is the point. And if you put a policy across, that's in the, I'm hearing it all over the place. Say there's interference. I think that there should be a meeting between board, because when the PSC they do their meeting between chairman and executive secretary. When you do that, when you put the chairman and the executive secretary, then you are pitching the two against the other members of the board. As I say, a full board. Now you see, every board has its role.
0: Mm-hmm.
3: When it comes to PRC, we are a commission. And the office knows a secretariat almost supported what we do. When you go to America, where UK, where regulation started, you have a commissioners who are full time. So the role of the board is to do policy and see to its implementation. So what is interference? We need to define what interference is, because everybody is saying interference. CEOs are saying interference. What is interference? We need to identify.
0: It should be clear.
3: Yes, we need to identify what it is. As board and CEOs, you're going to a big meeting, and let's define what this interference is.
0: Okay, Mr. Basu, your brain. Because Nana says they are on the right path, citing the former boss, an engineer, always saying it as it is. So, how would you take it? Because maybe also because they are well on the right path, but with these question marks, or not at all, I disagree. Or be who say at the end of BB channel, my pushukra, Muhammad social contract, I'm the man, if you're more common. Where do we find ourselves now as a country?
8: See, on my, I've been being who bar on your dear Bakumi, no, papa. I've been being who it's, you know, you measure a buy on one or two activities. You measure a buy on the collective. Fapimwa, a buy ne de buy out the near to me. Minumi no be a drink say fapimwa, nana ya, and then a buy, and then a buy, and say, ye be resetting Ghana. And yes, sir.
0: That's correct.
8: That was the fapim.
0: Resetting, Anna.
3: Ah,
0: okay. Or,
8: now, baby,
3: you see me move, maybe now could be. Me move, Dean, who's all by Ocasa, they come as
8: a man. So, when you are by a
0: man, you're simple, man, you know.
8: Matty,
0: or see, was it?
8: Ain't he a buyer and a naya woman?
3: So, what's up with me, Dean?
0: That's all we're buying. Oh, how bad.
8: No,
0: petition receiver. Is it there calling the other one?
3: Ah, no. We have the receiver, but I'm not the bro for them. We give me a ticker.
8: I'm fap him. Assembling, I don't know. Fap him, then they say, yeah, reset Ghana. Into your buying, Busa, who say, has Ghana been reset? Oye Ghana ni di oti emi ene. That's the question you have to ask yourself, say. E den na esi wo man Ghana mu a. U betimi de won say esi obu akase ya reset Ghana. And now say reset ni mpo no, a drum pempen so bi a we can see say we are almost there. Abai bai. Akabosu mi ba mi ensa na mfie mi no ni. Of course, you can talk about exchange rate almost or stabilizing. I know you're even debatable, but let's even grant it to them. And I know in your penny angel Kobonu, etro, he said, first, no, na, oko kraka, nanka,
0: tundra scenario.
8: No, yes, scenario be na, say, no, we are less. This was about 30% less because of the stabilization of the city. But the one country on say, and then uko porter dutia na nanu utia na na utia double because of the new AI system. No, my dear, but
0: we've been talking about it.
8: So that importer na we see a dollar across for my man into no some importer ni be save us ikano some sikano also will save you no was how they bring wo him or they bring wo port. In fact, to the extent, say, a big crowd near money boy, a 100% increment because of the AI system. Unimsika, yeje, ewo port in a year. About 19 billion. As of last month, GR Penyinu Bekachre say, se so much is 6.9 billion more na account. In the afternoon query, you know. No, Maji be fan say, Maji be say 9 billion, and I say 10 billion. First, Uji 19, he say, Wabeji,
0: Uji 10.
8: Waji 10 extra. And you know, from 19 to 29 billion. So, 10 billion extra, and why now Uji fee no? And yet the same important. Do you get the logic that I'm making?
0: Mm-hmm.
8: So you ask yourself, say, what's who has stabilized this city?
0: Nothing has changed.
8: Nothing has changed, in fact, and worse. Two. We still stabilize the city, but industries ecoform. When you look at the industry growth, it has declined. Why? Because of the various taxes. Because we open market operations. Sika what system ni mu esanka edwadifo edeto niema na no na ebema the engine of the economy no are running. Why you say sika no? Over 60 billion and we year free economy. So there's slowdown in production. And whereas there's slowdown in production, what increases sustainability tax? And the moment we increase sustainability tax, you know, that tax will be passed on. And to say, yes, we see inflation conform. by inflation na ko form no anyama boy cost was still because the production side, the industry side is suffering.
0: By your relative stability in terms of pricing of goods, relative stability.
8: You see, oh my.
0: Because the truth is that na ye tonfun we 20 cities are na me adna ko next week you are guaranteed say ebe wo 20 at worst 21.
8: You see, oh my, na me sure say in every economic decision there is an opportunity cost. Tina me di kan catch us a ban bi enu ha won't mean ka say
0: why back
8: be wanya again.
0: Yeah,
8: but there who say ade ni gina 200 the fan said the kanakra is the case.
0: Mm-hmm.
8: And now no nipa 5 na koto ade 200 na and nipa 3 and nipa 2
0: esobeti
8: because there's no money in the pocket of people. You get the point that I'm making. So let's even grant your argument. So now no na dear 200, AB Abeko neko 250. And then no adiene 200, AB Abeko 205 and now 210.
0: Mm-hmm.
8: So the increase in change of price, you know, is slower. So at ya say, Nesisaimu no, above from Kankara, no problem. But now no, eko 250 nimpo no, ne nipa 10 timi koto. And then what 205, no,
0: at your
8: and nipa bese 3 ne koto. It is a seller, no, your tongue phones, no. Ne huwa tonana ne huwa chile no.
0: Obe complaining.
8: So every economic decision you take, there is an opportunity cost. So you have to weigh the opportunity cost. And ne uka chile and say, galamse ya dia enye into uba ube resetino. Enye mi kofiton to Namika. 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
0: That's why so Penika say we need a lot of prayer because it's a cabal. If you're not careful entering into that sector no we feel
8: it. But your cabal no mbada ben. Galamse cabal no mbada ben. No no question say ebusa ye papa sofo. Galamse cabal no mbada ben. Some of us ye did good. Ye suam hunsem ache. Ye ka cabal in gold business and ye know or my we in century ni tama wa hot FM times in anami tio and now can gold scheme, gold fraud, go and ye ne. So nobody can tell us and then a cabal ever good mo. Enra na cabalum, enrich na cabalum. But some ren ye catch up and penny be say irrespective of the cabal, solve the problem. Then and a gold problem be galamse problem be a empire bomb problem. So on that failed education about busan who said aban we buy den and an innovative idea den na ye different aban we so aye ah ye dey reset Ghana education system catch me healthcare catch me even akwan cry ye ka ho asem every major road project I na omanpanyin eye most of it eye continuation of what era Akufo Addo shall say. Kumasi Accra Road, Ofanko to Nsawem, Tema Motorway, Kaswa to Winneba. I can go on and on. So the bottom line is yes, Nana Yabetimia can say there have been some instances of positive goods. Of course, Sabi Mahama said, well, yes, you are incompetent to cry now, and you're not there about whom you know be obeying. Even a kufwadoa, nana ya friend in a bucket nezano. Say a kufwado kroye papa. Ain't he? I don't even yet the argument of the day.
0: Alright.
8: The collective. Ne do do munu. And si saya ben abame no abra boom. Where is the reset? And ne, un masama man penyika. Wasi ebe tresika fofro. Swati.
0: Minti.
8: Oh, unti ye.
0: Levi.
8: O man penyise. For security and counterfeiting issues in Tino every 10 years be our mind be a trusty careful for, which is not true by the way. In Tino Ghana,
0: is that what the president said?
8: Oh, I'm telling you, you can play the video. You can. I'm challenging you. Say, look for, let your producers. By the time I be upon, let your producers find the video and play it. In Peni say Yenshe ni muse esiama, eden shisheye ba. Now you refresh your currency no. In fact, major media houses have reported it this morning. Is that the reset we called for? Is that the change we called for?
0: Okay, Nana.
3: share or man meet yet my tien semi bibri na uni my dear. O say o man penny continue roots among mustati. O man so be anya 8 years. No went me and we age medic to name no be our ba 1 year, 8 months. Now we'll compare. Is it not laughable? So we need to see what
0: they do. The comprising 8 years or term term.
3: With a term term, on par. Almost first term, quite normal year. 8 years old. Hmm? 8 years. When to me and you'll be about one year.
0: 1 year, eight months.
3: Oh, bonus so bo. Oh, bonus so bo.
0: Everybody be ideal, especially as you criticize the woman. But you make us, oh, I'm part of the idea. I had the old, there be a boy. Everybody be more much.
3: Oh,
0: mm.
3: Obit now, when you ask 1 year, I rot or so, but 2 years walk clean. Master, one time said, time I clean a crown, so who ye? Who the effort we put in?
0: Mm-hmm.
3: Because you've let rot.
0: You must say.
3: Yes. As some are walking, share. MPP time. Say, oh, tre bibi $5,000. All the time, say 17, 85,000. And at the same $5,000, says 55,000. You can save 30,000. Look at the difference. You save 30,000 on exchange. And I cried, I'm sure, no, I'm saying 10 point something. You can save 30,000 on exchange. As a business person, look at how much money an air currency exchanging. Osi e nankro for Tony Amales I mean kasa munchiro. E dey be ntia because first no you are not too sure the volatility was so bad. Say when you too sure say ade ya mabeto nenei say kina
0: meja ho na
3: me kwa. Meja ho na
0: me kwa.
3: That is the point. As it sounds so much. But buyers and consumers have done a trend analysis to see say enne no
0: a chance.
3: Inti me probo ko betimi ato 4. Just to keep. What am I saying? Obu owa bibi wa ye nyani ye bi. Because you are not too sure what the price will be.
0: Echinasem.
3: Obeshen, there was something that me koko toye. And I me see omin tobacco. Even medicines. Pressure drew. Na me tome mame. Yes, them tome pressure drew. It kept a bono kosro. Now say the same medicine I met on me kosher you know even kwa bi kwa ba for mama na e bi kwa is then be me kwa am bi say say ne bo no see your madam say say there you need dollar seed in here dollar seed
0: it cuts across
3: everywhere in our life me dem kwa de omom de omom kwa abuche ni kwa school ni kwa de me fan ka ho because and the one open na woko but the day to day no eno ni ade a ehia pa dollar no affect no hwe utimi ka say import substitution but import substitution no, most of the inputs no foreign denominated machines are dey baba be adwuma no ye produce bi wa ibi crampo packaging ne ma bebre dey o dey be package o dey be kati packaging no kura no ye produce bi wa as so here the auto free amanone. Inti no, if for nothing at all, say numpo nkwampo na His Excellency Mahama wa ye dia. Ne na say say wa ye ade. Hwe o ma wini ma de. Me kọ ba bia o. Even though me o ba bia me won, me kọ ba bia sometimes kwa dia worried. Say me na am dodo. 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Me ti o ma no asem. Meet me crab sometimes crab meet me ten. I say, oh, I dear no cry. I am say, BBC.

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So, just by the way, I don't know what's the one who said, what's your work and happiness? What you say? Maybe I'm not paying crow beans today, then maybe. I guess it's my Jimmy or Debbie.

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Mr. O pese adie nyina ye ye ma o he he he he. Se charismatic anointing and a dear ma o freedom was it the Lord has done it. 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Na dia wasa wo ye ma me ne se. 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Neshia Nyankopon Akwa. From Charismatic Anointing Reverend Bernard Owusu and Son. Now we joining with prayer session. 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
0: It's true
1: Ghana yare ko shoko because ban say na
0: because
1: like chess e ko ni e brubi afin the water e na e spray what's up 15 cedis na we me get woman me hu a guess me jaw me ko wari ko me jaw o ko diki mu ye pra Ghana yare
0: bubi
1: Ghana yare.
0: There be a money pan and say a institute because you almost dear almost say a promo. I don't know what to mean, Janala and Mukeke. Namo waste do waste so we are quite genuine. Do waste so we are quite genuine.
1: Before they don't make us a promo. Oh, my expectation is I'm gonna say, because we're in the area, I'm going to say, I'm going to say, I'm going
2: to say, I'm going to say, I'm
1: going to say, I'm going to say, I'm going to say, I'm going to say, I'm going to say, I'm going to say, I'm going to say, I'm going to say, I'm going to say, I'm going to say, I'm going to
0: say, I'm going to say, I'm going to say, I'm going
1: to say,
0: Yebusana Samuel Sain or the Orso Sakaton.
1: And Lusu and Asimuya Kaye, or my hand can say, on Tiasia say, Ubisuko and Unyakunyako, 15 cities in
0: time.
1: What Tobey?
0: What bet I what do you was
1: walk? It's your money at me, Timuadi. Yes,
0: so be Todia Uka Kodi Kodi,
1: or not,
0: no, you have
1: a cotton obey times two.
2: Ah, Jimmy's fan,
1: bet 23rd. Covered by that and go for him. Nose mask net on. Sanitizer, Obakoya bow. Sanitizer. Bye.

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1: Adam.
0: Na uti me hu.
1: Na me ti o.
0: Sorry.
1: Na mo ha no pay e nyane bone so. Ye di ka se dane de o kese ya na e de be ma no.
0: Amen.
1: Ame na o pidi ase. Oye too much.
0: E
1: ba support.
0: Solid.
1: Oye kura ma no broso.
0: Solid.
1: Na me sha o mame.
0: Na me sha
1: o. Uno team ni nyina no wati e for papa bi. Se e ba e no woman ti ya ki ye nyane pa bi a o be for so. Two PD, Medase Pa, you name the Oyo, and how, or number next year. Adana numbers and Medase, and then names away engaging, you know. Na yes, that'll be.
0: A dancing sound to be so.
1: A ye cry, a ye, a yes, I to be so. Go to the beyond
0: Saturn. Meaning, I guess we'll be an old feeling or pow.
1: Said, yeah, what do you come
0: up? I mean, but Obaku cross, eh, would name to them some machine and I'm ashamed. Anybody, in fact, walk on if you're a manager. On say, I walks, I would be a cross or Ghana, but walk we know a exceptional arches, a church, you know, new
1: education, yes,
0: education,
1: no money different. If you go higher, better walk, you do why you
0: are near, yeah,
1: yeah,
0: yeah, yeah, yeah, yeah, yeah,
1: yeah, yeah, yeah, yeah, yeah, yeah, yeah, yeah, yeah, yeah, yeah, yeah, Mm. When I just say I'm going here, no. Tinya mi shira opi dem. Wase da di emekasa meka di ebeche. Na penny kwanche fo. Da the lost tavern.
0: Tavern. Mr. Hefo.
1: Mida na si. Mr. Hefo ma fmeni anshe
0: ma. Ay, na sa ata wafi na mi unhu bie mu. No wase na uwe ina
1: mso. Na sa mo. Na sa mo. Na sa na me waho. Me bari.
0: Ba leta na nosu ba ina.
1: Ba ina na meko. Na jaya si ya isa di bitwa so.
0: Yeah.
1: Si, Mr. Hefo bebi ya wo bia me da se. Papa apa. 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To me da se. Na especially endpoints with your party clinic means me nya wo mase da me don mase sanso I find your production and that room but you try pictures and any identities one with pictures na and the pictures in the only no mu we are there pictures na need ho
0: say
1: be a wo pay obi no try picture na wo nya wo Facebook me be mouse wa I find your production be ye angel bakery funds me don mase
0: okay
1: ma ye they organize the bread they well sa but Beyond where you mad and the men in our bias. I'm only D, as some name a kayan or so. So bad for our family in the
0: brand.
1: Is he not?
0: So I want to be a kind of man.
1: What I say, I want to be in your media money that. And then come what you're doing.
0: And I'm soon so, yeah, not soon
1: so. Hey, that's what I say. I said, I'm a dear. Engineers, boom.
0: Yeah.
1: Event for womb, sales for womb, news team new womb,
0: oh, Chasna, Chasna, and ba
1: I am from Richard Atlas Freight. Oh, na school
0: be
1: year group
0: be. Yeah, no be out on account to be best 7,000. Hey,
1: me say.
0: Oh, come more than 7,000.
1: Oh, but hey. Yamisha, Chama, Yamisha, Pa, just a bit more, just a month. No more, Ba, Yamisha, Beman, Quanso, Yadie. Once you hear you cry, Yakono, my bomb, my basso. You hear you cry, Yakono, or my fool. See a dekakra. Na, Brad John, fitness a year, and then a warm quay, and it seemed no do a mobile.
0: Ami for,
1: and only Ami for no, or much as on me, Ami and Pa, or Montebrew, and a body now crabinim.
0: Yeah.
1: To a mono. Omo kwaba sa ba the whole multimedia there kwabena kisi
0: mm
1: o jare na so too much
0: yeah.
1: Or you're very fit. Focus about. And I want to say, oh, who can get us a hundred years old?
0: And you say, no,
1: I'm not going to see
0: us. You say, no,
1: it's a little BS.
0: Yeah, we'll be able
1: to. Oh, sir, Finney, at Nancy. Yeah, they are. You better say, oh, but so the other tea before crab a bump from a mother Roma. I near Yashe, because I'll be upon a sea at Afro.
0: But yes, oh,
1: no, son, I was home for, but this time, oh, yeah, we are the only bills.
0: Yeah, Papa, double the action.
1: Doesn't mean to me, no, be a moon and Kabumukua who draw more by it. But all Munina say, may necessary more by it. Yadomunina say, Colorecta, Yatia say,
0: hey, Master Crystal.
1: I'm ahead of
0: what would it do now?
1: Hey, on the old
0: power, oh, yeah, dear, Kobi, a shen.
1: Hey, channel,
0: oh,
1: Munina, Midobia,
0: Dina, Yamba, Munina,
1: Midobia, Sigana, this should be a good process, Elkraman, and Chiano, Munina, Yadamas. So, now call Baba Papa, be beans went to me, Amma. No problem. Yamia Duma, yet the another one, the buy Yam Ransom. Your problem is a young free a form want him. Maybe Moody can't die, and we see you. Because of your ordinary, maybe your other activities go over here. You can't five, no, you know. Are you as a ordinary time, so matter, only I do on the time. So,
0: if you next year, so it's a band be a t shirt, you're printing them more because not the point now.
1: I'm going to just edit now. Daimu, if you
0: why, Mr.
1: Don't you do honor now? Fee,
0: yeah,
1: my ain't me, but what can you bump? Be I be do honor not a second more you do,
0: yeah,
1: you're near to tall grounds and your bar. No, I don't know what was it. I think say, hey, see, I mean, show,
0: I mean,
1: show, Paul, no team, meaning I'm a damn was it. Tigana for Sedan, if you made a brim, I mean, show.

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No. Burning sensations, the two are here. Akuma, a bob peripen, go on a joke crowd, and Timisha da and that. Sipa here, and an agdocrono. Stroke here, two are here. Only and Chichim Komo. End point homeopathic clinic. Number near 0244-867068. 0244-867068. End point homeopathic clinic. That's the end.

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Eba Center, the producers of Agbeve Tonic. 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Once I could be na a year. Menstrual disorder, na se pass, and I say anemia, a two a seer, a few nipped yenumuno. One more cry and a choir with a piva, so a diaba gun, a just a name. 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This year be a yare, no say malaria and quandia. And in Sanka, Agbeve Piva. 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They say yes, infections are who do be a name. Ben ni pedria no mu. 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
0: 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Now, Sanka, a yet Duffy's feminine cleanse. Unpleasant vagina odor. No kind of cream. No, no, no. I brought food with the Okan vagina. 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Tuning in a second, my make Duffy's feminine clean. 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

say say mwa eye ensemtro adwuma no akoya ade bia wo talent no ho ohwe the op me your house so you can do it once we betimi aye ene sa de no emre bi e bai a ye de asem pastors Adum stars, I'm back here. 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

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Ewa huma true for you, so 053-100-3813-053-100-3813. 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

0: And no any encoma many prophetess blessing am when my Radia Kasa Prayer Ministry. Yeah, the April was spiritual mandates. Obi wa wa ye ye we di ye wo no ankasa odim se we di so obi di ye a e wo so obo ne ho ban e wo kwan bi so e wo e kwan bi da ne ho enu mi nimu prophetess bo akwa ba
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1: Okay. 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
4: Madina for Electroland Castle will be a showroom of Potemu. Nay, be ya Sandy Homeland and Swakaho. Say, say, and apart from some of it, near Tomu TVs, gas cookers, kettles, microwave, Ninia Kikahon, move to Miswa Tomon Nemu Konya, plates, Nemun Tree, Ninia Kikahunina, and your branch Bakwa, your friend Homeland. And it just a man, what one says, so we did our Electrolander. You bet in your front, now what bed she at any a case. I think so, you will Nasco selected promotion via ye. So we'll talk about. 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Nay, be ya Sandy Homeland and Swakaho. Say, say, and apart from some of it, near Tomu TVs, gas cookers, kettles, microwave, Ninia Kikahon, move to Miswa Tomon Nemu Konya, plates, Nemun Tree, Ninia Kikahunina, and your branch Bakwa, your friend Homeland. And it just a man, what one says, so we did our Electrolander. You bet in your front, now what bed she at any a case. I think so, you will Nasco selected promotion via ye. So we'll talk about. 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
0: Yes, celebrating those songs and memories of Quest from Gosokra.
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0: cooking, and everything is riding on one dish. Season 5 brings you tougher challenges, sharper judges, and the most fearless young chefs Ghana has ever seen before. One will sweat, one will cry, and one will lift up that trophy. Who's got what it takes? This is where the next generation of great chefs get their start. And this season, they are not holding back. So pull up a seat, or grab a popcorn, or better still, join us in the kitchen. 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

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On this one, the late. Enra Bim. Bim Fest. They are massive. Now no ding. Now no ding. And I'm crawl for a can was we no. Young go for four ho. Young kwachi by ire ho. A serious business. 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Bim! Stone Boy! Ah, boy! Now performance is not really okay. 1, 2. But then, yeah, hey. You say, we both stone din kakra. Now, shut the din so I burn kakra. MC, you cry, you create confusion. Uh-huh. Ghana of one no. 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

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So we are rewinding time. Ya do san so akwochi san kofo ho ye nchi what you say. So Y2K a jam kesi a pass wo mesrew hwani mu kwan se ubetie na ba hwe Adum TV na ubetie Adum FM Asempa FM. Na ticket ne ba abonte a wonso watimi ajibi. Ye nyanya ko fili trebie mercy. We are taking you back to the year 2000. And again and again and again. And again. Ye shia ho. The Republic Bank. 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We eye densiye. 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The Republic Bank. 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

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Mame sofa kwasha no pay. And check as you enko emfama on. 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Eba Ghana. And I say utu kwa kofana.

0: story. I said God will change your story. Your test is going to change your testimony. God is refining you, preparing you, adoring you, cutting off the excess.
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2: 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Phone, dial is *165#. Oh, MTN so says, see ya. Send you my way, ya. Cause no way.
3: Martina for Electro Land Castle will be a showroom of Potemu. 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Ye bet me at front na wapen chi at any a kesie. A face we ya won nasko selected promotion via ye. 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
1: I am Drama Fem Y2K Jam. 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Any high waist jeans, a pop, but be name of a man who recruits.

everything on one dish. Season 5 brings you tougher challenges, sharper judges, and the most fearless young chefs Ghana has ever seen before. One will sweat, one will cry, and one will lift up that trophy. Who's got what it takes? This is where the next generation of great chefs get their start. And this season, they are not holding back. So pull a seat, or grab a popcorn, or better still, join us in the kitchen. 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

0: womrekwa wedi die wie na se wonom ne enam yensechi na se bohu sakraye bia kohunku doctor inkwara ni mpemfu ni na betimi anom charlatan charlatan ye echi die dra e free shalina healthcare fda aje didi nkato yi atum.
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0: He was there.
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0: 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Bomadi ya fuwe ni chile mewe so many. Anaso, obe pentem afe school ni number. 0244-973942. 0244-973942. So many secondary technical school ana. Or say one touch.
1: 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Yeah, take you back to the days. What can you see after 2000? Now you fly for Jinamu Barry, Sabila Ban, and you funny. If you fear because you Batman, Quade, Booba, or Prof. One in Kenya, I can go on and on and on. Yeah, celebrate those songs and memories for Quest from Gosokra. I am Drum FM Y2K Jam. My Asia or the Dome. 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

0: 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Ghana's number one radio station. It's a beautiful Monday afternoon. And it happens to be the 17th day of the month of August 2026. And as usual, you may dear boy come with his abri copies about 6 p.m. My dear Nureno Sian Cassia Barbro, Billy Jerry Justice, Fabioswa, Robert Idwetete, Aki African, Sanso, and Presla, and then my man says Court is also here. And we know you are also there. And until the amount of Kwaba di Musham. But I have a short video that I want to share with you real quick. Wait, and then, papa. Na ye rem na fe ye dinkomo heavy pa ye babe dinkomo bia ano hye sisi a ewo jumedi so na wo access to aye YouTuber me pa chobo moden aburuemu o se data kakra wa ko YouTube sisi a na ye share video no right after that ye ne aye Prophet Telvin Ejesoa e ba betwetwe nkomo na ehu behia se obeya so na watie sa nkomo die ya Baswi, you know what I'm saying? And to join here on YouTube, who do YouTube? I know about Adom 106.3 FM. 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Now, well, YouTube, we have a kind of one. I yes, share this video. It's quite strange. So say, any of my co-workers on internet, so now, any one be your wah, any internet someone, be anka you. Ebi anka omo ebe bi pe nti obi ka kra nya de abegi adi en asese wias no so se de ba bi adu no em ne ma ni bi we koso abezo AI na we de otimi se enye AI se mbi a na branten mi hu se we no se eye 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a na e pu nsuo ni ba sa nsuo na nsa even if onu musuo wan ka bi now the shell or lungs mu baby cry through to baby no pu ba sa san o ba we there the water you know keeps coming and I say oh yeah na nsuo ni ba to say the water hose bia shin mu I'm say now this one be juju or be God given talent or ibizom. E do that. Share some video, mami. Briefly, now fe send them the card to any mono. Yeah, share video ni wepa. Na yene prof on so atrichin and komo me patch Prophet Telvin Ejesoa. Na yene on also edin komo here on 106.3 Adom FM. Inti manen koso and die ya name sabrede. Just take a look at this video. Ode share video mami. Very, very, very short. Now, my drink say it was a video doing it anything by way of you know commenting. Nobody me actually know that those days net yes, I'm on foot in Gojiji. Nobody me the year, your money, Now, could this one be part of those things? Now, a skill, maybe I share them one practice at the some time for some time and now or exhibited show amount for and now say. And also kind of much then because the way ensuno a peer bano anoshi papa just take a look at the video nafi one kasano or a drink shabi one na by way of commenting like I said no now they saw a drink channel Ede Aba Ewo Eye Jumedi Eso Eyadom 106.3 FM on Ghana's, that's Ghana's number one radio station. The patrol here, it's a brand channel. And, what that's we. What if she said the Ujina on? No, my ocean of food crying. Yes, sir. One numusua tiny yemua, maybe I enough on yemna opu bow. So, I'm trying to yemua as a media. A common woman's woman. And I heard, Esu no na ba na eba no opu su no ba e no de bia washin anu no ahwie bia guna cheze si si anye bia no wahu bibi se bi pen e wo ba bi ana if you've seen such a thing before obet me share with us e wo program no eso enti wo de wa join here you know e wo e ye YouTube wo no obet me wa drink na ba wahu bibi sa pen ana wat ho abakwa sem pen. How that thing is done. Is this something someone can practice for some time and then get it done? And now we did July be umu and I said the video no any down YouTube no so nti. I brought video down now go so air shana no. Na yen fast down Emma Echo Bank, the Pan African Bank. On a shade media say no guni na my fan can you na dear and we are so grateful and thankful to Echo Bank. Echo Bank said now bet me akon digital ne ade ade I won say conveniently with me bank wa brown ko banking ho enu nti say utia o bills or your transfers out or creative virtual card or to data airtime and they can hunyina no you can do it on the Echo Bank mobile app nti patcho ko Google Play Store na App Store na download the Echo Bank mobile app no na so share say for di ujuma Echo Bank the Pan African Bank era na se pa na free account for mother range of products no the amount from Mother Soup for a refreshing bath to Mother Ghetto and then Mother Zone for powerful cleaning. And if you want to keep your hands germ free, so Mother Hand Wash and Sanitizer and the Bebwa War. And then we see, you know, we'll be here Mother Washing Powder and they are improving with Oxyplus. If you are naming you poop, and if there are some tough things, Mother Renzo, Ebe Handel Nina, Ediamo, are available in shops nationwide. Have a refreshing start every day with Mother. Like no other. And then finally, send you my way, there. No way. Way a simple and affordable life insurance with an option to save. Pretty simple. And once I dial *165# on MTN, now once wait me, I sign up. Now, and they, why enjoy 19,170 Ghana cedis insurance cover for yourself and then for one family member. It could be your biological mother or father, any of your siblings, and now say any of your children or your spouse. Na or they not at so na be answer to me ako yin. She said unyan for being to swa. Mr. Bebriye kase ya dial *165# ne follow prompt no and do so. Nemum asemin tia wokem nyan se senye my way ya sewa na wakase no way. That's what it is. I feel a kwamu atne yebema prophet akwaba na fi yashase edi enkomo here on Adom 106.3 FM Ghana's number one radio station. Prof, good afternoon.
1: Good afternoon. Good afternoon.
0: I say yeshia ya chekaka. 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That means yeshia ya chepa. All right. Now I hope say bibia ekoyi.
1: Oh nyamia do bibia daji.
0: Edenyamiasi. 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Oh, and tell home near Marcia, and you might be a very wide dream be free. I just say, shut up, bomb fire, mamma, yammy boy was a area, yes, I dear, as a worship. Prof, mammy, fa, question with the kind of mouth.
1: All right,
0: now if I'm mean, come on any so.
1: Sabe, Pepe.
0: And you be, as a prophet, push him a room now, baby. In the next few years, on my Ghana, and you move to say for the country.
1: In the next few years, on my Ghana, okay.
0: Say 3 to 5 years.
1: 3 to 5 years. Mm-hmm. It's very broad. So I'll just cap it within some few years. Okay. Number one, I would just put about 7 within the line so we can break it down accordingly. Number one, from now to the next 5 years, Ghana is about to see a very huge shift. Now, there are certain things that runs a country. And one thing we have witnessed in the realm of the spirit through the prophetic angle is that, number one, when it comes to visa, immigration, and international relations, Ghana will carry a very strong weight. And the bedroom, baby, all you Ghana passport to Honoma, you will have value, like a lot of value. Schengen countries, European countries, and other Asian countries will give access for Ghana to Ghana to have free visa. So many other things will come up. So that's one thing we have to pay attention to. And then big news. So it connects Ghana to the world. That's the first thing you will notice in Ghana within that 5 years. Number two, the second thing, the fourth year from right now, four years from now, I need you to calculate it. From four years from now, every farmer in Ghana, everybody that is a farmer in Ghana, will have more money than every car dealer in the country. Way, way more money.
0: A Kriafo,
1: just normal.
0: Yes.
1: Because one bag of cocoa itself will be hitting 5,000, 4,000 something about. They shouldn't even break one cocoa tree for galamsey, because you will waste your energy digging the dirt without any gold. And the cocoa farmers within now to 4 years will carry more money beyond your imagination, because agriculture is going to take over the world, because there is going to be an opening and an investment of trillions of dollars, because the West is going to run out of food. America is going to run out of food. Several countries will run out of food. And then, this one thing I want to tell you people, because in time, what I was looking at is that if we are not careful, what will happen is that for a Greek business before we realize it. And to farms now, to be their farms whilst you're living in the same country.
0: Wow.
1: So, they'll buy it from all the farmers.
0: Wake up call, Edema.
1: Exactly. So we have to be aware of that, because that is very critical. A very important thing that has to be done. So that is the second thing that we have to pay attention to. Aside that, you know, the dollar. The dollar and its rates and everything. This is going to be very interesting, because it's a very, very powerful thing that is going to happen. The dollar rate is going to really go down. Like, we will be able to own it where we have to own it. You will own the dollar where we have to own it. Because there is a way our Ghana economy is ascending. It's never going to come down again. Spiritually, I saw it, because once mostly a lot of people say prophets are prophets of doom. But the issue is what we see. If doom is not coming, we will never see doom. So as I speak to you right now, Ghana is going to turn into a different elevation line. And to kita dollar be an asset, you say you're going to trade in that angle, you're going to lose a lot of that money, because something is going to shift in the atmosphere. Wow. A shifty peno, And then the fourth thing I would say as well is that I remember one prophecy I said it many years ago. Say me were playing more now me bagana. Me now my friend mom me drew baby a me descending. And I mean who say skyscrapers is your big roads and railway systems are too. Now railway systems were carrying cargo, which means cars from the port to that place from Burkina Faso, because I mean who say now I'm more connecting railway systems from different countries and I need now for Ghana, and the Ghana harbor, the port became very busy, and almost everything from most of the African countries goes through the Ghana port and harbor. And the Faha na Nam railway system is in the core. And I described that thing, and that is going to happen. This is the 5-year operation I'm talking to you about.
0: Wow.
1: But that will kickstart. Some of it has already begun. I can't. Just a few of it to kickstart. And once it kickstarts, that 4 years, be ready for that operation. Exactly.
0: This is serious. But, Prof, with all these things here, you said the boss, we not just say, we are actually getting into good times now. But
1: right
0: now, no cry, presently, no. Oh, shit. Economic indicators near the Adena. They are all singing praises near the Adena. But, apart down to the ordinary Ghanaian as well, people are also crying, say, ah, Musa and economy,
1: Right. That one, I think, is that calculations are basically for the politicians to handle. But a banner was reality in time, what I was seeing. I remember I said something. Say, I bet Drew Baby, food to eat in Ghana, I bet your coins.
0: Coins,
1: yeah. That a journey amount for 100 Ghana cities per plate in your it will not exist. Many restaurants that are waiting to sell food higher would all have to drop their food down.
0: And this will happen.
1: And you will hear it as a restaurant crisis where many restaurants will have foods and nobody would go into it because everybody will now turn to the natural line where people are having food in abundance because there is a system coming in time that I saw that will change the face of everything. And I saw said development was beyond measure. Now, moving in Ghana was easier. So it was a very massive thing, and I believe that as these things are kicking on, we are definitely going to manifest that reality. Exactly.
0: Right, Prof. Mamin Sembisasa Quest, all the things that we've heard from you this afternoon,
1: right.
0: Especially in the next, say, 5 years, or the maximum 5 years, say,
1: right.
0: And the not just say imuye. Yet we've seen economies a whole war elsewhere. And then suddenly something will happen.
1: Okay.
0: Now a breaky BB say a destroy everything.
1: Everything.
0: Now at the end, it looks so promising. No? I feel all the issue are in you. And you be in the next in France Sabria qua copying bears 10 years, no. Said the share na as a year rise corner. Is it gonna be stable? And now say be a no BB to me see because elsewhere, because you are now from nowhere, now for your mother, now you're destabilize the economy.
1: Yeah, basically, there is nothing much like that could take place because once there is a realm in the realm of the spirit, there was something that was arranged in time, and that thing has been dealt with. And I'm coming out here and about time, yes, why is she but now you're doing to yes, one to me, and yes, she. The plans of the enemy did not succeed in Tomunimuguase. But mainly, what is going to happen is that I said one thing that is very critical in time, that there is just one party ruling the country for 16 years in the timeline. So
0: yeah,
1: because it was just one. So because it was just one party ruling the country, it continued the specific line of operation. And Tiniama Bia, we start here and we be Chiasu. When you start here, we be Chiasu. And then it continued. And there was no break in between the line. So it continued. And that's how come we're able to be elevated into that angle. And
0: oh, I would. So the whole country, they not just say. Blue for you are the because say you deal with Nano a bet twice because it is one party that is ruling and TB River now we are twice because it's their own thing there.
1: Yeah.
0: And I'm not just
1: the other side. Okay, let me break it down for you there. Also the prophecy stated clearly and each prophecy is a time dimensional operation that God has revealed. I've gone there, I've seen what is happening. And when I looked at the reality of time as the Lord lives, I began to notice that the NDC were ruling for 16 years and there was nothing that was breaking it.
0: Wow.
1: And there was a younger party that came in to contend with the one that was on. Because now things never be here, they are my dear be here for my opinion for no be to understand say like the country was going too good that it be most I said they were playing with things. You know, they were interfering with things. And that's when a third party kicked in. And was able to break the barrier. And that was the only thing that breached the 16 years. And aside that, there was nothing. Aside that, there was an organization via BBC, Yena. They wanted to create something spiritually. But that one, it was many years ago. So we've worked towards it a lot. And then we've dealt with it. Aside that, the country is going to look like a one-party state. And some of these things will come up. Some people will be angry with you, but I saw.
0: Dangerous. So
1: yeah, it will become like a one-party state for the 16 years I'm talking about. And I said the MPP party was splitted into pieces. And I said this thing like many years ago, even before I launched Remantibet departure. I told you put the date and the moment he would depart. is right there. Before that time, Krana, everybody was Alan Tremant, even the MPP before it departed. And I came and then I put across the Kennedy Japan, all those situations all around. In that angle, and then even some of the fashions that has been formed out of the party, the base and all of those things, I made it very clear. As I speak to you right now, by the grace of God, it's like the division is ongoing, and the most critical shift I'm sure you will miss in time. When I observed it, I started laughing because initially I was like, okay, this man is. I mean, I don't see anything with him; he's not going anywhere. Because they asked me a question, maybe something say, "Now we obey them," and I'm saying, "We won't go." We be like. A very important matter for me. But later, I was just there and I saw a revelation about him. So I was checking through time that what could be the possibility of this opening. And I mean, who say, Afenyo Makin, Honorable Afenyo Makin. I don't know what it is. Is it a minority leader?
0: Yeah.
1: Minority leader. One for person, one for your politics. So what kind of micro minority? That's the funny one. And, oh no. And I mean, who say, the star of the presidency as a left Baumia, Honorable Alhaji Mahmood Baumia, His Excellency, that's a former Vice President, and Alberto Afenyo Makinso.
0: Really?
1: Yes.
0: But also in recent times, Matiso Akase, I mean, someone was interviewing him, the person made mention of that, he was like, hey, don't go there. Hey,
1: it is, the future is very interesting that, also, once you admit that you want to become, then, there's problems, you know.
0: Sure.
1: Do not swing at the king and miss. That's the principle. So we own to me ND or any kind, because you may be the minority leader at this moment, but not only the head of the party because he's the flag bearer. So one show you now walk or believe you say you have a presidential ambition, they'll start sabotaging you. And then I'll be to me born a presidential ambition clearly. Now if you do be no more chiche. Appointment, I say, yeah, bo, be crying, yeah, you not to change. The reason is because the person sees, say, come on, come on, you see, so, or approve it, be so. Basically, that's how these things do work.
0: Okay.
1: And say, sometimes, no, it's because the people are very careful, but in time, spiritually, and these are spiritual matters in time that I'm looking at, and I'm seeing, say, you know, I bet on it, so. Yes. It is on him. So you are the next president of the next presidential candidate. Let me not go far ahead of myself. The next presidential candidate or the flag bearer that will stand and contend within that pattern is Afenyo Makin. He will carry the heaviest weight they have never seen before.
0: Wow.
1: Exactly. So that's what I have seen in time, basically. And I don't understand why anytime at all I look at, because Alhaji Mahmood, but I love him a lot, but Michelle, anytime like, I don't see him with the thing. Yeah, Masha Bre. So I was like, okay, I mean, let's put it aside then. Where the future is going is what I'm looking at.
0: Right.
1: Obiani Nidia. Media, when I tell you, say, who becomes the next president or any other thing, I don't know whether you like it, you believe it, you don't accept it or not, it will be your reality. You will live in it. So that's how it is.
0: Bro, with that being said, no, almost so they are, you know, trying to keep the house in order near there, almost person when you share near my so that come 2028 won't be to me IEBB.
1: Right.
0: They are very hopeful.
1: Right.
0: Now, Sawin Nechino, is there something that can be done? I bet me assess what you've seen.
1: What I have seen. Basically, when it comes to the 16 years, there's only one thing that broke it, which has to do with the young Plumoro that broke through the 16-year party. Once that person is not active within that reality, the 16 years will continue for NDC permanently. Without no, because it was left with 4 years after 12 years. That 4 years was the main problem. Now, last 4 years never completed 16 years now. Then the young Plumo comes in. But then in that context, I always say that Ewoyenim, so there's no need for panic. If the 16 years has to be fulfilled, it will be fulfilled because that thing can be dealt with. And if the person that is strong enough stands in, they will be able to break through within that system. When that time comes. So at the end of the day, that's how it is. So that's the only bit of time that I am saying, say, in that 16 years pattern, it was broken by a young Plumo. And in prophetic, people can replace things. The event will okay, but we can change the characters in the event. That one is there. But the 16 years is firm and going.
0: All right.
1: And that's the entity. As I always say, you know, and there it is your reality. We live in it. So maybe in the next 8 years, we'll come here talk about the same story whilst
0: all right.
1: continuing the 16 years.
0: Maybe I call back to you. The continuity, ASR 16 years, never twice or four. One party now, sir. And never be called ye because, a best say, yeah, yeah, didn't we buy, we build it on a rebuild. Based on that, young chef, the current president.
1: Right.
0: We're making a lot of promises. And yeah, the idea, I say, Nina, eh, Bemua. And then you are telling us that the future looks good near there. And you be in the next few years, I can't no name for him to finish his term. No, in the spiritual realms, deal bit me achieve a greater percentage of the promises I want make it to Ghana for. And now Abia or more a beba a bet was no na a bit me a yes anima nama and yamaku yin.
1: Yeah, in time when I looked at certain things, basically this was prophesied way before the 2024 election. I made it very clear that there are certain changes because Ghana is about to enter into a stage of rebirth, which means that it's not a reset. They use the word reset, but the country is about to be reborn. There are certain things we used to know that is about to change. Certain pathways we used to know that is about to change. So many promises now are making basically on the political angle. I don't know, president, or any promises I would want. That one, I'll admonish him to keep his side of the bargain. That is his side. But basically, what I see here from now, by the time he gets out from that seat, there are so many things that you will see happening. I don't know what, honestly, I don't know their manifesto. I don't go into those things. Because when you go in there, it becomes like you know what is happening, then you talk about it. But I know exactly what is happening in time as I see the country is going to change in ways we cannot imagine. And when it comes to even movement and everything, agriculture, the gold and everything, so many things will be hit, so prepare yourself. And then yes, mainly to basically I know because the way future now was going, it meant that something good happened. He moved something and he may have kept some things.
0: Yeah
1: I believe strongly
0: now prof, yeah you ain't shifting the kakra now, mostly

0: Yes, you are the court general. Sorry, there, Monsu. Eto njumu.
1: Oh, sen kabare police invited. Police invitation.
2: Oh,
1: there
2: be where the police invitation.
1: Kwame.
3: Yes.
1: Akwarano diero. Akwarano diero.
2: Aso akwarano no fra akwarano sa akwarano.
1: Yeah, but akwarano be umudi na sen kawe.
0: No, yeah, then.
1: Oh, sen kab video nukwa. Oh, yito chini baby kwa. Kwa delete fiyo.
2: Mimi mdio only key video ni.
1: Debu de. Sen kab. Eba sa rompo na delete ya.
2: Ika nko bo. Baye, yeah, nim recording muka kande. I can say say hotel and record the video.
0: Oh, son one eh. Son one eh.
1: Oh, you quality machines na.
2: Yeah, because I saw his hand going to grab the phone at the end of the episode.
1: Uso, I don't know. Anya, ni phone on you. Anseti phone ukrensi wasi wadi si sa. Pod no so.
2: Omi de ma un pod no mo.
0: I'm a part of the quality.
2: And some of the social media say, you're fighting. But they cannot say, you're a mema. You're a mema. Unt me, Uncle Fobi Baba. So, oh, Warreno. Now, my tetano. Then, he said, oh, Motel Gas and Quan Nine.
0: No, see, different.
2: No, do not have a couple. And yeah,
1: well, I'm a loo.
2: Then, my beer, I'll worry. I will hear it. Any who's out, you can be away to me for. And that was out of me at all. Bema wa wari na oyire nimu eni musa chi bia wajimi
1: ase oba oyire nimu wo mpra
2: ense se oyire nimu wo mpra
0: ya
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2: 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The moment you sign for marriage, there should be some decency.
0: Yes, I will respect no. Say na Louis Edin crack rabba beka say. Oh no, no, no, no problem. But say we did need any obu be mo no ba ne.
2: Na na what me eja? You come one.
1: Oh, sir, we am some dey call to museum.
2: Eh, Louis Vuitton dey make a normal contract. Na tell us from Louis Vuitton.
1: Am dey call to say for I dey catch in crop over be.
2: Eh, fake Louis.
1: Eh, ya chira crop over dey.
2: Stadium go hand on ball match.
0: Oba ni nyina. 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
1: Ohe.
0: Na na na na na fun pay mu.
2: Scientifically no yeso bolo for no. Ai ade asin matter for me.
4: Ono awa dance e o ti wi.
2: Na wo nim. Ade bolo bi roke no.
4: Na o ye o wujo ye se refi.
1: Now I tell you, Bolo.
2: I
1: tell you
2: what.
4: Na fuka pulu
2: muru.
0: Ya.
2: That is to come upon you
0: on the fe sanya me.
4: Meba and some about to us say be Pononagasano will be a mount quans will be your
2: baby.
0: No, Sanation,
2: oh talk quiet,
4: yes.
2: Don't just talk a tetano. You want to buy and chamber because you are better.
4: Ah, what on Pono Napping?
2: And
0: the
2: defense
0: passing.
2: Don't be catching off the battle.

0: me wasem bika. Enye se onyon kwa se mwa benti.
1: Yeah.
0: Why don't kan se ya ni adia. 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
1: Se se komanse pona na se mu lead. 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
0: Na
1: kwa kwa musician no so dia no.
0: Kwa ma mi wie. There are person me can it was asking we want to say. A yom no more my brabo. A woman said, I didn't know, and Madame Marquin say, yes, sir. But Omo no more dear, and Omo Quaqua, yes, I didn't know. And when you were see a bebo, and when they are bebo, a yom one was him. Itino, Anka, yinyai, om life, mom. But for hotel a dinner, a bayano. I don't want us to treat it as. All those ones now, Baba Sinkono.
1: Got mine or not?
0: Because of our Kolani Tino. One day, a bear can punish on it.
2: Yeah.
0: Girl Nina, especially girl.
2: Yeah. No,
0: because the Adiomu and Enyo.
2: I say,
0: your boy and your son, your cat, Natu Pane, and then a bear must say the Tiena, the Adina. See, they need to be punished for the Omodi Sakurana form. You might think Sakuran, you are obeying Obey, Obey Bamano. Sure. Sad dear way. Esunsunso boni ebetimi anya wa akola no so anyone hwe yia akola no age mate the ono so betimi di akoye om because of the wire experience because unim say akola ni ru amu no na kapogu so a ogbu ne pawo
1: akola no unim say anya ne first time ni ozo wan team wa anya
0: o ye use
1: now akwa team we o team
3: akola no akola no di bu kura we di
1: Bawan, who are in that dear? Okay, and the better twins several
2: times. Who's innocent? Only the
3: other way, the best
0: thing. The runner, sir. But for this one that involves a Akolani dear, the mother needs to be punished. And because irresponsible behavior ke se pa
1: na ka ni ni na be tell you o leaky video ne
2: se da pala no kra no o video ade no ya bata yi free ade no yi free system no
0: kwame before ntina me ka se de sisi ni nyina no om investigate ya whoever leaked it whoever o kra ho she kra ho timi che o me de ho no ye ngai ma lor na lor but de ene me person me kan say for this particular one and ke beja ka se omo anom de omo na because they are best ko na yehu obi aya punish no eh omo omo asem but this one there with the child involved as I say a punish lady no because oba
2: eni lady
0: akola
2: papa na nkasa
0: me ka mi wie oba wo ne oba eti na untimi en hwe en kwa kwa sa de we
3: na brade na kwa na no we hin no we
0: na wo na na be bi so owo fi owo fi bi omo ya de no
1: kwa aso na oro no nya no so aso odi ase senchire we
0: mi nim sa kwa
3: na na se no
0: jari o si de
3: ha e tu nim sa no wa e bia wudi ni koje obi ana na kwa ni si agro we ni mu
1: e single room o ye e so tell na ha da
0: wo e ye irresponsible on the part of the woman say we nim say be ma won ne twempna aba
2: aba
0: one o ba be da o wa akola at that age
3: o
0: akola no kwa was also naked whether say no dwari o so no ye den o and you couldn't even lock the door now my abofrant him no it's a say ya twen aso na e ya disuade ma address because where enema bebre cause ebinu efie they are not doing this say omu twa babo ntia ma alikia me hu but ebinu won mo ade omu mean sa dwen say akola endu a certain age and say so we expose you akola into these things
1: be na no kana make say
0: wan ka say akola no but you fear no
1: and say so
0: you want to do that
1: say be my me you go fear me say
0: you want to do that
1: na me be my jina some
0: no be my jina so
3: because omo ye woman
0: no you don't do that eh me boy see say kan make say omo ye mema but me ko jina jare na junior be jina na junior be jina no no Debbie, I won't do that.
1: Yeah, ma'am, no money, no money, Jarry, but say,
0: you're fine.
1: Elim Diana Ba,
0: baby,
1: you're back when you want to
0: say, baby, you're
1: a man.
0: So, why don't she hear?
1: What a Colano? Oh, no, be a Nibian. So,
0: oh, my God, you
1: are the ambassador.
0: Yeah, and Colonel Bunny is so smart such that why don't she hear? Then, you may be saying, one who have a crack from them one. de beti ni aba no eye bone enna na enkola te se de hu no video mu binu hu binu wo mutimi ko jina obe ma hono ne yonko be ma wo no pese o ko fa no ne what I say who do say na me na ya na fi
1: exposure no
0: exposure to
3: enna mo dey
0: omusa they want to practice it
3: yes omusa omo sha de mo
0: enkola me eyi kakra me ye wo school. Yes, they learn by observation. Yeah. At that age, you know. And yes, at that time, they watch you. Yes, don't be a. Abraham Junior, kete. As we come, I can't wada. Me point, you may be an amidu fia. Oh, me a gidi. No, about the misery, I pen on my funnel. Number the number, me book. If I enter my bedroom, baby, light in the one. Me wear moon up and I'm the myself for an amount of light in the sea. I did that thing for some time. I only myself, me funnel. Obeshiam na me fan bo me bua me bie do na no no mo de nsa for no aso light
1: aso de o ye no
3: so de wa wa
0: ya wa observe ya na now onu so practice
1: it is
0: a one hwe ya de wo ye na o ba na hwe no o kina bi na kwa koye wo obi ba so that is why they need to be punished me nyese bi obi asem na ban ti wo de enye wo na enti no o yi na gum but enye
1: ya
0: Yeah, na nka kola bia mam na moaman ma dia. Mo pa mo sanye bia, me I don't care. But for sadie no, as I say a punish on me and me, said they are going for it, no.
1: I don't know much about the law, but there should be a law for that, but anyo what they are anyo. There should be a law. Say can maybe so also anke e mu nyaa so
3: e
1: punish
3: on. But sadie no kra me tie say woni oba e ye bibi na wo se wo be video.
0: Ofi e yo mo asem. But
3: no but that is sadie no kra no enye.
1: Just so that you ma entrima.
3: Entrima ma wan. Because all your back when I say who say be a Bema many ni ye bibi or require say ye nya and baby or ban kwa bet me akwa kwa report.
1: Just say that's a crowd to your crowd, say nya. Yes, I'm gonna record on to
3: yeah, because mentias ye Bema when ni pa when him sa dia we be a me family yrechi. Who see me video dia at me phones na me wa na me
1: fan. I'm telling you in the buffu. I tell us what the name I'm so leaky video no.
3: Aye.
1: And no na ama oba ni buffu pa. I tell a crowd about less than 4 months.
3: Wow,
1: so on country will be but the oil, hano, tis on us as I see air cassa. Before say, to the beer, young fat nidi,
3: Emma,
1: Jamaica, Emma, our crown. The institution marriage, no.
2: So, many new boom,
1: aha, but the ABC, I say, of course, untunia, and yet by phone. Some more people will be brave. What do you say? Or bow, berry moon. So, won't you mean Nim Rana Swa? Won't you mean Cobo football? Now, for instance, you go foul. What do you say? It's the young for an NCO, and I ain't mean to tell you, I won't quasar. And then, to the on tele, Kumaso. Jabad is with your bow. Wouldn't Jabad?
3: Aye, Jabad.
2: Matisse, I won't force
3: it. But I don't mean that, Major Danche.
1: Oh, wow.
3: Jabad, yeah. And you
1: mean that you for even come as a
3: cafe?
1: As a cafe, yeah.
3: Oh no, so no diaba. And also, na na make
2: our headquarters.
1: As a Kumasi say, na.
3: We're here.
1: So who do anyway? Only. So no
2: crazy,
1: you come between us.
2: Crazy.
1: That's
2: it. That's it. That's it. That's it. That's it. That's it. That's it. That's it. That's it. That's
1: it. That's
3: it. That's it. That's it. That's it. That's it. That's it. That's it. That's it. That's it.
1: That's
3: it. That's it. That's it. That's me yemi phone ena guy bi best swap ni phone o best swap ye na boy ni jinjin na wa na wakoyi boy no ni azigi o se hwewu we mi ni paboni ni ametim dia blackmail o wa best swap phone na wati atawo o fu sa wa delete wa club bi aba mi ni
0: circle
3: for me ni ma wo meyi
0: onye serious
3: okoya koyi ye na o se menhwe
0: onye serious
3: mi ami yemi phone no nim onim o baby na o se menhwe akwala na o best swap phone
2: si jan
3: ena oni ma mi peni o oni ma mi peni ena web video
1: God's favorite, or say, Otele is naturally a buffo. Could you, after that,
0: so I'm not even going to call it. That's very important.
3: It's very important.
0: So that if it should happen that a phone,
3: SA, there's no need for that. Yes, I know.
0: And son, eh? My main car is in Jim.
3: Well, clear BBL, but boy, no, Mr. Sekaway, I'm in a
1: minute. Why reset it?
3: Oh, you video, no, me, before, no, the chairman was a senior.
0: Sure.
3: Boy, no, that's what I've been in
0: the phone. Before.
3: Shadia also, no, the chairman.
0: Ashley, oh. Emma screen, no.
1: A pie.
0: And, necessary, me, phone, not, me toy, and I think, then, iPhone, back here, on one call, I'm gonna jump, you call, X, no, ha, X, no, basso, no. I check. And, me, they call, iPhone, phone, no, on, say, omo ensisa screen many omo kasa e emo omo che me how much e be cost me adi na na me prepare so day na me ko no listen me ni porn bia ewo me phone so.
1: Yeah.
0: But your information be one more sense obi hu.
2: Obi hu.
0: Yes, say mad adwuma mu a mails ni ade na obi be kom ni
2: o mails ni ade.
0: Because of that no. Me copy bia fi phone so me nim how they were going to go about it.
2: Mhm.
0: Me copy bia off the phone. None. Me call you know, surprisingly, not no say said the unbearing and crying crying. She say it was just swift. The crying also a main crime. Me say be a me diko job. Me two one now me when I'm doing my research. Oh yeah yeah, we you yeah. Pa. Well, me phone now.
1: Come on. Oh that why? Oh that why?
0: I say. Means what me saw yeah. Pa fi. And I'm sorry. We just say we crying come here.
1: But means
0: per se. Yes. Be a messages be a what was doing this year day. To be back home moon tino. Me clear the bia off the phone before me call for them to replace the screen.
2: Daddy.
0: How much more what? We are aware, say, why record it? Nudity, it's an man, a man who will phone so.
2: Obu, I'm not going to say, what clear. Obu, I'm not going to say, what clear. Sonny and I will can look at what delete. But iPhone, no, no delete, crana. As I will call recently deleted. Now, I'm not
1: quitting a few. What is all the mobile? What is all reset phone?
2: Bia.
1: That's not called zero.
2: Na se me telephone na.
1: And no crown according to them no. Mm-hmm. You are still not safe.
2: Safe. Yes. O meti na then cycle boy na me nim the oyey yeah. Ba me yeso yeah. Se.
0: Abra, okay, baby. Abra me go school no.
1: Yeah.
0: Me copy there and I need now two pen drives. Need na the same brand na. Na ba kwe 16 gig na things about kwe 8 or something. And I needed to copy something from my laptop to the other one and I think say me here space. Ntina me yi me clear back on so na my and I mistakenly the thing that I was going to work on a school project too and I me call clear no mum if he pen drive no so na me dem say gumiti na me say yi uradimawu so just having a conversation keke after me bad room and a minute technical guys na me Charlie today the
1: I finish
0: with the yawa we I do they say you know so away. If you still have the pen driver, you beat me. And I'm so. Me yeah. Who's that? Ah. Oh. Yeah. Well, maybe yeah. Oh. We know so. What's the term? Like, open say. Oh, format. And I'm so. My formatting. My formatting drive. Not so. Don't worry. Are there now also from 19 could be.
1: If it's not software driving,
2: yes. Master to be.
1: Software.
0: I'm going to be here. This software be here. Quack. Me. Bam. I didn't have the film. I feel free. Be a film in there. 12 traffic. And I'm
2: so. Number yes. See.
0: So imagine say. Oh, why you be a good son now? Also, what class up and drive this way? Yeah. That's how they will just do it.
2: I can't even look at that boat.
1: I'm going to say, to be honest, if I said, Unco video.
2: For me, I would be a bit
1: mad. But if you only just say, Uchan, so that's a memorable call.
2: Now I will hear what
1: you are. The air
2: reminiscing.
0: That reminiscing, eh? The best
1: one I want
0: to get. No, the best one.
1: So very cool. What dream
0: is to play back in your mind.
2: WWW. Then you guys will even talk about it.
0: Play it back in your mind. Yeah. I got crabby.
1: I'm just doing a scratch.
0: It's never to
2: hear.
0: I'm walking down and say, if you are young, do all the damnest things.
1: Uh-huh.
0: So that someday when you are old and you have things to remember. If you are not to a bank room now, you come back and say
2: that. No, okay. 1997. I'm not
4: ready. I'm free, Hannah. I'm concerned for from. So they are kind of Israel now. And you are concerned for from. I'm going to copy a video. Be sure. I'm sorry. Roger.
1: Your ba handi ana.
4: Debi. Ose maami bi.
5: Oh, Abai Shari. Hey, fine key sorry. Ayami. Your body a wet TikTok show.
2: Why what the
5: one? I am sorry to announce to you that your husband will not make it. He will die.
2: Oh, police
5: in the
4: Me
0: asam na menti asio.
4: Ye wo mu ni se.
0: Wo na wahwe fu ayi.
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4: Ah, oni mushi.
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4: akwada akwada akwada o si akwada twa 10 years
1: Eish, was any life?
3: What da?
1: I saw what the others do, Kuma.
3: Yes, it would da, what da? Yes,
1: you really a friend of irreparable damage.
3: Challenge. Yes, Challenge. 10 years in the crown, I was spending. Okay, you look at 10 years in the crown,
4: I Nikron, Uwa, or no banners will be because he cannot find the buyer. What he will be. Odibi. Or can I see yes and no
3: crap? No, no, no, no, no, no, no, no, no, no, no, no, no, no, no, no,
4: Charlie,
0: we owe one more bomb and we'll be uncle for BB. I'm a son of you.
1: I signed it.
3: I signed it. And then maybe I
1: will
4: see you. And Sadio, yes, you know, a BU, a bomb for a BU.
1: Oh, yeah,
4: evidence must come to play.
1: Evidence no way.
4: Yeah, see I did now on
1: never go. You pan on no way you get. Maminka, I mean now you don't buy skates. Maminka.
4: See I know no go
1: kwa me show as you court now. Your friend no sorry where. Case no. Oni pan on no go Wednesday. Na na dey no no be kan o. Radio Saturday na me mid morning. E na, yes e. Wa cause fear and panic o. Country no me dey then na same no call court. So omo call court na back and forth and girl no na your mama multimedia lawyer so call. And no more say final one before hearing a bebano. As I said, may appear or court me the host
0: as the host of the program. Yes.
1: And I may corner may record the interview. No, baby, I get on a car. You may record the honor, baby. And I said, like I said,
4: general,
1: may record the no, and I want next so barco may they share me suit more. And I'm recording full interview. Then I know may they share this side. And I'm a coy. William said, me could do you know. Na lawyer na o handle case no minim say minim say me kwa kwotro na why ono so was hoping say me bana ono me be kasa no coach me ansana unfortunately for me me could do court one na ono case are ongoing no ono say lawyer o jina mu a odi
0: to nyene
1: after that case ni pen I
0: fray
1: this me case no say me imagine adakam na nim me kwen na ono di case no a me imagine ono No one, couple be made that mention. What body suit come and come? No, so are you the guy from Adam FM? No, so we are not so. Just not okay. Good. Come. Me, minim say bia or my side. I don't catch him. What a would him never cause so great. Well, I don't catch him say, wouldn't be me. Case no, oh, to baby again about radio. So it's you know, and you're feeling a quack way in bia. Eh, way out the also. Now, I take no eye, almost provide brown. Say, oh, and I'm saying, I must have a fabra, and I'm ye, yeah, and I'm a dear. Timidy man, I'm not so good, you're very busy. I want to. I feel that you're free, case, yeah.
4: I'm going to the other side.
1: I feel yes, it's our main state prosecutor. I'm telling you because all this one I'm in court nibi. Lady Nene lawyer. Ah into him. I think some lawyer I can I am so na
4: Professor Kenative. Yeah.
1: Ain't we any case now pena yeah frame case no bitch. Hey, Jerry, I don't know. Now so lawyer. Was oh Charlie, what pro near? I think I'm to me brief you pass and go back to him.
0: you okay, you let's go, let's go. And I'm quite at that. It's me that coming now, or show my new one. It's your start your own business, me, the genesis of the way now, me can't give me new now, penny, and they are, you know. They answer questions, need 91 and Muse, or Bonitink, or Bonitink, or Timse,
4: Ekoye,
0: now, when judge need bizarre question, be me will feed the exact question, but it was a tricky question. As a may answer, yes, sir. And one implication said, yet, and I may answer, no, so I was said, yet, yet. It will be some of my confused. And now, Messiah, so to say, my auntie, my lord, if obey me as I obey him, and also can assign Bissan the same thing will be some of the pepper. Now, see, happen, I'm so not that I know. And that was the answer I'm the Mayo. Me can't, not that I know. Now, make Casano, no, who say, no, I'm human, and say, and I say, come again, and I'm saying, Peter, no, say, not that I know. I feel. The next year or time now, they now they show up and one of this missy case. No, I feel pee by. I say, lawyer, so I've already asked your mommy. I say, hey,
4: where do you
0: tell it? It's our last question. Uncle, yes, I can't see you. You're a question. And now, can't know. So, uncle, what do you do? And one. The right reason is to see the way you the man, but fool, you know, Masa, why must he take this thing from you?
3: To now, I know they're quieting.
4: Based on that, you know,
0: because you, Anka, according to said another lawyer, Anka, you can say him play. Way now. Not that time, no, Missy, the Amaro Beshana, or no, in you. It's your feel, take no evidence, no, Ewing. So, what is it? I'm missing bone too. You see that?
1: The court was empty over boss.
0: But who might say about it being controlled?
4: If you want to go to your quay, Apostle Augustine Smart say,

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Afi 020-94, the first second number, 020-749-1414. And yes, I reach here, kwa ewo East Legon, close to AH Hotel, and a Kumasi, so your tech junction near Bank Bogas Furniture. 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

Now, Accra, am I ready or not? And they Pro Ride 2026. 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Now, we know air two exciting events. 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Airbus, Nyame Adumo, Saturday, the 22nd of August, 2026. At the University of Ghana campus. Starting from the Diaspora Halls. At 7 a.m. Yeah. We are a 30 kilometer, you know, guided ride. Now, are open to cycling enthusiasts, families, corporate groups, students, and the general public. Bet me a participate. 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Yeah, Nina, so we are the Airbremore. Now for elite ride, you know. And no a 112 kilometer competitive race. Race. Ah, and no. A bit taking place at war a Boteman Highway, and also on Sunday, the 6th of September 2026 at 12 midday. Registration is open to cyclists with a UCI license or through cycling clubs under the Ghana Cycling Federation. The elite ride offers the public a chance to enjoy world-class, you know, cycling right here in Ghana, while the fun ride gives everyone an opportunity to ride for health, wellness, and a greener future. Both events are free to attend and open to the general public. Pro Ride 2026 is brought to you by Prudential Life Insurance Ghana in partnership with the Ghana Cycling Federation, with support from the Ministry of Sports and Recreation, Ghana Police Service, MTTD, National Road Safety Authority, University of Ghana Sports and Wellness Directorate, Ghana Tourism Authority, and Ghana Olympic Committee. 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

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E di di anyampom den ya from kama kama pa. 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Fre Agro Monty, it was 0243-462-023. Afe 0244-298-813. Agro Monty, also we understand agric. MTN Association Fan 2 and him say, Momo,
and I say MTN 30 promo no eguso cost na no down say amount for enya eh prado prado tie rubber pa also fa wo chim na otie yi a obetimi enya bi eh makomako 9 tie bi ajo mo dia ebi aka sanso eno over 10 million Ghana cedis wo honmo eno so odi emo amount for ewo MTN 30 promo no emu and unti bomodi anso be dial *530# and now use my MTN app no the phone should be what me I connected everywhere you go. MTN 30 promo cause it make every move count. Terms and conditions kakra ebata ho unti aya na wa bomodi ahwe na wa hwe no so e dey amaye. 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It's ukrojin every day your body needs clean refreshing water. Awake is carefully produced to keep you refreshed and hydrated. Come on, pa. Now we know yeni akofa one for life edia ba. A campaigner edia supporting people living with various cardiovascular diseases. And until every bottle beer of Awake purified drinking water, betono, an amount is donated to the National Cardiothoracic Center at Kolebu. It's media boss our phone. So go on, drink Awake. I was waiting here saving lives. And you're missing our frustration. It is proudly produced by Casapreco PLC. Awake purified drinking water. I was a one for life. FDA, I said ready in crowd to you, Munawajia to Muse, a year

Mr. Asiye, Mau Pinya, Dogbo, Mr. Asiye, Mau Pinya, Dogbo, Ana Zogbo, aha, oh, Odoko official town. Happy birthday going out to you from Peggy Amadonko. Nah, you free and also as well. This one here says, happy birthday going out to Apostle Nat Opare Yeboah, founder of Dashen Ministries. May the good Lord grant you all your heart desires and satisfy you with long life. From your daughter, Nana Sewa, aka International, wishing you well on your birthday.

Yeah, trust me. I'll see. Please wish these beautiful girls and a handsome boy a belated birthday for me. Yesterday was their birthday. First, and I see the first person is the second daughter of Ni Odati Lamte, and her name Manna Odati Lamte, and she is a student of our Cleveland school. The second person is Aisha Muhammad, aka the military handbag. And the last person is Collins Kojo, aka Lopez. As always, that's how I call him. May they age gracefully and be blessed among others. And may they be the best students in their various schools. From Susan Nash. We also said, senior, kindly wish our brother Robert John Ajemfra Fianco, also known as Parquet, a happy birthday. May the grace and the mercy of the Lord follow him. From the Ajay Mante family of Latte Kubase in the Ikuape North District. I was saying,

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Excessive drinking can be detrimental to health. Not recommended for persons under 18 years, lactating mothers, pregnant women, and people sensitive to caffeine. This advert is not approved. Ajay!

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It's been great coming your way with a Monday's edition of your own show. Fear Crowns on Abdom 106.3 FM. Ladies and gentlemen, boys and girls, let's do it again. Same time tomorrow, God willing. Between 3 and 6 p.m. I must be brave. I must spend time with us. I've been coming team, you know, Papa Bills, Robert, Edward, Tete. I feel so pressed, la. I've been soon coming says court. I've been coming with Briabo Fenton from maybe soon coming. Kwame Obadi. I'm being the Jerry Justice. Yeah. And as always, assembly of Bakupe. We show me and watch you. I watch you. It's not see we are some Nipa and Session. Thanks so much for your time with us. And do have a great evening. We out of here.

Wansia Bohaya Dom 106.3 FM Shira 104.5 affiliate to Oha and your Dionu and so. A brass to send some Udway and Sasu and Yumrain so. And yes, some for some, Ama Uhuhu so. A pessimaka for ye, see a ja, don't shibako, ye didn't yina, eh, mamma.

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0: Primus is working very hard. We've seized excavators, we've seized Champhan machines. They run to this other area. But we are making progress. Of the almost 49 forest reserves that were invaded, we've been able to clear as many of them as possible of illegal miners. Before, what we did was when we clear, we hand over to the Forestry Service Commission. But they don't fear the Forest Service. They go and drive the forest guards out and they go back into the mine. And so now we put a military detachment. After we clear the forest reserve, we leave a military detachment there. And that means we have to spend more money. One, you must feed the soldiers. You must provide them with the logistics to continue to stay there in the forest. But we will not give up. We'll continue the fight against illegal mining. But Upper East has a good potential, and mining can create jobs. But we need to make sure that these are formalized mines so that they can employ our young people to operate.
1: Nti se se yenye se bi okunde ye beko so ako ye njem kra ma won na mampende de kase be we no si oni wo free galam se se no tiesi o man sikam wo si sika no se se se de tie no na su ne ne ban no tie 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
0: Every country, every 10 years, you are supposed to refresh your currency. Because if you use the same currency for too long, people learn how to counterfeit it. So from time to time, you have to change the security features on your currency and refresh the currency. So that it will take another 5 years, 6 years for the counterfeiters to be able to determine the security features and now start being able to produce their own currency. And so this particular currency is long overdue for refreshing. I know the governor has plans to refresh the currency, and I'm sure that at the appropriate time the Bank of Ghana will let Ghanaians know what they are doing about it. What I must say is that the cedi today is stronger than it was in the past because of good economic management. Your currency is as strong as your economic management. And because of the good policies we put in place, the cedi is holding its own against other major currencies.
1: Ghana man penny John Dramani Mahama and a watch remunus sicano a chasano and you may be womwa a bossy can ho banon baby as an hour more trebi fremuno or more hunu to finish yadu dear once someone debi on the trebi afrem to say ya ti wonk ombahunu muye not just free num adu ne sabe danyani and only adia sabre a sin and iswasa ye be ye edia fahun.
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0: moving into the digital currency, which is very, very important. But then also over here, as I say, with security features, cyber fraud, which I have now Bank of Ghana report, which I have fraud reports now, and here in Yankumono, digital fraud as well. It is all caso over here. If Myanmar said, the digital fraud protection, say, go for it, me, we and go for P numbers, a bit me, go for account. Now, what was the moment when they said, you call my grand and say, Obi, Kobi, Momo, no, you scar, O go for Amadi Momo, the buyer, Uzanka, Zigaza, Oko Kenya, Mepeza, and your 1 month, say, Obi Sikaira, you who is there, Munamo system, Senya, Kabira, Mubitia, and Raway Nessie, a coffee free Kenya, near the Bagana.
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1: The currency feature one. And only as someone, and they were paying what they want some air to catch as a way to move as a POS neighbor. If it's your boy, I said, maybe be a digitite. And if you be a digitite, you have say, Abia, many the guitar rasta, or grand was out of the guitar, African. So, and who says, if you are called the guitar, and was there, the guitar rasta, and I say, they all the guitar too, as well. You know, you have a minute the guitar too, now I be being in a say, you have a yeah. Hey, we dig it up presentation into the president guy.
0: Hello, Liga Kenda. I was all caught with you. I would try 100 pounds, 99 pounds. I can't one, I can 99.9. Here the couple of number. One person, I'm a CIG. And the identity now, the only coin. I do one more reason to do money. The problem I have is you need financial literacy education. I do a king. I do a second of your chairman. Go for it. I'm going to reduce no one can't. Because I maybe no can't want. Go
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5: me dem me dis kan na me hwe na o hwe so a end no lines bi wo in chain, and on a medition. They were fake, ne, normally, almost mean yet, I fake no, lines no one chain. To me, dear, no, the first thing I mention. 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
1: Jim F. And Tigana, this is the adventure of come of us on the who fake, and on the who react fake in the minimum joke.
6: Papa,
1: the old age, Ravia. Na area money detector.
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1: Omasha in the starch. Yeah, so much, sir.
6: Hi, I'm doing 106.3 FM, Shira. 104.5 affiliate to her, and you and so Facebook and YouTube, Kaho. Yeah, the other one, Ebo. Now, yeah, Twasso. So, for on the Shaman Yen Samsu, Interior Minister, Muntaka Mubarak, and when you're four, and our bo Christian Council, or may, Christopher Bigger, Cassia, Abaso. Sir, my idea. Abo de Rafa, some Jim Waman, and you may not have from. Nasa media friend ye. 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
7: And the winning CI2I with HLL, they allow the suspicion to foster, they allow the bickering to foster. Before the Usain Jack, it got out of their hand, and they have been dealing with it up to today in a way that is so difficult to manage. So we are here to thank you sincerely for all you've done to ensure that we are able to dust this flame.
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7: Our mission here today is very simple, to thank you for all you've done and hopefully continue to do to help stabilize our country and make sure our country is peaceful, and to also assure you that we are going to remain neutral. I want to assure you, between me, the team here, and the God that all of us worship, that in all this, we shall remain neutral and treat crime as crime, no matter who is involved.
6: So far, we know that share among you and Samson, Munyam for Mubarak, Muntaka, Muhammad, Nene, and Aotieno.
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10: The state of the road is very, very bad. And all we want to tell the government of Ghana that this road has to be fixed. We voted for the government and we have given this government two beautiful MPs. The Ekwepin South MP and the Domi Kwabeya MP. These two MPs are very vital for the government and this road is very vital for the government. For all these years, they have promised us several times, over 20 years, this road has not been fixed. We want the road to be fixed. We are calling on the government of Ghana that this road has to be fixed. We realize you have taken our name from the Big Push. Formerly, our name, the Domin Kwabena Kitasu Road, is in Big Push. Now they have taken everything from the Big Push.
11: Yes.
10: And the contractor has not been awarded any contract as we speak now.
11: Every week I used to buy stuff as always. How do you call it? Steering rag and all those things. The road is very, very bad. They have not fixed the road. We need them to fix the road for us. Thank you.
12: How soon do you want the road fixed?
11: Any moment from now. Any moment from now. If the government is already wanting to fix our road for us.
6: Wei eya omanfo a wonom teketase brekuso dome kwa benya mpote mu ho wonom ne na wote ye no
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1: 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Well, and I say, I could find Rose and Diabano. And I move for 40 to just say, son of my woman, so, and Brown Hodian, so much you cannot much you would do, said the Bay and Safuni and Abidi.
14: Health Minister, what say and say, document to be I am, and by the Emrebi, I am, and Passenia, and Kura, and Moo, if we say, well, what did I question much? Now, where you know, Yadisano, Benjamia, they could see you in Rano, and Rano, find you, see Yanian and Gemna, and Rano, Yanian Tum, not Senia Bea, a Pep Chasan Yamnaso. If we say, Senipa, what? You also have a father, a quiet, a Pesaso, Naya Pine, Senia Bea. Javier Kuno, no, and say, and the car will be for Emmanuel. On my own, and you can say a Jojo Funu. If you say, say, Obibu, now, Kosianokana, or Tofuma, and Peninfumuno, Akama Remne, and Mamma, Hogwa, Wahodo. He said, Ucha Guy and Sana, body Nukaya, San de Nako, and Musia, Jay Ogana Piano, Obiso, they were baby. A team Maya Kucha, Ebano, if I know when I was here, Manuku, a Mamma Kuanso, no, and Bibia, it's here, a Mamre, and now I was here, yes, and a baby. Countwise, Emmanuel Hua, and Tibiano, Ebeba. Now, Canano Nasania Manone said that El Cosota, and Emma Mofa at 829 by an of Sania Marina, and said that Aunt Kawasan because not Sania Manone said any of Papa. If you mean that, you can say, you better one among.
1: Any equity ye aye mufa for in our trees over this air to Jano. Na nini na emuno no say. Say say oh yeah yeah ubet me at a poppy for fe for fe aye why na mufa for modern crofaba. Ade almost yeah baby home ye no. E kwambe fast one bay some good funem ran move this idea send a fatano cronoba and yes ey nany mu my ye baby crumble amondo do I say was one more ba no mabe.
14: And the Santino Crano, the CIA, Yabia, Aquabamoa, Yabia, Yako, regional offices, Eddie, Yankrofo, Akoho, Nayaria, Yako district office, Senia Bea, District Biano, Yabia representative, Antino, Yabia, and say, Yabema will be a mobile phone. Yeah, yeah, yeah, they will go there. Na ya take videos near the Osabe, Wundim Yelipa Oba, Obeta Foot, and I say, Obe record the Bibia. Yeah, yeah, yeah, and I realize, Sabe, and Sana, on them, yeah, now the Sana.
1: Actually,
14: the police
1: are before the amount on the Embrano. What are you doing? Mortuaries and Funeral Facilities Agency. Mofa, one of the people, your friend Francis. Any artist who is up to your opinion, you have a big case to make it unfortunate. Now, you have a problem with you, but you have a move off.
13: Mbeba.
1: Hey,
13: Mbeba.
1: A free Akopin Paga.
13: Mbeba.
1: Ombe tu yaba. 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
17: 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me call when there's an engagement there's never say program it is based on that though let me say 2026 we call for the kaime for the good work that I did party here there engagement party here how you empathize with the people party here is when people are sad, you also sad. That is when people are in danger and obiyaria. You have to show concern. It's about welfare. So all these things were some of the strategies that BUCR, the catcher said, yeah, two abana, I will win.
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0: two and was so I was so far. In fact, I'm the VIP free account crime. I'm going to only because I'm diesel. Yes, we to diesel. But I'm also on the energy. It's no more beer and come away. So I'm not yet on. In fact, say, because you're the Yaguma, you're the pawn. Let me know what you're the woman. I'm the man at the way you're the Yama. If you grab a portal, you're sick of an answer. If you are sitting here, the two shows, we are
21: 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Na sabre de yesaniasi na owa. 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
22: Kobe Stone. 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Bakwa.
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Yin, mass media. Aye, what are you doing? I'm in the middle of the West. You're in the West, you.

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Yamin, the name of the hour, yo, baba. Yamin, the name of the hour, yo, baba. Yamin, the name of the hour, yo, baba. Yamin, the name of the hour, yo, baba. Yamin, the name of the hour, yo, baba. Yamin, the name of the hour, yo, baba. Yamin, the name of the hour, yo, baba. Yamin, the name of the hour, yo, baba. Yamin, the name of the hour, yo, baba. Yamin, the name of the hour, yo, baba. Yamin, the name of the hour, yo, baba. Yamin, the name of the hour, yo, baba. Yamin, the name of the hour, yo, baba. Yamin, the name of the hour, yo, baba. 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

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Say, Radio, I was here. 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
5: 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Phone pa pa pa! Is he here?

Matahu. Say say an apart from some of me at home with TVs, gas cookers, kettles, micro mini kikahono, move to miswa from one nemu konya. Plates nemun tree ni nya kikahunina. 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Ye friend homeland. And it just a mewa wanna say so we did our electrolander. 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I think so ya one nasco selected promotion via ye. So what about ye bet your bakwa kaho. And waiting so Madina, yashada mamo special price o. Fala! 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Ka wuna pra Madina Taxi Rank opposite Echo Bank. Mumro, na mubenya Samsung, TCL, Media, and in Nasco Papa. 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Electroland prices ye. Fala! 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

2000. Nine plus with Jimmy Barry, Sabi Laban, and your money. 15 years because he Batman. Plus one in Lord Kenya. I can go on and on and on. Yes, celebrating those songs and memories of friends from Bosokwa. I am Drama FM Y2K Jam. My share of the dome. La Palm Royal Beach with dress code. And my show baggy jeans. Never oversized t-shirt. Sister man and swear. When you crop top. Any high waist jeans. Papa B. Name of Rekul dancing shoes. Let's say. The best art. All our surprises to be. And to catch you. Bring on us on control. Say, I'm Drama FM Y2K Jam. Y2K Jam. My question is. Contact toothpaste and mouthwash. 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

0: one dish. Season 5 brings you tougher challenges, sharper judges, and the most fearless young chefs Ghana has ever seen before. One will sweat, one will cry, and one will lift up that trophy. Who's got what it takes? This is where the next generation of great chefs get their start. And this season, they are not holding back. So pull up a seat, or grab a popcorn, or better still, join us in the kitchen. 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
3: At all committee levels, I see a bomb on the Mbeke home. Near Juma, near to me a seat, near to me Mount Yellow Mamu, the member president. That is my hallmark. Me, Masu, and the Babia. I am the CEO of the party in this region. Babia, see a more Bia Becaho, and may this Jim Bem. You see to Maji, the Yomu Jesse, and you can't Mubiano. You make him in Abatejo. Yet Messi, a guy, near the easy part. So, not gonna force you to some of you know, and this one you know, at me
4: Yabano, Yadin Chapum and Ebeye Juma, Ebana Yabano, Yabaye Juma, Yadi Akumum, Ebeye Juma, Yabaye Juma, and your monkey business, and your transactional business, Yabaye Juma, Yadi Akuba Toho, Amo Bia who say this administration, Ebia Kahubi, Naso Bia Kahubi, Bia, Eso Munya Jide, Say Ba Abbasin, Sama, Ama Yamua Titinina. 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It will be ready for us.

0: Adesia Nwesi yesi adwa dom 106.3 FM so no nwatwe no anyam apa hu sima aduonu ba ko ne ye wose edi ka ma wote ne yam wate se ye ne se ye adwadie ho nsefo a abusia ye de abawie na fe ne adu se 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
1: the job dig grounds the bi amage one or form
0: no.
1: Me, I'm not the type of social media bibri. Me yebidi, but I mean shada nyani bibri. I prefer doing more of the groundworks than the social media stuffs.
0: But next one say social media no play major role. Ewo mama nyosemo a mu ye mu. Eti wo term new term year omodi amount no. I don't know say obetumi a combine two na na you think say no. Adwuma na ankasa wo form enti ma me pay attention because I think say ube to me I get the two together and then no niema ekoso dodo na an so ye ne ground so hono monko a na ma out mpo social media no a ohun ba ku ya ukoda former vice ne nasi wonu se ne asia trend ye me hwa ye na oda line ne da Dr. Muhammad Baumia oda form na papa ne se me mpesa wasi o meda form na mse oda
1: line eh ye no class e da form
0: eh na hunye nwanwa
1: be se me kai mre bia no so kok da form a ye ntia bia na o che o hini bi it is sa bia ene bia na me
0: eh eh wo se we kura ma wo hu the social media no role I bet me a play near ube ye bia ne babon tin so a ene so beboa
1: yo mini aba na edika ma mentia ye omomo share ni omomo tie ni na uba na social media mse juma uye ye no ibi na mikosua so I know the importance of the new media and men kase social media is important. It is very, very important. But yejume ye ye ye is about strategy because who ye no will be social. Especially when we have another political divider, almost who motion yama ye. And the who the strategies now to akwemo na oma the opponent nwa. Obe wa na baby also blocking or blocking. That is why I keep on saying say I do more of the groundworks. A change social media. Yeah, call round see. Initially, now me in quarter, you call now you do zoom in your body as well. Only two social media. But I told them not to stop it. Because.
0: Oh, catch up so
1: much. Yeah, me catch up so much. Because, we put it, no? Then we'll be beer. Me war, me strength. Now, you know, but we have a tribute, we have a campaign. And to me catch up, they should alt it. Because politics is about strategy. And the media may be strategic when it comes to some of these things.
0: But when you ni say bisu beka say wanya hwe e bisu anani pa hu ni e wo ye no nti e wo say bi ba bo nti because you are the first person na mate say wo ka say social media no portray we bebre a e be ma wo strategy about am wo opponent hu.
1: Yeah, and the am your politics no some for now no. Aye be be wo ho. Obi wo ho a ye organization ye dwuma ni nyina na ye dimpa no obejina wa na wa fa phone na wa twa ti so ye bibia obejina na wa sa na wa twa video no dia tum ti so no na ye dwuma no me wa lo nya hwi enti me me style na say I deal more with the grassroots. I deal more with the people and me fa odododio dio sisia ya kasi me twa mo odododio nkofo be di machi. Trust me, me free studio where we go cry, where we go abonte. Baby, beer, me for beer, don't me di me chino. I want this election through the support of the grassroots because omun nim ni ame tumi. Omun nim say I'm always with them. Yeah, uncle for be wawa. Ube home in 30 minutes or the next hour, ube home another place. And say baby, baby, say now we don't want to cry anything. Because me to be boss from the likes of Dambuchi, Lord Kome, etc. Me to be boss yepa. And the social media is good, but then you do it at the right time. You are the app with the social media. Then it's good to go. But you don't do the social media whilst the real work is there to do. It is anama yeme juma.
0: Enti abatuo ye a mokoye minim se uche campaign opponents messenger no mode enam from nim ne no mo kafa wo ho nipa no a chese ojidi se e we die na minim se sei no mo hu mi enti messesam ne mam se mewen a because me unim se se unim se okonsensi ho mi wo hobi ge se ba region no so so a metemu bi. 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What is our message? You know,
1: you've been about Medawas. Now, I'm say, Omo Muye campaign. Tia, I hold on the donor. I was sitting MPs as we speak, and make us say, Greater Cross sitting MPs. Nina, it's opportunity.
0: Okay,
1: yeah, Honorable Jerry Ahmed, me too, me chairman, Obo Metido. And I tap time crown a propaganda is part of the political political communication is part of it. Me and me godfather ni politics your ma me ba me nim Lord Enoch Obitekomi At a point, I was saying, oh, Lord, and support to me. Meanwhile, Lord, so is dying to see a CEO of the crowd, but I'm saying, if I need my campaign office. But they were running around, oh, Lord, come here, he's not supporting Lord, come here. When I know very well, Lord, come into me, Jamie, as in a bah, and cause for to be. But they did all this propaganda. And see, like I'm saying, it's one of form. And before be a more you, my name, to say, Honorable Henry Kwarty, or number one. Send me pack a man on this or Kotia me, or your campaign Tia me ye, or sponsor, or me ya wepa, or sponsor against team me. I'm telling you, it's a serious thing.
0: Sponsor against
1: team. Sponsor company for be or periphony be ni chasu or phone sooner dear, Saturday no time me, sir, na my anything. Nani city or Lucia and send your pack an air. We are interior minister. And all Lusu Poto. How do you blame Parker for that? Oh, yeah, interior minister. Okanja Adamafio, former MP Odododidio. Oh, yeah, interior minister, or lose election. What can I say? Make up you. Open a baby try. Now, the old shishet. I'm a wasa wachi ababim. Oh, lose poto. You have winning with that 6,000 difference in 2020.
0: Mm-hmm.
1: And now, you call 2024, you lose 5,000. The constituency ha mefahanam ebia ya babu ankrofo anu ebe advice ni ade na meko abrante ya no contest team no na ye won krofo mu ye juma e wo constituency ha a de bi omu de good results ba abrante ya no contest team obe ajaki ejwon na e na ye ma omu aye lusu ha no. So how do you turn around to say 21 seats e wo Greater Accra pa kana ma ya lusu aye ba 5? Meanwhile, I'm not the only regional officer. There were 17 regional officers. But propaganda ntia yemfansuano epaka MPs mi enu biwo Sheila Batters ni okwe free past former MPs.
0: Mhm.
1: Ablekman off, I can say on authority so omu mi enu na ma elu su sa sit no the scan
0: omu mi enu na omu no fighting for the seat na ye dem
1: omu ma meme ko ho about 2 weeks to the election e ma me catch omu say omu suba omu deedi ni omu ntokwa ni ade no mbema ya lose seat in a general meeting. Big, the videos are there, big meeting. I didn't spare them, and they are supporters. So tell them, ah, uno yet so do kiapa into sorry na pa ko concern ya de no sad ye uno yet so do shila pa na kwa na ko concern ya de no sad ye mun kan bom na mun she Dr. Mahmoud Baumia na mun she party no say be winning power me kaya kaya one team and I had the lose. In fact, scan documents are me walk as I speak to you. The MPP won by the parliamentary MP, no, AKFRI, won by 414 votes.
0: Mm-hmm.
1: And then, nearby, constituency chairman, Akoye say, oh, yeah, Tachi to Sheila Batters, and a neba, and a IT officer. So, when we train them, we told the IT officer, say, monkey pee pink sheet, no, after the election. Muskani ni nina, na mufa laptops ni nko. Inti, NDC, yisi ni bo, omudia, na ya two parties na compare, say, that is what they have on their machine.
0: Mm-hmm.
1: Omu ye, de, na kue free, say, mi pink sheet, no, ye, kan say, wo, the chairman, na ni baho. Mungkoji madi embremi. Ena mungkoji ye. Oba, no, na ya taki omu. Ena ye, NDC po, GATT mo. And I'm call you see also near see and see or you say electoral commission office cause documents more. And ya yes if I lose some document no MPP swallow some document. So we use the NDC DNA card. A car bears a 19 norm say oh almost one who are moody. And nothing I call sir by election.
0: But I said I'm so more can say you have the pink sheet more pink sheet.
1: Yeah, nyanina. Because the thing don't know. That is why the general secretary of the party can say, and can win yase bekono. And the next thing was that, party general secretary have given a directive, and you go against the party directive, and then you step in. And a party was a party called Jenny. At a point. So you finish this, and you blame Pakabi. So no ne kosu ye.
0: I didn't know omle mu Pakabi because, yeah, you must say leaders are more than man you kona no ewo region. Nipa no se e niye man kuyia muna e wase muteki decision na se niye maka nipa ninti ya bupati no mo constitution na mode ye jumana sanchi nsini
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0: trouble
1: eura Gloria Usu.
0: Because Gloria Usu di Usu say so na akofa anu mani betu Moses nim.
1: Na Gloria dem minim ne hifa. 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E na on the decide say we run election war tubo. 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We've been friends for from the 90s. Kwame Denchi, no, no, they are my first vice chairman. Onukraana, Paka cool down. In fact, after the election, after the primaries, now, Onu Moses, nim no lusu ye no. And I ye ko ho with the likes of our honorable Aiko Tubuni Adia. Ye ko ye reconciliation. Ye invite all parties, ne, ebe drew honum. Onu ba honum, ye starti Adia na na isi o, o bibi ka onka na ye mshene ka. I always got up and then look at how sheepishly he's looking at me. Or did he matter him? Oh, yeah, I don't know. Catch him before, so, or meeting with the Oko. In fact, we have to even plead with him to mount platform. Our phone call. Some few days to election.
0: Chow Penyina, Bem.
1: Me say, to mount platform to declare for Gloria Usu. Muye when you are glory and then near dear or my witness, who you win I lose, then you come to blame Paka. In Amasaman, as regional secretary, na electoral area offices, Tio, na makoto, I may patch or say, or Mundio Munsha Patino. So be na yon Bonnie Crabon Fante, meaning the secretary general of Commonwealth. Satime no on your secretary general. Echo, na yere reconciliation. Chese me koto a me pato kra na obi ti ono de ti matem o ti former MP nche Kasim yaya ana ya friend Kas
0: yaya Kasim
1: yaya Kasim ko constituency ona ko bisa police station for ni enti obu tuti a the former executive they work against the gentleman worked against him
0: sitting executives no
1: I'm telling you move here, then you come to blame Paka. In my own constituency, Ablikuma Central, we lost Ablikuma Central because there were even four immediate former executives. Be our mother say, "Omo call constituency, Omo to be winning." Na ye honorable Ebenezer Anati there ye general election they work against honorable Ebenezer Anati na they lose seat.
2: Jim FM.
1: Yeah, yeah, yeah, no. 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U patrono free word the next thing so ko ya ni ko ya. 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Omuti group we are from Yehowada.
0: Yehowada.
1: Yehowada nyamesu.
0: Nga.
1: Nga. Yes, Ali. They worked against Honorable Titus Glover and I did lose who sit.
0: These were party members, maybe in a quarter is a group.
1: I'm telling you, I know all the dynamics. I know every constituency be having a problem. I know what went on that made us to lose this a lot of seats. Apart from the external wind in there blow, yeah, you see, from a big boy, yeah, and you know, yeah, young crop for the bebresu, a year, near my neck, question me. And then Dr. Koboy, our Wabe regional chairman, there is a reason to see on Kohobium. Or see on Kotesle Kuku. Same thing happened to him. And see, everywhere, near must see a power.
0: Na with such challenges we yeah waboboson se enye o how ketwa. Eti wasanya baby mu se with all these challenges me pese me sign a ye jumani biu. How are you going to solve the problem? Because from near waken when jumian solvo went me and some because nipana se obia take entrenched position say yentie obia ne me pena meye. So this time dia na mbe tumi aye different.
1: Mini aba enese bibi aye wono. So ye party ni ba. 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Say ma tintira mobia ye mbonnte e wose me ye ni bi me. Enye obi na beka se the mess the NDC is creating for this country ya. Also tonight wo yi. Say wo position. Obi asua de afri mu. Enti meme ko be campaign ade ba ko amede two menim se. Ye benya a conflict resolution team. And a conflict resolution management team or more expert. And cause I make a aspect of it. But because me near professional and we'll bring on board some of these people, move from one constituency to the other. Because as I speak now, definitely any be wounded. And to me call me crana mini or can because of my position and there I will definitely have conflict from some of the constituencies. And to my person, if any team more ever call rounds near there, I call yes idea. And yet that policy exactly. So as we have university lectures near there, okay. They handle those subjects near there, or more BIMPA, ADR, near there. So that is my plan, say. We should bring in some of these people. Many people are more than ready to help the party solve some of these challenges. It is a big challenge I have as a political party.
0: Mm-hmm.
1: But we need the right people to handle those ones for us. It's a policy. Be regional chairman, nini mi peni fua ya tu abamae, yebe di unkobo, omujituma na afidie, ya move on up.
0: Kwa mkulenu, kulenu oho, African, yena vive chairman Jeff Kunedu emaye na, ye nshifi se, ye kan wudi ino. 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
1: exactly
0: no.
1: Oni msa police station no okoto machine ya di greedy kwa ni adia nina ya juma uye nansi meko obum ena meko far bridge biso ya tro sponsored by Kasim ya no share senior bibi and no sir buy a yas car but and for the contract the G I just more or yen free. 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
0: I
1: crowd so met woman. 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And now one no more pan so and this in no mutuman or no so mutu abaman. Nia ye party force we and I say because of sir kasakasa near and the passe and a lot of them people decided not to even go out to vote.
0: Mama party for ni
1: bi. 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Na o check yi bibia ye MPP ye be cancel strong vote no. Bibia be bre na MP an ko twa ba. Na domi kwa bi na so ni me ko so ho no. Ye yi after the election cra the beer a year end this in the corner, sorry.
0: Mm-hmm.
1: And I near come. Say, you'll be never can say, near my course. I'm going to be winning an idea of a sheer packer. Because I'm going to be
0: na,
1: ni, let's hang the god dog with a bad name.
0: Nani oye den asa fe mu this time?
1: Oh, se, nti na me kan se, me de, I deal with the grassroots. That is the secret people don't know. 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
0: Omina Gangigi.
1: 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Who the machine call and I could cost say a container in provision say womb. I want to believe say near me womb crowd will be over 200,000 cities. Nti as regional secretary no me come on to Uye ni enya maminka. Nti me can ya no what dano obey compete yami. 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
0: Na di bebre ba wa bubu wa dance echele so munyi na ye campaign ya. 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
1: 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U background so anka u benzo obia di wa dance. Omo call down say nyese omo di omo esi o. 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Be pressed to abamami because of musi. Ah, with your canoe correpa. A dear near white or a canoe white or a black or a canoe black.
0: Hey, yeah,
1: be pressed no so to abamami.
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1: Mena be cattle. Constituency officers. Se paka. Yanim nanti are coming after you. Don't forget. Forget it. 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
0: 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then to win by presidential and parliamentary ni nyina in the greater Accra region
1: yo me na ba oh, question is a very good one. The woman say, "My regional secretary, my mm-hmm. regional chairman, I am a lead."
0: Mm-hmm.
1: And they say, "My leader, say 21. Yet two Obama, just about 3-4 days now. And my UA program, I am a share on 9 p.m.
0: Mm-hmm.
1: I'm discussing a lot. Wakan 21 sits at that or vision or ni near my work now or plans or the budget at 21. I also have same figure, but I say A, B, a constituency A, B, C, D, na na entrance in share.
0: Mm-hmm.
1: Inti, Meshkwe Kushiano, na ye discuss here. and also strategies be common ni ade no de yentumi nka ewo ba ni amene mi se ba kumie no bia me de two money training programs of your party in Penifor from the police station electoral rack to the constituency level ade ba ko ye ja two watch all do pe the constitution it is the national organization committee Neya, meme waji de se boa partner pa, ena namdo do ensen kwa. Inti yen train my national organization committee in cancer umbe training yasa. Ye be starting, umbe dibe be kanwa, fine. Because ye fose, ye party pulling station 4, umu from delegates and shed be bringing in said no more mojuma. Umu fose, mojuma anis umbe tua be yi, constituency in Penifor. 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Another one about the conflict now make I know. Say me di pass yet me yeah na yeah din kambuma yeshe num say ye benya no edin kambumba ba. Na say kambumba me di pass be ye. Na say ya oshe demonstration ye no. Mkrofo that they be a minimum mwa na bufu wo mumuni adi no. They are all now coming back to the party and then they say omo no mu hu omo nim ni ntia e ko ba na say omo nto abani ade no nti me ni aba meka se so far no ye di shepa beto kwa mu e be boa. So I have about 12 of it but then the other ones no adia ye kan wo kuku nyama ye pese ye me boss una ye nu ya no ma NDC 40 year they will also plan against it so
0: na se bibia so a wo beye bia no oni the chairman elect na e be kan bom because me ti edin a wo bo ye ye a che se the previous chairman credit room chairman wo ne na ye adwuma wo
1: yeah
0: and now utimi ka se chairman ago home e be no o ye campaign gezu that means say na mokra no muntamunye na mo atima pritumi
1: 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Media mean yes ah because it was say Julia Jumedina I just sit na free or no. That time now about 40. Now you just Jumedin, now you sure say you bet we are winning power. And you empire you can boom. Yeah Juma sa. The only time ah me can say you tempted here. Yeah let be or throw tia na toshi. I may sue me through a counter letter because no ni enter Hong Kong.

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0: Ebusia, or that like Parker, Edda so, Ewufia, Regional Secretary, Greater Accra Region, Enna, Enne, Yeneno, Etrichin, and Kumui, or that like.
1: Nene aba.
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0: Mhm.
1: 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And I won't know beside.
0: Mm-hmm.
1: And team pretty for now beside and be warm day. Me no be any problem. I'm meeting you be as soon your problem da. Me who and I met you. A Jumana de ever can't boom my anything, pa. Ever edge what impa. Ba me can't. I'm a moon say. No more ye am boa partner. I was so mojai. No more ye am boa partner. Also mojai. I don't have any beef with any of them. Yamia do my winning. With all my resources near the Omini Wupoto, Yamia do my winning. Into my winning, dear me, dear me, Baba, ye Juma Boa party number where you winning power. It is any panny of a town for class, a den cra, or send me a machino, Nayaja Jumadi. So I'm with them. I will work with them. In fact, I will force them to work with me. Some person in me, Bejuma, Krabin, no Bejuma, because I was a winning power. And to me, I don't have any issue with anybody.
0: Enuna Benjamin Edia Basse Equia or new be any problem but I mean a choice of words masem and I make and say untunable and a master plan a junior kentampo communications officer yeah or working tampo on MPP or see Equia me bo and penfoa or may you a muninina abaso papa papa na adia ba kwa wasa or moa or manya sa positions we eka in a say washa abato a year course so. The voter turnout na neche se nipa no a ewo amanyoku no maye krado se ompese bibi foforo koso ewo amanyoku no emu eti mesre na omunyiro mo ho indications bia koso ne kire se victory is for Dr. 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
1: Many about make us a banner album Nancy Share. No, yes, I need to afford the call every constituency. And he means to me, you'll be cross on Mano. I have a West Wago, and I assign Amy. I wanted to do the right thing. Now, Crawford, before say, me, you're too tough among. at a point the regional national representative hired by Ono. Nankara Ono national representative chairman of a committee I set up. Na me my secretary. Oba and all ye missing chen. Na no a madam fupa and the manka she make share anything. And the I also was the dear cry the share means cry. I was not part. Every constituency be I war near Klubo, for instance, it was here nearby the women organizer, Grace Achampo, no na here signing the forum. Challenges a banana fra maybe I was a big boy, and say a yin crofro free album and a crack. Some of the constituents in the crowd can say, they voted against me. Ah, so our constituents in the crowd, me name their issues. And the, nipa fe ni mumu na nipa dia weni. And the album assembly obi kan. Ubi a ni baby a ya sign in. Ubi a ya sign in, ubi a dansuma. 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nearby by any now. Correct here and move
0: okay,
1: forward.
0: More correct here.
1: You're correct here, move forward. In the Bino Echo, in Pinfuenima, yeah, wage man. Now, many of them about could be sir plans that we will execute to ensure, say, we win back.
0: Oh, say, honey.
1: No, they say, man, Bob, me, no, so ever my mark, and yet, near money, you know, I had to wake up or radio and our TV. Because, and even me strategy, me, the two, Bijuma. Say you are another political party not here. Onumfa. Nti anya bibia na yakan radio. Delegates na mechi omo no. 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Omo hu se I'm fit for the job. 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Nti I will work with the delegates to ensure say ni a make kan ni ye wonjuma.
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1: and because of me
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1: Sir, Jada, who are saying, Beppe, so the Adum, Jado, you ever doom Jado.
0: And
1: your wage my
0: monk,
1: and never call soon a dear wage my pa, made you to say wage my pa, chop power, near reconciliation, Timmy, make us say, Vesset, you have no dear. You ever call Akopa chopa. Minim some constraints are mature to order that, minim say, because of Senna and Yamakoeno, Amboa, or say, Cocopa chop.
0: Na, we. Citizen nurse would near what you are to say. Wouldn't me a year can I say MPP for and Sessa MP Noa on Belusu? Say, oh, can say MPP for and Sessa MPA. A year more, say, parliamentary primary se beba so edu wa na ma take decision but the party cannot take a decision say omu ko yi sitting MP free so e de foforo abante edu ona delegates ambeto aba no 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
2: 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ultra constituency no you know but can we name no but you are not to about I'm not to my MPP can we make China I'm not to my NDC this is why I'm not to say when you are who's my stronger person or can we make it in 2016, the Gusa and the Kuntina Assemblyman, na Ukraine, no way, the Gua Kromia, the Madia, and why, about 2016, it made me speak me for the first time, 2020 crown, so it maintained here. My new one degree, so you also constantly issue to two, near me to me two more holes near day. And you may require a degree that you quite.
3: Chairman, so I'm so
2: you are man so bad and so good. But the other said, and you need to be a world region, you need to be a Apollo, and you need to be a friend of a young man. But well, on this way, you might not check out for Madame Golly. If you have a friend of Mama Pope, the only said, I was you be a with me a company, dear Finney. A friend is a penny, a beer, a friend that credit you are. This time round, you know. And then it's also my first election. Main co-election year, perhaps in the demo, the constituency and answer region grander. Some of them say, this is the time, if you say, you might have a parent back, almost by today, you'll be to me, aya, babwa, and a name in my corporate fraud, you know. My age now cuckoo set down for 24 years. Your home see a cuckoo area. Almost every village, every hamlet, every town. Sober piles near the beer over piles. And now cuckoo so much. At least they have made the right choice.
0: Nuna di ABC so because in your region, you share the whole Western North region. MPP kita one seat. Baby, any anu aso be kwa inkenye one mo ane senga muda form team. Eti kwanya ube chumia faso as the chairman a ube leadi wa region one mo na matimi anya seat ni bi akamu in the region no. Oshere. Baby, a near me drew near air coso ever region one more. Dear Nabe to me, dear Guacquemu, and yam more since in the region. I may yet a sabba could be.
2: I mean, your correction, that baby.
0: Swama, dear, okay, me that say papa. 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
1: me serve at the constituency level so cross and I'm very rigid
0: as the secretary
1: yes azale
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1: aka dodo na po pese me call regional chairman I'm going to prepare myself. And the new piano men in a contest. They say, "Meni okubeko contest." 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
0: Okay. Ma Ninsan Kwa Humasona mene Dr. Bernard Tutubuahin or a political analyst, University of Education, Winneba. Dr. Yumre Majo. 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
3: 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Say, oh, see, crana, position for a back with na ato in a proper idea manner. A bit near Basibia now, yeah, organizer, Nibia, yeah, a lady was secretary, organizer and secretary to Mano, and so soon be bring room. Sabia, former secretary, no, ever, no, no, about first and second visor. You are no beating me among directions, I'm not before. Baby, so grand, so I be one, I will be a loose, no, a cock or cock in a sea. So we are for front of our bar. I was said, with me, in ya, opera, with a comapa. Let me sign the panel, a year, a tumor, now. Why a card is will be sooner, will be sooner, and I will be. And now, one day will be a unlimited. Now, also, now, you will be an antia. Son, I also will know by a baby. And until a young from so I say, we are chairman. Now, we are chairman that they be in chain. I can't quit the adventure. You are quite the addition. Now, what bro wants it, not what it's the rule. Let me say, Sana.
0: You.
3: Yet in the Anantia Doctor, this is Adrian.
0: Yeah, that's the dog.
3: Yeah, that's what I can say. You will, there is a focus on regions here. I'm maintaining, I'm a chairman, I'm maintaining some other portfolios. We said, sir, and now, 2024, in Kugura, Umudi, you know, not in Sweni, and my party, no, and Sweni, my region, no. And any other one so and from my presidential candidate, you know. And it is only a sir, a penny, nephew, regional, any other, in crime, should be GDB. Now, almost sign at the Omo Abba. And he said, it was soon, he said, you are sick, baby, who feels he has seen so. A chef with a woman so here and as a show model. And in the ABA 2024 and Koyi Amam, Ubo Bunkompo Ashwachi. Now, what you say? No, maybe see, no, maybe see, no, maybe see, no, maybe see, no, maybe see, no, maybe see, no, maybe see, no, maybe see, no, maybe see, no, when you're out of 12 feet, when you're back, what? And yet, and you can say, out of ABA 7 feet, not where you will be crying, and also so in you can say, it's a constituency in an region and you know, GDA, no measure. Sabrino, and as I said, Uma will name yet, Uma will yet, Uma Mumasu, yet. Na uye juma ankasa, ankasa, ankasa, ankasa.
0: Yeah, that's it.
3: Your friend is saying, position now about to have a dear you know. And yet, now they begin to hear
0: me. You.
3: Now they be worried. And then, no, and now they be yet. Should be pretty, so I'll be baby dean, so you know. And they actually them go for.
0: You dog, may I now say?
3: Be a when you say, I'll be a piano. And can you say, uye juma?
0: You. Yeah, that's the dog. That's the new me, papa, papa, or more day, abuaye. Abusian, Dr. Bernard Tutubuahi, HRDA, Ewo University of Education, Winneba, and a Yeneno, Atrichain, and Komono, Mini Abema, Odalai, Pakaso, Ewufia, Greater Accra Region, Secretary, and Perifokoto, 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
0: you have
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0: You have examples. I will want more. 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
1: 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I was say ye ni ye ni ye subani na che. Say message bi ya ukai ya ubi ye MPP ni ya wasendi se. 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And that is the principle I was here NPP
0: also to me you be here yeah, juma
1: 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No. That doesn't make you a good leader. And see, mini will be any problem. Everybody you. Will be on board. We need all hands on deck to ensure, say, NDCI and omu se Ghana, no, ebeji abenye fromo. Omu promise about so many, they made so many promises. 24-hour economy, it will be economics, economy, will be UA school, nursing school. 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Now, Mumbe, we are good in your day. We are doing much of it.
0: Hey, young Koda. 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
1: Me pai bodi se Dr. Mahmoud ba mi abe president ta sa ni ame ye CCI ne NDC 4D ha ye mbranti ye mbaba wa wane embasu biyo
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0: 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Software a crado me can software name himself. So for Penny Pegata Maclu, breaking your Casafunumu and Wawa. It is what breaking your nature say, so for Enna A take you over. Me production team when you may a loyal list to work with you for Joe, Sada so Enna Jamretu Makua, Kwamkulenu, Etechi, den day and day, Enna Niodemitumu live, Ewo YouTube, Edward Tete, African Adama, and Wademe Atumu. Ebusia, Medin Edia Kria, Boachiwe Yadom, JP, Nyamedum, nor the Cheyenia, Ukwada, Ebesia. 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

0: for deliverance and breakthrough. City of power where nobody's are made somebody.
1: Let them flow. Let them flow.

0: who pray must be humble. Humility gives you power to resist the devil. It says, submit to God, resist the devil, and the devil will flee away from you. With that total humility, you cannot overcome the devil. Because the devil's nature or Satan's nature is arrogant. So you cannot put on the spirit of pride for your prayer to work. Hallelujah.
1: Amen.
0: Praise the Lord.
1: Hallelujah.
0: So all of us gathered here, we are God's children.
1: Yes,
0: if my people that are called by my name will humble themselves, number one, and pray to me, number two, and seek my face, you will not go and seek help from Malams. Do not go and seek help from fetish priest. Do not go and seek help from any spiritualist. Seeking the face of God, when you have an encounter with him, all your problems will be solved. So as we are seeking the face of God, and all of us are in church like this, dressed beautiful like this, what must be seen in us is total humility. How you talk to your fellow sister. How you talk to your fellow brother. Hallelujah.
1: Amen.
0: It's a sign of total humility. In the church, somebody can give somebody a check. Because of small riches. Because of a small car. Because of a small office he has occupied. No more humble. What must be seen in your life as a child of God, as somebody who says is a Christian, is total humility. Then you have to turn from your wicked ways. A man who is arrogant cannot turn away from his wicked ways. The more you preach about the sin he's doing, the more he does it. A believer, the more you rebuke him of the evil thing he's doing, the more you continue doing it. If you are telling a church member, don't do this, don't do this, he say, Papa, allow me to do it, it is giving me money. You know, as human beings, we have a conscience. When you are doing something evil, your conscience tells you that what you are doing is very evil. When you don't stop doing it, your prayers can never be heard. Life is full of danger. One day you will see death. That is why you mention the name Jesus. But it's not going to work. Because your service is not pleasing God. You are always fighting the sermon that comes. When we preach to you to humble yourself, turn away from your sins, you say, Papa, it is nonsense. When it happens like that, God cannot hear your voice. He cannot answer your prayers. And you cannot be restored. You see, all of us, we are here. Some have lost. But all have sinned and fall short of the glory of God. Sin has made us to lose God's glory. Glory makes things beautiful. Glory makes your business to become successful. And we have lost that glory. That is why we are here. And as we are here, we must take the character of Christ. What is the character of Christ? In Philippians chapter 2 verse 5 to 9. The character of Christ. Because he's the one we are praying to. We must have that character, that attitude.
1: I said,
0: you must have the same attitude that Christ had. As God's people, we that are praying in the name of Jesus, there is a character we must put on. Our character, our talk, our life must represent Jesus. Verse number 2. The Bible said, next verse, 6.

0: was God, he did not think of equality with God as something to cling to. He always acknowledged his boss. God made him like him. He had the futures, everything about God. But he never any day said to himself, I am powerful than my God. That's some of you, because they employ you in the company. And because of small offices you have occupied, you end up speaking against your boss. You end up trying to make yourself equal with your boss. And by so doing, God will see you to be arrogant. Tell somebody, don't equal yourself with your husband. Now, husband is the head in the house. A woman must be submissive to receive honor and promotion from your husband. As a Christian woman, it must not be one day be found that you are disrespecting your husband. When you are disrespecting your husband, you are no more a Christian woman. If you are a servant in a company and you are disrespecting your boss or your madam, you are not a Christian. Somebody who gives you food, somebody who pays you salary, somebody because of him you are able to pay your rent, somebody because of him you are able to solve certain problems, God has made him boss over you, and you must submit to him. It doesn't matter the money you have. You must not make yourself equal with your boss. Oh, praise the Lord.
1: Hallelujah.
0: It doesn't matter the money you have. It doesn't matter your education. Boss will always be boss. Madam will always be madam. Senior will always be senior. Father will always be father. Mother will always be mother. It doesn't matter how rich, how educated you are. You cannot compare yourself to your biological mother or your father, whether he has been to school or not. It doesn't matter your education or your money. You must always submit to your mother. Pride will make you talk to your mother anyhow. Pride will make you talk to your father anyhow. Pride will make you talk to your pastor anyhow. Because I will never make myself equal with my boss. My boss will always be my boss. Are you here, somebody? So you must have the attitude of Christ. Verse number 7 to 9. I love it. Promotion and honor comes when you serve with total humility. Bible said, instead, he gave up his divine privileges. Hallelujah.
1: Amen.
0: Praise the Lord.
1: Hallelujah.
0: Whoever he is, he sacrificed it. He took the humble position of a slave and was born as a human being. When he appeared in a human form in heaven, he was sitting, he ruled as a prince. Hallelujah.
1: Amen.
0: He had to leave all the estate he was handling, everything he was handling. He had to come down and humble himself and be like us to be able to communicate with us.
1: Catch
0: your business. Now we are jedodo. How many of you are aware that so who are and yes, can never get a body? No, they say, who would say, yeah, and yes, can never get a body. Younger Sam, I say,
1: amen.
0: Oh, my bed, that old body, quiet, no one may hear or no. I want to be sure as soon as I see.
1: won't be kasa. Se nipa ni mi se owo baby kwa. 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On fa bi wo sika, bi wa body, mi wo se emfa nam. Because one day said ya wo da na wo re fi wo ho no. Sa na wo de won sabe gupu ye frewa o se me ko. Hallelujah.
0: Amen.
1: So put away I'm an officer. I'm a bishop. I'm a bank manager. I'm a honorable man. I'm a president. I am a king. You can't talk to me like that. You can't do this like that. One day, when you are dead, the poor and the rich will come and dance in your funeral ground.
0: But would you bring na to one number number one? Once that could have cool enough for Nesca for the Diasa way, yes.
1: Praise the Lord.
0: Hallelujah.
1: Say, I'm a winner. Don't forget where I am teaching from. Promotion and honor comes when you serve with total humility. So di yesu echi di ahobrasie di yesu echi ye na sum na wo sum no e ahobrasie sum a abasbona ba na eso. God, you can go out today before you come back. God will use someone to change your life because of total humility. Verse number 8. So look at Jesus. The verse 8. He humbled himself in obedience to God and died a criminal death on the cross. He was not a murderer. Hallelujah.
0: Amen.
1: But where they crucified the murderers, he was described as a murderer. And they don't have any record about the people he has killed. They don't have any record about the people he has robbed. But because of total humility, he was obedient to God. Whatever they were doing to him, he must humble himself for him to go through those things. And yeah, catch up, he said, and found ya woo fem, and my dia woo femono, and my own young one hand time, that would ya woo femono, manima and blow once more. There are people when you are going through something, they become so arrogant. You must have the character of Christ.
0: So yeah, yes,
1: he humbled himself in obedience to God and died as a criminal. Say amen.
0: Amen.
1: As a criminal's death on the cross. It means when you are humble, people say you to be stupid. When you are humble, people say you to be, you have no sense. Because what they are doing, you can do some. You insult me, I can insult you back. You hit me, I can hit you back. But because of Christ in me, I can't do what you are doing to me. I can't do to you what you are doing to me. Say amen.
0: Amen.
1: I would rather be obedient to God than to do things against you. Because of this, now he received honor and promotion. Next verse, number 9. I want us to read the verse 9 well. See, therefore, God elevated him to the place of the highest honor and gave him a name above all other
0: names.
1: Without submission and service, there will not be elevation, there will not be promotion. Those who want to become great in life must humble themselves and serve well. Service gives you honor. Service gives you greatness. Service brings promotion. When you are serving, God gives you something for people to appreciate you. So if you need honor, there must be submission in your service. Oh, my young sister, we are blending once you. Ah, Papa, we are blending once you. Hey, arrogant will make you not become gentle at all. Hello?
0: Amen.
1: We are Christonia. I was said, ye mo se ojo, we are gentle. Holy Ghost in two mu. Share away a good news ni put in me put away a good news no. Efe. Say amen. Say amen winner. Or say you are the people of God.
0: We are mema.
1: So these are Christians.
0: We are Christopher.
1: He loved you and chose you for his own. So we don't belong to Satan or Mala. We belong to God. So then, you must clothe yourself with compassion, kindness, hallelujah, with compassion, kindness, humility, gentleness, and patience. When you don't have these qualities, you are wasting your time in the church. It will be difficult for God to help you. In your house, you must be gentle. You are a husband, you must be gentle. Because you are a child of God. When you go to workplace, you must be patient, you must be gentle. Your boss must ask you, why do you go to church? When somebody is doing something against you, or you have heard that this person have said this and that against you, be patient.
0: So what are you be patient now? Oh no, you be patient now.
1: Patient is a spirit.
0: Abotire no yesunsun.
1: Hey, some of you, when you tell ya, say, kojo brampa, aka o wasem, and then the kwasori am confront no. So what is them kofo ka o wasem wa? Wo ye ni papa pa. A di papa bi ni wi asia. And the power and come once.
0: Hallelujah.
1: The good is and comfort come once more. As a Christian, you are to was here. Thank you. Wahana. Praise the Lord. Do you know compassion? I am sincere. So I want to say, I am sincere. I am sincere. I am sincere. I am sincere. I am sincere. I am sincere. I am oh, and come home, oh, cra, oh, oh, best ever, on set, or chiara, Nenima, then, Nenime Guassi, Ninia, Anya, Semino, Nania, Onya, you see a manipa, or Sandipa, or Sandipa, that I am sincere, Onya, who Brassia, Onya, Meba, Obia, Onya, Christoni, Sir, or Nano, I say, Obia. Or send us a keke. Be so be a bear who said, Aya, what do I know? I send you pana. Aya, what do I want to go on? Sana. When people are saying bad things about you, ignore your future, your greatness is in the hand of God. When God said, I'm taking you somewhere, let them talk and let God do the job. While they are talking, God is promoting you, God is taking you to higher level. Hello. So you must not fight this man because you have heard. Watch me. You have heard that this man is saying bad things about you. You are somebody.
0: Yes, Lord.
1: You carry honor.
0: Yes, Lord.
1: You have something they don't have.
0: Yes, Lord.
1: There is something about you that they don't have. What they can do is to say bad things about you. But the more they say bad things about you, and you don't fight them back.

0: humble. Never be happy in life, because in everything they want to retaliate, they want to fight back, they want to take vengeance. And don't forget it with one another, and forgive one whenever any of you has a complaint against someone else. You must forgive one another, just as the Lord has forgiven you. Those who carry spirit of arrogance, they can't forgive. They are always getting angry with people. They are always, hey, you'll be shocked that in this beautiful church, there are people who don't have talking time with some people. I'm telling the fact. He is not tolerant at all. This guy is not tolerant. This lady here is not tolerant. They can't forgive. Forgive and be free, my motto. But as a child of God, forgive and forget. It's a sign of total humility. It's a sign of total humility. If you can forgive so easily, it's a sign that you are a child of God. Tell someone, if you can forgive so easily, it's a clear sign that you are a child of God. But when you find it difficult to forgive, it's a sign that you are a child of Satan. So everywhere I thought we see ourselves, we represent the true nature of God. The true nature of God is what? Peace. May this word help all of us. May this word bless all of us. May this word change all of us. May this word help us to live in harmony with everybody. In Jesus' mighty name. Amen.
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3: Hiya! 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What a word. What a word. In fact, everyday life word. A life transforming message. 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I was say, ye ye very, very intentional about it, say, ye be bray ye wansi, e wo bi biya, ye wo biya, na, ebe bwayen. 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

0: Another one. 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
1: fire. Fire.
0: God of Pega
1: is the God.
0: Prophet Pega is my spiritual father.
1: It is.
0: Amen. I am very happy to be standing here today to be giving this wonderful testimony. I've been watching Prophet Pega Daddy for some time now, since last year. I chanced on him on our TV station, and I started following and doing the prayer, following the Tuesday service all night as well. So last week, I said, let me come here and come and taste of the wine in this place myself. So I came, and after the prayer, and after the prayer, I was the first person Papa located by the grace of God. And when he located me, I was so shocked, because even though I was praying that Papa should locate me, I was like, oh, it's my first time, so at least some people should, he should locate some people. But he located me first. And he gave me a word of prophecy. Thy place of work have been taken from me. And he sees that a microphone, he says, I am a man of God, which of course is true. A microphone has been taken away from me. So two things, my place of work has been taken from me, and a microphone has also been taken from me. That is my ministry, and then my work. For quite some time now, for the past 3 years, I was doing church, and certain things happened, and I have to resign and come home and come and take care of the family. And I resigned from both my work and then the church where I was. So that is what Papa saw. But there were also other things that Papa added to it. And he said that he sees that he has to sign some things, some documents for me. And as he is going to sign the document for me, I'll be called very soon to start working. Lo and behold,
1: clap your hands before he blow the news.
0: Lo and behold, I have been applying for jobs. If I tell you the number of jobs I've applied for, more than 150 jobs, close to 200 jobs. But when I came here and Papa gave that word, just the following day, I was called to come for an interview.
1: Ah! Oh, but when you say my prophecy,
0: breaking your... Hallelujah. So I went for the interview, and I have been waiting for the results. I've been checking my email and all that. Just this morning, as I was preparing to come, the HR called me that they have an offer for me. And when am I going to start the work? In fact, I told the HR that I want to start tomorrow. And he said, hey, please, we beg you, start on Monday. Start the work on Monday. So by the grace of God, ask Papa sign the document for me. I have been called to come for an appointment.
1: Somebody give it to the power of God. Give it to the power of God.
0: Amen.
1: Let me see those who were here last week. So you have been looking for this job for how long?
0: 3 years now.
1: 3 years. Now you see Obim come last Tuesday. Now the next 17 days, the person has received a job. Hello? So when somebody is telling you God is no more speaking, all the prophets are asking, you will tell them it is not true. Did I tell you to pray anything?
0: No.
1: Correct. The prayer I pray is, if I be a prophet, I sign the document.
0: That's right.
1: And you are going to be called to have a job. Oh, Jesus Christ.
0: Amen.
1: 3 years looking for job, receiving a prophecy last week. Today, the man is giving testimony.
0: That's what I will advise, I will give is that I am somebody who believe in the word, that is the letter. But I am, as I've come to encounter the spirit of prophecy, I will say that the letter alone kill it, but the spirit gives life. Let's combine both the letter and the spirit. You know, so that God, who is still speaking, can still speak into our lives. Amen.
1: Amen. God bless you, man of God.
0: God bless you, Papa.
1: Every week, it is nonsense. Rise on your feet. Let's take another testimony. Sorry, Temna.
2: Reiki yo! Reiki yo! Prophet Pega is my spiritual father.
1: It is. Well.
2: My testimony is, we came for a watch night service. And when the prophet came from the office, he came with a message that somebody is here that has been cursed by the in-law and it will affect her childbirth. So some people came in front and the prophet said the person that he's looking for is not here, but you pray for them. So as he started praying, I had a feeling that this thing is for me, this message is for me. I had an in-law, but she didn't curse me in my face, so I didn't know that is for me, but I had a feeling that this message is for you. So after the prayer, I said, the prophet said he has finished praying, but they should go to their in-law. So I did a one day fasting and then I went to my in-law. When I got there, she said, I know a man of God has sent you to me.
1: But on say my Jesus la.
2: And I said, no. He said, yes, I know you. So I just said I was passing by. And I just want to come and greet you. So I sat down for some
1: meeting. After she said, I know a man of God sent you to me.
2: Yes.
1: You became speechless.
2: Mm.
1: And you don't want to tell her that I came here to do something. So you don't even know why you went there again. So you told her, I was passing by and I decided to pass here and say hello to you. Go ahead.
2: So I sat down for some few minutes and I told her I want to go. So when I got up and was leaving, she was in her store. So she was sitting at the entrance. And then she tapped my stomach and said, go and have babies. Before that, I wanted to have a child. I was not having. For 2 years, I was not having. So when the message came, I said, I need to follow up. So she said, and I said, thank you, mommy, and then I left. So from that time to today, I have 2 children. And I want to give this testimony to encourage anyone, any message that comes from the prophet. Please, hold it tight and work on it. Thank you.
1: So we're going to hear the next testimony. Because it is working.
2: Breaking
3: you! Fire!
2: Prophet Baga is my spiritual father.
1: It is working.
2: Pacho Madansi and Wekosi, 20 years anniversary.
1: I'm
2: not going to be here. I'm now, so I catch him say, me, you didn't chine Abraham. Me, your magic is a meba. Because my chin are sorry, the bray. Tima bumbui.
1: Okay.
2: The minya magic is a meba. And she said, I don't know what on Sumanuna, Muya, and rest in what to be mammy. What to be mammy, me didn't chine a bain. You confie, hey, I'm nursing. Every corner, me fan, hey, talim. It is that I'm here coffee and miss your come and asking. Is that telling? Every sad and coffee and ne, me who sad the animal beam.
1: What to me, that church be now Okofia, let the air or not at the right there, at the nature.
2: Me don't watch it anymore. If I say 15 years, me.
1: What don't watch it
2: anymore?
1: Oh, yeah, I'm not going to watch any beer.
2: But I.
1: Watching ahead.
2: Pacha.
1: Sa. Chiaswe.
2: Watching we are me Tony Hunya money in every 2 weeks and sana make a room. Now, so Mr. Tia meet Winya Skaka Krakakra. Echo 1 year. A year, dear, me ton 2 weeks and sana make a room. Sakai not meet with Sir Abeka Lunkat 4.
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4: na oni ama ye ye
3: pacho
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3: pacho ari mi ka che mi nu amu
4: Anytime I feel like there was a great testimony in the house, that's it. Did then again and I know.
3: Group what can crab even I can. I mean, I never will see.
4: Wait, are you ordinary? And you're ordinary. When they talk about things of the spirit, somebody would think it's a joke. And you would then think, one of the day, I say, a tour. You can say, compile, Bob, and then, Obeco. Tiaso, my mentor, then I say, I don't want to know.
3: Anything me di overflow oil mi kai se de di mi je ye last born anu su se ni nine be hu ni mi anu ni na be hu ye kasiye bi na mi ka je mi anu se o nine nu bi ade a se mu anya ade a be pie ji se mi 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Pegasus
4: and your testimony beautiful testimony ni wache business no and then onya faswa mana brosso be bon point ma obi a wo yejuma an sika nyina na nsem say God of Pega e ma won so ofri akwa o juma wo ye no ewade mane nko ye mfamma so we na ye sentie nester ya so we na pufa ya ni ye
3: breaking your prophet Pega is my spiritual father
4: it is
3: please I'm happy to be here with this great testimony now my testimony goes like this that was last month 7th of June
5: we came here with my sister. My sister was transferred from Kaswa Hospital to my end. She was pregnant by them. And the doctor said the pregnancy was due, but since the baby is not coming, we should go and bring somebody for blood donation, because they must take her to the theater to take the baby out. So that morning when we went to the hospital and the doctor said it, we said, okay, let's rush to the spiritual checkup and see what God is saying. So behold, we came here and we waited. It was 2 o'clock. I wasn't seeing Papa. Then my sister was telling me, hey, the prophet will not come. And I told her, you focus. If prophet is not here, God is here. So we should pray. Then in a few minutes, Daddy came. In fact, I was so happy that the prophet was in. And when we came, the prayer that Pastor David was praying is Isaiah 7:7. They say it will not stand, it will not happen. And my sister was so happy that after all, this baby I'll give birth. I will not go to the theater. And below, after we closed, first we bought the fruit from the market. That after we have closed, Daddy prayed over the fruit for us and we left. On our way, we shared the fruit and she also ate her part. In the car, then the labor started. By the grace of God, we had a bouncy baby girl. My second testimony is,
4: what's the power that was blocking the baby as they entered the house of God? Direction took place. On the way going home, the power disappeared.
5: Amen.
6: Praise God, praise God, praise God. 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Ube huye billboard no. Ewa right. 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Na ube ni mkakra. Ube huye Government School no wa right. Na wa fa immediate left. Edi aba Breaking Yoke Ministry International. 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Na sa buses we no edu Friday by 8 enyomre na etu. E na Sunday so 8 anopa na etu. Into no do one term na win one mess bus no. 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

0: invite you to our Tuesday prophetic turning point service. 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
1: Look at me here.
2: Where you go?
1: Anyone has planned to kill you before, that person will see this sword. And until the sword kills the person, that sword will never return.
0: Also, from 1 p.m., the prophet of God, Bishop Makaya, will be ministering in prophetic over your life, and your life will never be the same. Call us on 0551.

0: today in the name of Jesus. I don't know the things you are going through and the things you are being through, but one thing I know, every enemy agenda, every demonic plans has been thwarted in the name of Jesus. Read it quickly. Let's go.
1: 1 John chapter 3, verses number 8.
0: Beautiful.
1: He that committed sin is of the devil.
0: Bible said, or ye born in, or ye born some. The one committed the sin is the devil. Or ye born in, or ye born some.
1: For the devil sinners from the
0: beginning. And the Bible said, the devil sinners from the beginning. Born some, a ye bonifit ashasiano.
1: For this purpose,
0: Bible says, for this purpose,
1: the Son of God
0: was manifested
1: that he might destroy,
0: so that he must destroy
1: the works of the devil.
0: Hallelujah. See, the one recipient is devil is there to make you to commit sin. She will destroy you. She will make disaster to happen to you. Oh, Jaria. Troubles that you are going through, that you think that there's no solution. See me? Born some na year born. Oh, the reason ya pastors ye bad radio swear ye bought testimony since ye pass what you say. Dear born some senon when ya me beating ya. Hallelujah.
1: Amen.
0: Sometimes you think say there's no solution in your life. But me saw tia say then a dibia born sma you a prebon when ya me peri beating ya. Me do a quite swear my mom could take testimony one or two be no aba. Sometimes people and kofo go through many things. We need the entity on go through that. Then you know, say, obon sam na ye bonifiti ashasi and say, o ni pebiere nyasumje. And you need the answer, o senoma. And in the book of John chapter 10 verse 10, any maoti as I say, the thief didn't come to do anything. She come to steal and kill and destroy. And after she steal you, she'll kill you. And after he has killed, he should make sure that he destroys everything. And you know, that scripture, sometimes people are not understanding. That scripture, when somebody riawa, in what way? He come and rob your health, your finances, your job. After she finish it, she will kill you. That's the reason. Anytime somebody is about to be destroyed, the first thing happened to the person, will be losing the finances. Nisika sembe basa. Nisika sembe ye basa. Everything about him. And sometimes I start to say yes, sir, and you start have excuses. If your pastor call, come to church and pray. Man of God, Master, it's better for you to walk. Sister, otherwise the next thing death. After she has killed you, she will destroy your children. She will destroy the thing that she will left behind it. That's the work of the devil. The devil makes sure that or attack your health, or she will attack your finances. She will attack something that will draw all your money from you. I ran in shall be a wood baby. Minusuan yachipa. But hear me. Tuanamo. A yakavish in Kwanaya, sorry. Momoji, I say. Ye will radio say, Bim when young Kwanji. A yakamtishi. Our God is our one God. Ye yamina to me, Jinny Pankwan. Ye yamina or Seni Payariano. Say yamina may come from the mound. And to be a be would be office a Bible believing church. I wait my pompano. You can go there. Who is that devil in your life? Sabon Samurai Hwanya. What do you say where we are, sister? May catch your place where we are. Do me be at the reason, and so twat, and so nante, and maybe Bobby Nante so free, Bawe, Bulami, or Nante from Bawe, and Oba Kisema, Christian Village Junction, at Chimota Lego Road, Christian Village Junction, Eco Bank, and she worked from Bawe, was it Bawe Hefa, Bulami? And no hold more. She came to church, she prayed, she walked back. She went and sleep. Or so soon the enemy catch and say, Uncle Infa, Chinto. Or call Chinto no. Or the horn or so the energy my ready. Wow. Immediately a friend. And away a worker. Sister, what if your brother? And now we make excuses. We need scared of fucker, but a journey be a walk around the bee. A journey be a yokogale joint, watch a joint, all the kinker joints. We you know everywhere. When you come on, but in time on pong. To an amount, you are wasting your life. The devil is wasting you, but you are the one you are giving the room to the devil to waste you. A channel per 8:30, a channel per 8:30. To sister, tell me, what do you turn on the cash also on your face? Sim says, see, I can say you will be a sim. About 5 hours. Oh, what do you track one quay, Yahomachi? What do you track one quassoli? Uncle Bompire, and now to all. What do you track one copemma, and ma, and a mamma? Baby, you can say, this is one thing. You be hard man found home, and so I go free lazy, Diaco. You're young coupon, or you're sentient young coupon, or change normal. May God change you today.
1: Amen.
0: May grace.

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0: Me bomb pay him out never yesterday. Say to an amona brakai vision sanctuary the house of prayer. 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Na obe diye. Believe the Lord your God. And you prosper. And believe his prophet also. Kaboro zidibre. May God establish you today. May prosperity be your portion. May grace be your portion. May the laughter be your portion. I declare favor. I declare laughter. I declare joy. Whatever the enemy is keeping you, I release you now. I release you now. I release you now. Anywhere the enemy has put his hand on you, be released. Be set free. In the name of Jesus. My God can do all things. How the Paul put it was, I can do all things. He didn't leave Christ. Was it through Christ who strengthens me? Receive the strength of God.
1: I receive it.
0: Receive the strength of God.
1: I receive it.
0: I can do all things through Christ who strengthens me. Receive strength. Receive strength. Receive strength. Receive strength. Receive strength. In the name of Jesus. If tomorrow morning 8:30, no tell me, come there and come and pray to God. Don't come and talk to man. By the grace of God, God is using me to solve problems. By the grace of God. Sister, tell me. Oh, the enemy can waste you and massacre you and destroy you. I pray for you.
1: Jesus.
0: May God bring you deliverance today.
1: Amen.
0: But Bible so about we at na so demo 18 bad years. But bro ni yesu nya encounter no. Wo die, wo twen last minute ye pon no ko hu so fo. Na ko no so fo kete se, wa ye busy ana se tresika na obu afu. Na wo ko hu doctor un tresika. Ba me dem encounter se tresika o ba me so ti ase se. Ma me na nka so ko hu so fo, o bom pa ye. Maybe you are confused. You are disturbed. But take this number 0246 0246 23 22 24 24 0246 0246 23 22 24 23 24. Over now, you can call that number. You can call that number right now. May God reach and bless you in favor. You
1: amen.
0: Obai nim se ni infirmity sickness ibe transu or be kwagu but to na more tia so dem wa yesu ni shia unim da yesu no be shia o waso dem. You don't know the day God will have encounter of you in his temple. I don't know, but move. Just take the step of faith and move this morning. 8:30 sharp, Christ sanctuary auditorium will be open. Take the step of faith and come there. God will change your life in the name of Jesus.
1: Man,
0: I'm not God. Infirmity, read a quotation. Read the quotation quickly.
2: The book of Luke chapter 13.
0: Quick. Uh-huh.
2: And behold, there was a woman, which had a spirit of infirmity.
0: 18 years.
2: And was bound together.
0: Uh-huh.
2: In no wise lift up herself.
0: Well, see, he has bound together and no one, he cannot lift himself, he cannot set himself free. This that you cannot help yourself. Make up his name, wow. Hi, his name, wow. Brother, all the 419 things you are doing, you are behaving, you go and rent a car, do deceiving people, it cannot help you. It cannot help you.
1: Cannot help you.
0: Receive that grace and that laughter.
1: I receive it.
0: Receive the open heavens.
1: Amen.
0: Receive joy.
1: I receive it.
0: May the new things happen to you.
1: Amen.
0: May the joy of the Lord be your portion.
1: Amen.
0: May grace find you.
1: Amen.
0: May grace find you.
1: Amen.
0: May grace find you.
1: Amen.
0: Command the heavens be open.
1: Amen.
0: And may God pour you out a blessing.
1: Amen.
0: And may the good God favor you and give you joy.
1: Amen.
0: Be blessed.
1: Amen.
0: Be blessed.
1: Amen.
0: Be blessed.
1: Amen.
0: Be blessed.
1: Amen.
0: May the new things happen to you.
1: Amen.
0: He cannot help himself.
1: Yeah.
0: Uh-huh.
2: Verse 12.
0: Beautiful.
2: And when Jesus saw her,
0: he
2: called her to him. And said unto her, Woman, thou art loose.
0: Thou art loose
2: from thy infirmity.
0: From your infirmity. I declare to somebody,
3: Jesus,
0: receive your healing now.
3: Amen.
0: Receive your deliverance now.
3: Amen.
0: The Bible says in the book of Psalm 107, verse number 20, he sent his word to deliver and heal. May the word of the Lord come to you according to the book of Isaiah 55:11. Was it the word of God not return void? Therefore, I send the word of God from this station. May the word of the Lord bring you healing now.
3: Amen.
0: Be healed.
3: Amen.
0: Be set free.
3: Amen.
0: Be healed.
3: Amen.
0: Be set free.
3: Amen.
0: I send the word of God to your house.
3: Amen.
0: Your office, your room. Amen. All the bad news must cease now.
3: Amen.
0: All the disaster lose you now.
3: Amen.
0: Receive your freedom now.
3: I receive it.
0: Sister, brother, listen to me. Tomorrow morning, we nyambe yejuma.
3: Amen.
0: No agenda glory. The Bible see, and what happened quickly?
2: Verse 13. And he laid his hands on her.
0: He laid his hands upon her.
2: And immediately she was made straight.
0: Bible see, you shall lay hands over the sick, and that sick shall recover. Jesus lay hands. Immediately the infirmity vanished.
2: And glorified God.
0: And the Bible said the woman started glorifying God. He didn't give the glory to Jesus. He is glorified God. He didn't, don't come to church and give glory to us. You give the glory to God. That's the reason Cry Vision there. Always I say, God, take all the glory. God, take all the glory. Because all the glory belongs to God. Was that some useless excuses? No, I don't want to hear. Be careful there. I don't want to hear that thing. Says of Miniska, Machino, Faka, Homachin, Tuanamon, Echanapa, Yebe Boma Bompa, Yeso, Gunyamiso, Minyankupon, Ayname, nor do a diabre, nor the Fahudia Bray, said the ordinance at two a ban, so a ban, Hoton, or dear, and when Yaman Yankupon, God will lay his hands on you, and God will be using us to make us to lay ya. Our hands on you, yes. And go bring good deliverance and set you free, yes. In the name of Jesus.
3: Amen.
0: We problem and say, oh, how they say, we bomb Pima on the way you shoot him. So, you know, come for fun with your
3: amen.
0: When you're in for GM real,
3: amen.
0: When you're in two pro what time for any
3: man,
0: and the woman give the glory to God. Sister China, oh, what you're dancing when you're in
3: amen.
0: May your program is Zara's anointing.
3: Wow. Powerful.
0: One guy in the rent was a 1 month as we knew the oil.
3: Philip.
0: Before she noticed it, was I receive the huge amount of money. And I asked him, what type of money? Don't mention it. I don't want you to jealous that my son. Listen to me. The time he shared the testimony, a man, she go to his knees and cry and share the testimony.
3: Yes.
0: Sister, listen to me. Mammy Timio, and can say it's over. Men can say we're in a bow. Men can say they be saying yes, sir. You men, no matter who you are, don't end your life. Men poison you. Because Timmy, there no me do when you mean so chill. And no man can say, do when you're not born some tat town. And no man can say, and it's not born some fight to be being nobody into me yet. You're young, put me no money now. Be careful, young, put a mound to an amount. Come and experience the presence of God. Last Tuesday, a boy came there. I found out that he go open my eyes. I see that border man with a mental disorder. I feel real business judgment when I say back to sender. Spiritual what?
3: Spiritual
0: and normal. Do what I say. They have been inquisitive. Some kind of guy. Born some no age man. But born some born a damn. But Ojani Benjamin Fie. Everything that is happening to him, I describe it. He couldn't say no. Yes. Go to Chinto and pray. Now, wherever you are listening to me, if you are going to spiritual problems, go to Chinto and pray. Pastors are there. They will teach you. They will make you to go through deliverance and teach you the word of God. And that demon will leave you.
3: Amen.
0: In Jesus' name.
3: Amen.
0: Man of God, I want to go to the chin to one direction. I give the number to you. 0246-23-22-24. Ofra, they will direct you to the place. May God bless you. May God favor you.
3: Amen.
0: May God cause his face to shine upon you.
3: Amen.
0: I don't know the things that you are going through, but one thing I'm sure about, one thing I know that God can do all things is this. Nothing God cannot do. Nothing. May God bless the word of God.
3: Amen.
0: May God favor you. But before God can do everything for you, unless you give your life to him, don't forget the thieves to come to steal and to kill. And after she finish it, she will destroy you. Who has vowed to waste you?
3: Who has vowed
0: to destroy you? It's a simple thing.
3: The enemy.
0: Onyankoponsa emra oso.
3: Amen.
0: Onyame entine namunsho.
3: Amen.
0: Enemy udin. I don't know. And the destroyer. Minim how abunsama take it dominion over your life. Bade minim aso onyame timi ade nyina.
3: Amen.
0: Meet me in your radio soon. Kwabra, me maung accept Christ. Kase radiyesu.
3: Radiyesu.
0: Ene.
3: Me fau say.
0: Mira.
3: Ene me kra.
0: Ajen kwa.
3: Me jitum say.
0: Ube wuye.
3: Nansaso.
0: Oh sorry.
3: Sorry because of me.
0: Erade me dawasi.
3: So betray me din.
0: Ewan kwangumani.
3: Na heaven.
0: I am a fear.
3: Ewo yesu tim.
0: Amen. Or of Yanko Ponshaw and Connie Sweet directions, no? Na Upesa of Fremia, which my friend number was here. 0246 23 22 24. Or Freddy's number 0244-377-540. 0244-377-540. May God richly bless you and favor and give you grace.
3: Amen.
0: Now, who are outside this country? And now, some person of prayer. Now, when it's of Dean, come out, different day, counseling. You can call 026-811-811-5380. Call these numbers and you'll be blessed.
4: Praise the Lord. It is about 1 year and I start coming here. The very day that I came here, the amount that I have in my account is about 120 Ghana Cedi, and the man of God said we should bring 100 Ghana Cedi, 200 Ghana Cedi. So I promised him the money is not here, but the next week I'll bring the money. So I went and draw the money. In fact, my place, at times I said, God, so this calling, is it real? Because who close? Maybe 10 Ghana Cedi. It's not up to 20 Ghana Cedi.
3: Offering. The whole offering.
4: So I brought the money the next week. It's just a stretcher. The next week, I was on the bed when somebody knocked my door. And he said, Pastor, this what I've brought to you to support the ministry. I saw the receipt is up to 10,500, which is 50 million.
0: The whole currency. Yes. After the first time about them,
4: Yes, the first day that I came here.
0: You make a vow.
4: With 100 Ghana Cedi. Yes, to glorify.
0: I better want to wait.
4: Look, I'm saying this to encourage my colleagues. If you come here and you have give and blessing is here, I won't deceive you. God is here and Jesus is here. At times I used to come here, maybe man of God is not there, I just put my offering on the pulpit. Before I reach Medina, mobile money bang on my phone. And let me tell you this, the land that I'm using, we pray for somebody at abroad and he said, you give the land for us to use it for the work of God. Later on, he told me, in fact, I've suffered for the land. We went to court, a lot of money that I've spent. Later on, he called me and she told me she's selling the land. And I said, how much? He said, 50,000 Ghana cedi. Hey, Jesus, for my area there, how can I get 50,000?
0: You are not serving the God of area. You are serving the God of Omosai God.
4: Amen. God has done a lot of me through offering and
0: in this particular altar.
4: Yes.
0: To come in here.
4: Yes.
0: Has changed.
4: When somebody dash me a small money or whatever I'll get, I do get that with my tithe. And what God has done in my life is too much. It's too much. Praising the Lord. So a lady came to my church and he said, Pastor, I will help you. I thought it was a joke. Praise the Lord. He came to church Sunday and he called me, Pastor, I want to see you. So he gave me brown envelope. And he said, this is what I want to use to help you. So he told me it's 25,000 Ghana cedi. I said, is it 25?
0: Obeda, what's the way?
4: It's like that very day, it's like I was in a different planet. Because, to be frank, for 25,000 Ghana cedi, in fact, it's like a dream to me. And she told me, Pastor, I will take part of the money. Cash. She gave me cash.
0: This is a rare testimony.
4: Oh yes. Hallelujah. So I will encourage you, if you come here and they say we should give and you have, give. Praise in the Lord. Praise in the Lord.
0: Hallelujah.
4: I know the remaining one, God has already done it. And last 2 weeks too, we came here and the man of God gave us toffee. In fact, my GS for some time now, my GS is not working proper. So when I take the toffee, I left here Tuesday, Wednesday. Oh, the Thursday, my wife told me, oh, Dada, today you are more than brutal.
0: What a shock.
4: In fact,
0: what a shock. What a shock. What a shock.
4: And I thank God and I thank man of God. God bless you for live long life.
0: I receive it.
4: In Jesus' name.
0: Amen. Yeah.
5: Amen. If I told me ni mi kru wale ibese 3 years ini. 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
6: Thou sayest the Lord.
0: And you doctor will tell her that you have a fibroid.
7: Said it.
0: He's already said it.
6: Thou sayest the Lord.
5: In Tinaya Gumpai Boswana Mikai said, Papa watch Motani, the Namik Mikwa, sorry, the Bia. Name of Mobaki say Mahade Namima. Timikai said, there been woman Papa Prophet Bio. Prophet Makai, I see a call. In T watch night, he been a buy. Inti papa ba eje mankro funa na ofre nipa ba ko pe na ofre mikun na so hu mikun se ni be ma asay
0: na our special marriage
5: na our spiritual marriage na hu se abosom so na hu se ye twini be ma no e wo abosom so di gukukuom enoa.
6: Thou sayest the Lord.
0: God, look at me. God is changing things on your life from today. This young man have very strong spiritual marriage. Your wife is here.
8: Yes.
0: Where is your wife? That is your husband. Your husband have very strong spiritual marriage.
9: Into physically now, nebema ewu.
8: Yes.
0: Are you told your wife?
8: No.
0: In the spiritual realm, this your husband, yet the enemy has taken his lot of sperms from him, and they put it in a certain bowl. And in the spiritual realm, I see that they are boring the sperms like porridge.
6: Thou sayest the Lord.
5: Thou
6: sayest the Lord.
0: God is bringing both of you deliverance. Have you been this place before? Today is the first time or second time or several times?
8: Second time.
0: Both of you, I see angel holding a baby girl.
5: Amen.
0: That has put it in your hands.

0: seest the Lord.
1: The choir and the young Panema Tenny. Zimpacho 2 months pepepe, and I'm in saying.
2: After 3 years, now Krubema Yajum, after God used me to pray for you, 2 months, and I will take his seat.
3: Wow.
2: Lift your hands and say, God, take all the glory.
3: God, take all the glory.
2: And this is your name.
1: This is me was 6 months.
2: 6 months.
3: Wow.
2: Oh. Powerful. And now, what's the catch us over what girl? What's that?
1: Coach has condoms of me.
2: Hey! Oh, rat! There's a scan, nan, can, oh, so. There's a wood scan in the chain, young couple. Oh, coach has scan. Also,
1: Opa.
2: And you are shocked. Unuku.
1: Mama.
2: I am mama. Hello.
3: Hi.
2: Bema. Are you the same Kuma? I have 5 or 10 years out to our block. After the prayer, you're able to be pregnant.
3: Wow.
2: Lift your hands and shout, God, take all the
3: God,
2: glory.
3: God, take all the glory.
2: Hey.
3: Glory.
4: Praise the Lord. Best 3 to 4 months ago, and I drew be about 12:30, exactly 12:30. Me, we want to be via BC midnight or so. Na ebesi so san so pe me ba ni besua wo fa na o manager ni na be ni bia esua osua just ade na e kwansa na wejai nti e ko osua nti sometimes an adre ba na me nya ni me ku se bibi ni na mdan ni so ade na ba nti on sorry ti e betumi atena ho ama na bo bia 1-2 ansa na akọ na akula na sayada nti one day no se or Cope Carpenter, no, my Bible, she said, then I have a dinosaur. See, your coffin guy nearby, or no, so be share, I was seeing a shame. But still, na ne koso. Inti a course. It's a to the extent, say, me younger sister free school by. Obana Mija, me banaman and I'm a juma. According to Mrs. Tan, or see daytime cry neighbor. Inti a young baby see dinosaur perfect. A colony basis, say, them horns and I hope him. Just our dinner pee, and see, oh, so on a journey, and so I did chan, and hobby, she saw it's Sunday, be a home matching. I didn't buy a baby, see, soon or sign starting so soon. It's he may be funny free bedroom, na bet na ho, so funny, and all damn so, and tell face, and I know, homino, and I may tell them with me, because all mammy had a. It's in that time when a man mini and so free other room no pay by it or by an asana or damn so now or you know not where joining some to send no weary. And see, I want them because not damn so Mr. T send me soon I'm going to swim. And see, we answer my younger sister no calendar no boy a ho was true. And see, we answer where free action Christ vision calendar no free show her no. And all signed me a bedroom, or cause a month or not, a jadaman in Yam, the Ninian Egum, a bed so. And all cause a sign in Yana, they buy into a ban or dinner, a big winning sooner. You start to say a bomb pie. Into your bomb pie, be 15 minutes now. Or sign start to take a kind of honor. Or start to see.
2: Lift your hands and shall God take all the glory.
4: See, about best at 4:30, no, na, you didn't call hospital. But honestly, you drew hospital honor. Within the space of 30 minutes, so na, children's ward na, you could pay. See, within the space of about 30 to 40 minutes, so na, I'm call out for, ewu. See, doctor na, you called, night doctor na, you called to, no, no, we're taking a temperature, no, say you too much. And see, or be admitting, no. And no, besides, I'm what, you're admitting, no.
2: I would the same hospital. And it's about admitting or hot and today.
4: And I'm money doctor, Abba. It's on no J results now or share ya no sue, madam. Results in nature say BBI perfect in TCI any day. See Tuesday near by no. It's me by no catch him say when we say me fear demon person mukun me bano. Na and I jubia baby be see me dine or can I'm say yampa.
2: Satan, I won't catch him.
4: Namin
2: no clock of a carpenter, or longer as afro dining, no one can read.
4: Namin
2: can't be any whom come
4: up. Namin
2: will be any. Me and me be my name. Clap for the gift of God. And say, God, take all the glory.
4: See, okay, that day no, okay, near my mini nature, me some person who come back no, or maybe I know my say my worry. I know declare say I require never be see dinosaur no. From that day no, and maybe it's a boy 12 pepper na me sorry it's nasty. Send me first say a best thing ever. Met now I'm a number one. I'm since then and so be see name maybe.
2: What about your Obama so you didn't see it?
4: That day no, if it's that day no, I'm washing you, then you'll be BAJ. And no, best sorry, and I draw no baby DDP, DDP, and I was Sayada.
2: You are just a sinner. You are just a testimony like normal testimony. Lift hands and shall God take all the glory.
4: Last year, now me will feel before I'm very resumed, you man, by Tuesday service, now me catch you say, yeah, friend me for promotion interview. Now, bumpire, mammy, send me in corner, I will succeed. Now, me, I don't, I feel no results in Obama, you're promoting me.
2: Lift us and shout, God, take all the glory.
0: God, take all the glory.
2: And jump to the task and say, God, take all the glory.
5: Father, take all the glory. Father, take all the glory. Father, take all the glory. Baby, I will be out here doing my femino. Send me papa a preaching or catch on. Aye, it's not up at 8:30 at the Bethel Cathedral. We are all meeting the him, the Bishop Prophet Willis Mack. Aye, it's not up. Odi ani mama ya bo empire wa sorry fi onmo. Ote testimonies no. Aye, chains of testimony. Obi o baby when dia dance ya baku. It was in chains. What I said. Baby, I will be out here meno. Aye, na nyumre no. Aye, it's not up at 8:30 at Achimota Christian Village Junction. Christian Village Junction. Achimota Christian Village Junction. Junction is one more. 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So ope directional Fresana Messia Medemawi 0244 377540 and I say 0246 232224 0246 232224 and I say 0551 883388. Okay, Google Map, no, so better type Christ Vision Sanctuary on the Google Map. Christ Vision Sanctuary on the Google Map. We use Yangu, Uba, and I say boat in Suswa. Christ Vision Sanctuary on the app. From Winniba, Kaswa, Foninya, Malam, for Dansuma, and Sutu, Foninya, Udula Pasa, Fatu, and I say Agogba, Kaiola Pass. Means we Christian Village Junction. From Mountains, Ebri, Ayimen, Sansaribo, Triadenta, Madina, New Legon, Udu Madina, Zongo Junction, Awe Fatimota, O Madina, Zongo Junction. O Fatimota, Ka Madina, Zongo Junction. Chiremeti ni Sonsu, a Christian Village Junction. Junction is one more. Mekop, Awa Junction, Eshi. 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
6: ya misha ubibia umusha ya sabre we destroying the destroyer jume jison kukra if you're our father Bishop Louis Makaya, so now they destroy the destroyer Jumedi Sonko Kra and the bro did say what you're dancing with Bray said Obi Bat me woo and a common calendar. Obi Bat has a
5: common calendar
6: to me and Yanano is a calendar and Yanipa and Yanipa and Yanipa the present. Then you
5: see if you
6: ever see a Fakwanya, you got yourself a year turn out of a turning point. I'm the bonds aside. Oba said Oba, yes, I know the coil. So you bulabra, Obi Fu of a corner.
5: So what's
6: so of a sort of Chenkuan Yabra, only he has to mark exercise.
5: Debbie,
6: opponents of a come. I mean, said the Pebby along like. You also destroying the destroyer.
5: Yes, Lord.
6: Now, who is the destroyer? Because when we read the book of Isaiah, chapter 33, verse number 1, I say, bad people will be destroyed. Bad people will be what?
5: Destroyed.
6: If I born for the, I was here then.
5: They come.
6: You will feel. Now, when in the born for, most of the time, if I born in the other way, it's all trapped. Or soon, fear, on our way. It is Bible say, "Oni obi o nipa boni ni okuta dai the seed of Haman."
7: Okay.
6: Haman born Israel for so empire. Mordecai and the court for Haman is also Tiso or Pangwin Tiso for nothing. It is obi a Pangwin Tiso. You can say destroy them one. Unye obishio. Ti asema bala ki kache e balam. 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Now, the main purpose ha. Na ema Haman e yesa. 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Mordekaya di wa nkwangu meni ma waye pape biya wa hene me kaya. E di tone biwa wano mwa, enkaya biya da osu. I will be back. I will, you know, Obia soon for the affair. Obia popobia the affair. The Bible say, who read the book of Esther chapter 7 verse 10, was it that Mordecai, Haman, and Nibad, Muslim? Now, the other day, Adani. Yes, Shani, I'm on fire. Now, the other day, was obviously you were different, you know. You obviously say, what problem? And the other day, Ebetani.
7: Prof, I did one, him and Esther, Omasi Mimun say, who did Esther chapter 3 verse 7? Bible say, na Haman, a word in C4. Every day, bia name Haman was going to them to seek the right time. Said they will pound and say, he destroy Jewish for no.
6: Oh, yes!
7: So Haman was visiting an altar every day.
6: Every day!
7: From 1st January to 31st December.
6: Meanwhile, I'm a Yanishi.
7: I'm a Yanishi, prof.
6: I'm a Yanishi.
7: I'm a Yanishi.
6: That is how I always say, I was so sorry to say. The only Yanishi, no. If the Bible says, Utiadi, Ushadina, Bible is not a bra. Mordecai, who said, your pounding trees was heavy. Why, you are dealing with cross over there. I started to say, you're about dealing with any sorrow, so you win him. But brother, starting us, where did your position?
7: Debbie,
6: and your position, I said,
7: Debbie, my position to Rebbe.
6: I was so more near day.
7: Debbie,
6: I start your hammer or your rights of the court in the world. So, no, some may call me the court or Hino, no, but patch on the channel, and yet, never was a bomb by a man in the day.
7: Danny,
6: Bible was Esther chapter 7, verse 10. At any day, a Danny. It's who read chapter 9 and so Bible say a bra now on a town for any that's who has had any idea. If you are not able to destroy your gossipers and confirm our person, what Bible say,
7: I say,
6: one was sorry, so my own worry. The hateful is that those people they have become proud. Obedience, why you're proud, you are carrying the seed of Pharaoh. They carry the seed of Pharaoh. If you are not able to also to destroy your Pharaoh, you are not this way in Gitajene. Oh, my own tongue, my brother, with that. Down, my mom, was it the other way? I'm quite obese, obitifi, obitimi, otifio, a fear, Sam. Never me, and any of his own yawa and walk on the field.
7: It sounds sorry for the BSC. Lady B say Okwako Ware. Or catch any mammy no. The mammy cut bizarre say, oh Okwako Ware no. Why ne ben read your mamma? And one mammy. Oh Okwako Ware no. Why ne ben read your mammy?
6: Oh, it's ya catch anybody equita the seed of
7: Pharaoh
6: the entire mammy is for Nguyans. Omana is somewhere. It's ya some okano. Oh, kon one by
7: Okwako Ware no. Why ne
6: so bona? If you are not able to destroy our pharaohs, one way a brabum, one person a beco, or person a sum of men will be castle, was sum will be so many years,
7: so many years,
6: servant, and many so many years, on one papa be out, and you find the other man, or man and consoman and con all that down. My Bible says, a bra is there for any bowels. A fee who we did a book of. Exodus chapter 14. Bible say now fail there is so chief far in the dominion also. So but in your sorry,
7: I'm sorry.
6: You what in team was on your so man worry. You are very proud. Yet what they who one so no one worry. You are so cut at the seed of the mother of Ataria. Nidia and ye to also mobi at ye. You always are sorry.
7: Sorry.
6: So over sorry. When you remember come out for you now a day. When you make a water for going to me,
7: one. All
6: right. It is all put here, sir, who has a man. Never a man is all come.
8: it will be all my offense. Oh, wow. Any uncle for me, so if you are not able to destroy them, always the face or money or voice,
5: yeah,
8: when they speak,
5: yeah,
8: I have finance.
5: Finance,
8: if you are not able to destroy them, you will feel what's the one again, you will come on,
5: and then find out.
8: Those people also carry the seed of Goliath. Who is a Goliath? Goliath with Jab on Tian, what's him? One air Bama,
5: if you are on air Bama,
8: one air Bama, what can be asked
5: of them? Yeah, I see.
8: Eti Goliath amaks agofoni nyina kadam. Eti obu wo mo ofio so na efie Goliath akwanyi fie beye nyina efie ohum nyina why dey betimi asore. O see dance so mo bia timi see that. Eti ku fie bi won yo gofo bi won ono pen ayeyi
5: won pen ayeyi. Yes some no.
8: Ba so bi betimi asore na bi so David. You were David in asore.
5: I'm sorry.
8: Now Goliath will be free.
5: Will be free for.
8: Because always they think say o mo na ka bi wo.
5: When Ahithophel sorry to David and David Cobon Pire, you know, David said, let the counsel of Ahithophel become foolishness. It will be best for you, Bon Pire. Emma, sir, Pharaoh, sir, Goliath, no, who fear him, no. Abbas, what so you have a Bon Pire, that Goliath will die.
8: Ugo! Apostle, Ugo, Anna, when you also go to the family houses, and those young people who also, they carry the seed of greediness.
5: Any bread?
8: Tango for unim baby or massive free.
5: There be
8: a massive free or sa or by a yearly fairy say Faudibra.
5: I have
8: Jezebel. Jezebel ni brat here to the first thing as I see on my penumobi. With me, this thing, and you was a one sorry. I'm a Jehu prophet like Bishop Uriwaka. I can say, we pull your greed up Abusiamoa. Ababon, a libra one a soul. The libra dear. I give you a bit of a sauce. I'm so ready.
9: I am for whom I just mean. I'm saying, from the Jehu be a Samuel son. Now, I can say, Montonership from.
8: And I'll turn the shift from.
9: And
8: the moja pity. And the
5: moja pity.
8: Or therefore, I had to abide the prayer for you and I a shift from.
5: A shift from. Jesus.
8: At the Jezebel, or do my beyond, say, or be beyond any brand here. The person carried the seed of Jezebel.
5: Jezebel.
8: It's when you name free one. Any brand here upon Unqua.
5: Nidia.
8: Upon Unqua.
5: I want to pass off.
8: Don't want to pass off. I didn't get any watching. I didn't get any deal. Obi a sorry to assassin or two, and a wootier, and I'm a few wootier, and will be a sorry or two assassin, will be a sorry so only a fear or cassa, or no genuine womb, Sandy Pano, or no, the honor of your backcam, or your Goliath, or no pet, and you fear you'll be a day in Tino, or Cassia Moa, and the Abu, or Cassia Moa, I am one, or sorry, if you're a few in now, or no person control be a rabble. Who is a Goliath in your life? Ah, on a cassa, or Cassandy Pennettino, or Cassa in Tino. You are ready to destroy your life by your certain day. If you are not able to destroy your career, if you are not able to destroy your
5: Jezebel,
8: I listen to me. Jezebel and Jezebel people carry this sort of greediness.
5: Any bread?
8: Or if you are, and any bread here. I listen to me. See, I'm any hambre. Nah, yeah, I'm sorry. And there are some people who are, they also carry the spirit of Saul. Who is Saul? Saul is anybody carrying the spirit of Saul. That person is also a jealous.
5: Jealousy.
8: King Saul was very jealous. I see a castle, David, you come up him, you come up him. It will be one more. David, yes,
5: she. Oh, yes, she.
8: Okay. kase mo bi bo pra ba wo bo pra unya aware papa no the spirit of jealousy you know was unya aware it will be sewa aware
5: sewa aware
8: ono le tie juma juma on mantem and a boss wa powers but then what the ni bra sewa
5: o bada ben
8: it bible say na David kase unya me judge between me and Saul and the Lord bring the judgment to Saul and the Saul die se so enwa enka David wa ngade
5: what me dey here
8: what me ni ade wo kase senka Haman dasot Haman e dasot yase a enka Mordecai aka no beto
5: Debbie
8: it is a one sorry
5: I am a bumpire
8: no one bumpire now trasia am I so enwu am I go ni at enwu are you listening to me
5: yeah
8: am I Jezebel here the enwu that's also be trasia o be bread
5: o be bread
8: where crime she said to
5: yes lord
8: Christian Village Junction.
5: Yes, Lord.
8: You're too safro. I'm here to be channel up.
5: I know best.
8: It's channel up.
5: Yes, Lord.
8: No best. Hey, Abrabos is
5: high. Yes, Lord.
8: Ah, you're turning point.
5: Turning point.
8: Said you're by, yeah, Okunko. Unkolas.
5: Yes, Lord.
8: And I'm maybe humble. Now, fake friends. Those who also, yeah, fake friends. I'm maybe humble Judas. I'm known a numb Judas. Also, Puas and Beto Sel Abramo. Through prophetic in Abede,
5: Abedeti.
8: Through prophetic in Abede,
5: Abedeti.
8: Abedeti is a Udobi. See, you sweating your truth will be planted Judas. I come home. We eat a man at time for one day. You are my one. I can't want some. We can't want some chairman. Am I in your own one? If you turn south for crime, you see, to the house of prayer. Hey, I'm going to pray out to my channel. I am come say this and prophetic word deliverance. I know it's
5: I know it's
8: I mean, I'm so as sent possible. Mammy, Obi Asori, Obi Kasa, Okuta this, Okuta the voice of Goriath, Okasa, Obi Akadem, Okasa, Obi Abrabose, or Yasori, Obi Abrabose, Ophio, I'm a feeling the Indian and Koso. And it was some people who they carried the seed of Haman and Omofio and Omapamotiso. Yeah, track your life. I believe that God will use my father, Bishop Louis
5: McCartney.
8: Yes, Lord. Prepare your heart. I'm going there. Obisi so for me one. I say, Mama, we are bad. They are we bad. They say we come. We need money. I love it. From the kids, I'm so hard. I'm proud. You need to get
5: Ewa Achimota Christian Village Junction. Melkom no ewa junction honum na yo melkom no echipe 830 na esom no ashase. Na mana our friend 0246 232 24 0246 232 24 and as a 0551 883 883 0551 883 883 0551 883 883 0551 883 883 0551 883 883 0551 883 0551 883 0551 883 0551 883 0551 883 0551 883 0551 883 0551 883 0551 883 0551 883 0551 883 0551 883 0551 883 0551 883 0551 883 0551 883 0551 883 0551 883 0551 883 0551 883 0551 883 0551 883 0551 883 0551 883 0551 883 0551 883 0551 883 0551 883 0551 883 0551 883 0551 883 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
8: chintu ano s eye ukwada
5: estate echna enyumre
8: echna enyumre echna enyumre eye ochna enyumre up to Friday
5: Friday
8: na ano s ano s dominion over the
5: forces of darkness.
8: Forces of darkness. Because demonic forces of darkness. You are who you are. Omo nam sumu.
5: Esumu.
8: Omo di ni pabone. On a west planet. The bishop has you. What did he say?
5: Prayer camp.
8: Automatic. How you prayer camp? Ma, you be out in the afabag. Neko. Kwa njwe ya odi okwa baby abe danya
5: problem. Any problem, ga. Baby abe baby abe.
8: Toilet wo. Ye kawo afamu. Kama kama kama.
5: Toilet ne wata kuse.
8: Toilet wata kuse. Anya di okwa transfer. We are now in a 2 months and it's
5: a bit of a bit of
8: a bit of a bit of a bit of a bit of a bit of a bit of a bit of a bit of a bit
5: of
8: a bit of a bit of a bit of a bit of a bit of a bit of a bit of a bit of a bit of a bit of a bit of a bit of a bit of a bit of a bit of a bit of a bit of a bit of a bit of a bit of a bit of a bit of a bit of a bit of a bit of a dang, would you cheat? It's a dang. We say, Suka, would you bra? Me and found took him the bra. You buy it, yeah, sorry, be paid out of a trust by the grace of God. Bible say, now John chapter was in Suhuna, me no be a, you would tell me a woody would be a, you would tell me a wabre, you would tell me a sikasa, you would tell me what chinchina breast or barren muji to no, a quenyaba,
5: a quenyaba,
8: a quenya de
5: abra.
8: It is so cheated to brew. Now what she did, say, and a beer one, you meet me, son, and
5: say, David.
8: The prayer city compress. I saw that Kasiye. To me, the age. Nyako ponchao. Nya onyo Kasiye. Open church. Mubiya na pesa oba. Ufre 0246 0246 0246 20 3 3 22 24. Friend number is here.
5: Yes, Lord.
8: Yano ba bomb paye. Friend number is here.
5: 0246 0246 0246 0246 0246 0246 0246 0246 0246 0246 0246 0246 0246 0246 0246 0246 0246 0246 0246 0246 0246 0246 0246 0246 0246 0246 0246 0246 0246 0246 0246 0246 0246 0246 0246 0246 0246 0246 0246 0246 0246 0246 0246 0246 0246 0246 0246 0246 0246 0246 0246 0246 0246 0246 0246 0246 0246 0246 0246 0246 0246 0246 0246 0246 0246 0246 0246 0246 0246 0246 0246 0246 0246 0246 0246 0246 0246 0246 0246 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Achimota Christian Village Junction. The Bethula Cathedral this morning with Bishop Prophet Louis Makaya. Shenya Midi for Prophet Louis Makaya. Odi enim amaya bompaya na anopawe. I don't know what you are going through. I don't know the situation. Minim yare kwa eda waso. But mene wa yenke na anopawe. Yebi shia ewa sorufio nmo. Unye ra sorufio nmo. You are going home with a testimony. So make sure that you come. Ube ba a sorufio nmo. Eya na anopawe. Nanya Midi for. Nyame fa nya Midi for. So enchange you destiny. And na anopawe 8:30 at the Bethula Cathedral. Ope any information about the church. Ube ko on all our social media handles at Christ Vision Central International. 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Christ Vision Central International. Make sure I say baby, we are Obiano. Obeba. Now my friend is 0246-232224. 0246-232224.